0: in prayer has made kings become beggars, and beggars are riding on horses. According to scripture, 1 Peter chapter 4 verse 7 says, the end of the world is coming soon. Therefore, be earnest and disciplined in prayer. For this reason, Freedom Time Praying Partner, FTPP, is inviting all to join this power-packed prayer program every Sunday, Monday, Tuesday, and Wednesday midnight, 12 p.m. on... This power pack program is being led by Reverend Bernard Owusu Ansah.
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2: Jesus,
1: by the blood of Jesus Christ of Nazareth, we kill it by fire.
2: Amen.
0: Don't forget that the fervent prayer of a righteous man availeth much. Therefore, be part of this program. For any information, call 0244-115-618. Freedom,
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0: FTPP.
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0: Father, we thank you. 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And Nana G, ye de Nasian Yen Yama Warade, ye de Abudin Yama Warade, and ye Warade and Awa Yana Far, ye Mubinki Nimbabi and Ayawa, ye Kasasadan Kaun. We are not better than those that are on the street. We are not better than those that are fighting for their life. Already, and soon seen one more with that hospital, Ubim Pukra, that you work and say, my bread. Already, bet me, I'm coming, Muna, mini free. We are not better than them. Yet, the Asadama will rade. Yet, I was sema ye kra. Yet, I was sema ye nipedia.
1: Amen.
0: We thank you for our children.
1: Amen.
0: We thank you for our wife.
1: Amen.
0: We thank you for our life.
1: Amen.
0: We thank you so much for our entire family.
1: Amen.
0: For your wonderful protection over
1: Jesus
0: our life.
1: Amen.
0: Erade, ye ye hun nyina ye wurade no aye.
2: Yes, Lord.
0: Ye hun nyina ye wurade won no aye. Ye kase na wase ane ye tiafo. Ye da wase wat papa. 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We thank you so much, O King of Glory,
1: Jesus,
0: for everything you have done for us.
1: Amen.
0: Obida Kumasi Jin, Obida Nkran Hakolibu 37, Rich Hospital, Obida Polyclinic B, Adi Wadanye, a doctors for you do meet me bia. 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
1: We
0: thank you so much for everything.
1: Amen.
0: In Jesus name. Somebody say amen.
1: Amen.
0: Thank you, Lord. Thank you, Holy Ghost. Somebody share the link. Share the link. After a quick one, we want to lift up our voice. We are asking God for forgiveness. Yes, we are asking God for forgiveness. We are asking God for forgiveness. 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
0: Let me quickly remind you, we are live on Adom TV, we are live on Praise TV, we are live on GH1 TV, we are also live on Light TV, and also Angel TV, Joy Prime TV, Home Base TV, Sony TV, Ago TV, Praise TV, and also Adom TV, and the famous TV. 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Jawadeno. They say Jawadeno.
4: My Jesus, my one thing.
0: Oh Lord, give us divine power, divine anointing in our prayer. Jawadeno.
4: Robo, robo, robo, robo, robo, robo, robo, robo, robo, robo, robo, robo, robo, robo, robo, robo, robo, robo, robo, robo, robo, robo, robo, robo, robo, robo, robo, robo, robo, robo, robo, robo, robo, robo, robo, robo, robo, robo, robo, robo, robo, robo, robo, robo, robo, robo, robo, robo, robo, robo, robo, robo, robo, robo, robo, robo, robo, robo, robo, robo, robo, robo, robo, robo, robo, robo, robo, robo, robo, robo, robo, robo, robo, robo, robo, robo, robo, robo, robo, robo, robo, robo, robo, robo, robo, robo, robo, robo, robo, robo, robo, robo, robo, robo, robo, robo, robo, robo, robo, 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

0: Thank you, Jesus. 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You be rampant, Bum. And what did you hear? When the Lord gives you divine strength, that is when you can restand on and pray. Yesterday, we read a certain scripture. And now, your kind scripture be. That was the book of 1 Peter, chapter 5, verse number 10. You see, this week is a grace of, oh God, show me your grace. Every day. Mami hu wadom Ewade yemi odom Ewade yemi odom Oh Lord, show me your grace. The kalibia say Udru bebi wabrabom na hunu say Bebi ame duru no yemi hia ye nyame Mi nyame adom ni nyame ahoden a Na wo ko nyame nim siri nyame mpae ba Okay, we get what domine moa. At ABC was off for Samson life. Bible say he was somebody that God has given him power. When we talk about natural strength, it was Samson. Moye thousand Samson eba kobe bumunina. Until one day he allowed himself to be used by a woman through devil to bring him down. But guess what? One of the things Mekadibia say, it is a great thing to always serve the Lord. This will be cancer. Media mean genia mini. Media mean parsole. Media mean pen pie bar. I am Nipano Yam mobile freezer. Who bet me a fa baby? Ebia baby, a wolf and a baby, a woody didn't suffer. Omuni second chance. Because a second chance, Omun Timmy Mount Quenyam, you know. Your Mount Quenya back one. Confirm the country, say. Adiana Michon one yet to Edia Mayahushi and ye. Nessun Yame. He's not also for. God is not just a second chance God. You move create me a wama bear 20 million chance. And yeah, me can be wama. That is me. Also for that is me. Wama 20 million chance. I don't know. O fumba kon wa kon enim no dia chew. Eye konfobia na malambia. Na shebie Samson ye ye ye. Bible say when Samson realized, one of the things you need to understand is that so for swaye mrama ye hus swaye mre. Samson, when he realized that he has fallen, he went to God and said, Oh Lord, be my strength. Oh Lord, show me your grace. So when Samson realized that was at the point where people were mocking him, I have to lift up my eyes unto God. Because he is a second chance God. When the Lord is showing you mercy, he saved you and he fight your battles. This is going to be our prayer. Shall be Peter so can your first Peter chapter 5 verse 10 was saying, but may the God of all grace, oh my goodness, erade ma shia sia mama dom ma bofo mama dom me nyema nyina sia mama dom erade sia 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

0: 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May the Lord show us grace.
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1: yes,
0: let the Lord show us grace.
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1: Amen.
0: Wasina onini odum yina inyankopon. Ah Jesus. Ah Jesus. Jesus. Odum yina inyankopon. You call the next prayer. Can I please get somebody on Facebook? Share the link for me. Share the link for me, please. If you are live on Facebook, the name on Facebook is Original FTPP. That is the name on Facebook. Original FTPP. You can type it, Original FTPP, or you can type Bernard Usu Ansa. I beg you in the name of God. Help somebody to pray. Help a soul to pray. And I believe if you can do this, the Lord will reward you and the Lord will bless you. Thank you, Holy Ghost. You are called the next prayer. Rakapatopa lakateye. Ivinda falovo zotia. Zagrati libra satia. This is the next prayer. Shadie. Shadie. So for yeka odom noa. Ubiya wo bebiya wuhiane dom. 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Aye na huwa diya ne free ninsa. 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Where Samson needed restoration, or where he needed the grace of God, was the strength that he lost. The lost strength. The lost strength. Shadie. Judges chapter 16 and the verse number 28. Judges chapter 16 and the verse number 28. Judges chapter 16, verse number 28. Or see, and Samson called unto the God. Then Samson called to the Lord, saying, Oh Lord God, remember me, I pray. Strengthen me, I pray. We all bump in our sophomore, say, they need our old soul because baby, what do you know? Who said, Sinyamia memoir, Yamiwa memoir. What say? Then Samson called to the God, to the Lord, saying, Oh Lord God, remember me, I pray. Strengthen me, I pray. Just this once, so for her, was it just this once? A rade, oh, mommy, opportunity, I'm a sign. Oh, what dear mommy back home? Was it what dear just the way? So for how cried the yarrow? Was it just this once? Oh, God, just this once that I may with one blow take vengeance on the Philistines for my two eyes. So for the ninja, yetutu na ninyi na wasarade babia madri wodi arade just once
2: na samsi tia mu fiarade
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0: aye what as here what you see Mr. sometimes ofo what me you do tem bia wabrabo no it me kwet se yitefre awaton kukum ye so abasane ye so sele ye so ha ne ye so ha sane ye mu bebre ti na me ka me se this week ye mpa ye nyina ne ye su nyina ne se awurade ye me mo wate
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0: 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Sa wo diato wo Snap, wo diato wo Facebook, wo diato wo Instagram, wo diato wo TikTok wo WhatsApp ho. 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yourself is a gift of prayer me sira woni di mu ate yesade we mama ne yo bi papa chefu ye mpa iboni na Samson de ne wo hia ayi se nyame besa arrestore na ho den e de na wo so hia obi wa wan ye go wo 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
0: Ejinya mi tumi mu bompa ma wate. 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
0: 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I want you to lift your hands and declare, say, My Father, show me grace in my business.
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1: Office one when you want your muawate. May the Lord show you grace in your business.
0: Amen.
1: May the Lord show you grace in your finances.
0: Amen.
1: May the Lord show you grace in your job.
0: Amen.
1: May the Lord show you grace in your work.
0: Amen.
1: In the mighty name of
0: Jesus Christ.
1: You call the next prayer. You call the next prayer. Shadi. So for your bomb pay na makai. Last year ni muna. Last year, I remember there was a certain man and a wife. Osofo, they called me from Nigeria. They said they pray with FTPP. Let me tell you, Empire na yebon, this freedom thing we do is not only in Ghana, it's across the globe. It didn't a yeye program wo ahanomwa. What baby double say people travel from Nigeria, America, Canada, Italy, ibi free Botswana. Last way, oh God, remember because yeah. Obi kure so free Zimbabwe and no buy e be free Kenya
2: Sierra Leone, Senegal,
1: everywhere. And now please watch this. Somebody called me from Nigeria last year. I remember very well. It was a man and a woman. When they called me, so they were crying. They were so much adieba adine si I was say omo wo ho na sofo ya frɛ wo mo se ya kidnap ne ba omo wo mi nu so one boy one girl makan sase mi wahada ya kidnap ne ba girl no sofo omo ne ba ne ka se ne 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you in the name of God remind me, o say remember me and my daughter in prayer. And busan say for how long now, o say 3 days no mu hu akola no na omo fun bere no omo fa your friend say or kidnappers for no so say omo ko free police any bibia won be twa ne banin tinom dia kura ne ti abesi omopona no so for Nigeria is crazy. If they involve any police, they will cut the head of the daughter and send the head to them in their house, and they were all afraid. Osofo, they called me and I remember one word that came out of my mouth. This was the word: may the Lord show you and your family grace. Unyame onye wo man o misi unyame nya wo ba no adom unyame nya wo ba no mwa unyame nya wo ba no mwa. That was the prayer I prayed. May the Lord show your daughter grace. God of we dey nyame ye ye osisofo wo mo adwuma omo adwuma panyini the head of the gangsters no the kidnappers no eba ya was some kidnap on not 3 days no no ni hu gae no ono ne ba no say one kwachi we 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

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Aye bebo. 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
0: Somebody fansa tu wakumasu. Thank you, Jesus. Thank you, Jesus. Thank you, Jesus. Thank you, Jesus. I want to pray for you. I want to pray for you. But quick one, let me remind you, Missing Yami Adama Benada Tuesday. We are all fasting for 3 days. You swear good radio say Rade. Ya ya domwate. Ya ya domwate. 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Ni ebe bompa ye nyame ya domwa benada no. E wo radio ni TV so enwumre. To be your fasting and upper, and you may not see radio ni TV, no Facebook, YouTube, no bombire. Addition, the Wednesday, we quad dance, your best and I your fasting near bombire. Addition, the Yawa dance, and look at the Beba Sole, and Oban Wapa Communion, why not the Abba? The Mujano, the Yadomno, Mujano, and the Yadomno, get the Bombire, the Bombire Mount, the Bombire Mount. Father, I pray for every man.
1: Amen.
0: I pray for every woman.
1: Amen.
0: Ye nyame onkonkru wadru bebu ona bra boma. We hear we radi atom. 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
1: Jesus.
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1: Amen.
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1: Jesus.
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1: My God.
0: Everybody do money for free so we nya no.
1: Jesus.
0: Because we say na juma. We say na wadie.
1: Jesus.
0: We say na ma.
1: My God.
0: We dey yari ato no so.
1: Jesus.
0: Everybody ye ni mo.
1: Amen.
0: Show us grace.
1: Amen.
0: Show us grace.
1: Amen.
0: Show us grace.
1: Amen.
0: Whatever that the enemy has destroyed in our life.
1: Jesus.
0: By the anointing of the Holy Ghost. Oh God.
1: Jesus.
0: Who is the God of all grace, arise in your grateful power and show us grace, and show us grace, and show us grace, and show us grace in the name of Jesus Christ. Baby, what do I brabo my wife? You know, what him? What do you say? I say, when Yamia was a son, Yama,
1: Jesus
0: was a sashebre, will be a quaint to baby a quenny, when Yamen and Kasama water. The other one come as soon as the other tail, ever did to me. Emi ye kwain to anim when your men sent your name and that din famu abrabo in the mighty name of Jesus Christ.
1: Amen.
0: Now what you nyame nya wadom wate when your men nya wadom wate, may the Lord show you grace.
1: Amen.
0: May the Lord show you grace.
1: Amen.
0: In your marital life.
1: Amen.
0: Let him show you grace.
1: Amen.
0: In your relationship.
1: Amen.
0: Let him show you grace.
1: Amen.
0: In your business.
1: Amen.
0: Let him show you grace.
1: Amen.
0: In your job.
1: Amen.
0: Let him show you grace.
1: Amen.
0: In your travel.
1: Amen.
0: Let him show you grace.
1: Amen.
0: In your finances.
1: Amen.
0: Let him show you grace.
1: Amen.
0: In your family.
1: Amen.
0: Let him show you grace.
1: Amen.
0: In your academics.
1: Amen.
0: Let him show you grace.
1: Amen.
0: In your traveling.
1: Amen.
0: Let him show you grace.
1: Amen.
0: In your health.
1: Amen.
0: Let him show you grace.
1: Amen.
0: When you're meant to move, say a year and sow a year. When you're meant to make you super, then you are brand new here. When you're meant to make beer crying, and you want to be a rah. Nipper beer was what wow. Say a wunya. A ya wa ba. A ya wa downfall. A ya wa febi. I will yin a knee. When you're meant to munyam wamau. When you're
2: name of Jesus. Thank you, Lord. Thank you, Jesus.
0: Thank you, Lord. Thank you, Jesus. Something has happened in the spirit realm. Something has happened in the spirit realm. Will be wood me when I air was so sad. One son when I air was so sad. When you make Kai Wate, when you make Kai Wate, when you walk Kai Wate, when you walk Kai Wate, and your messes Sawate, and your messes Sawate,
1: amen.
0: Who said, or baby, when you're a bonfire, who couldn't yas and kiss you a court? A baby, a druno, who lawyer and park catcher say, a genia man. And here you be jelly 15 years. They make a winning, they make a 15 years. I'm a monk. Now they're ready to me country. 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Midofo, a radicum in country. So who could be a fee? A nippon if you say, and ye judge now will be my ubebuatano. A radicum in country. So then Sabbath cannot come.
1: Amen.
0: A cabin ye bebokuno. 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
1: 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Ah Jesus.
2: Prayer leader,
3: what
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3: 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Some of us, we can't even pray midnight.
0: Freedom!
3: Some of us, the kind of problems we are going through, we can't even mention the name of God. 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
1: Thank you, Jesus. 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
0: spirit of God,
1: declare spirit of God,
0: spirit of God,
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0: spirit of God,
1: I seal my prayer,
0: I seal my prayer
1: with this seed of 30,
0: with this seed of 30,
1: represent God the Father,
0: represent God the Father,
1: God the Son,
0: God the Son,
1: and God the Holy Spirit,
0: and God the Holy Spirit.
1: Ah, make kasanano ubi wuti me. There is somebody listening to me. Asi bibie tuwe frumu. Bibia tuwe frumu. Nipa na mekan, it's like there is a lamp in your breast. As a baby that will breast him. Doctors for cultural say oma nyo operation nya iduru tem ye beti nya ye cancer. But me bompe na bibia tuwe frumu. Fa wonsa to baby a breast wono. And check it, the 10 has left. Adie ne free. Ye cancer nana ke di babe yo. Yes, adie ne free. 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
0: Amen.
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1: 6 7
3: Nawabo
1: 5 7 Edine beba ni freedom ne beba Ube hun freedom time prim partners Freedom time prim partners Eno ene beba Number no eye 0 5 9 5 0 5 9 5 Afibo 5 7 6 7 5 7 Yamishra the patch of the second number we count
3: from your shop
1: the second number we count and also see a 0 2 4 4 not wabo 1 1 5
3: but let me tell you
1: the patch of 6 1 8 Me bobiem 0 2 4 4 1 1 5 Nebo 6 1 8 0 2 4 4 1 1 5 Nwabo 6 1 8 Me pacho di ebeba ni Bernard Usu ansa Bernard Usu ansa ne beba Me sebo namba ni biem 0 2 4 4 Nawabo 1 1 5
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3: Peter was like that way.
1: Me patcho bo 8 2
3: God bless you.
1: No about 9 2
3: God bless you.
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1: 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Noabo 115. 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Now about 618. 0244 115 618. You meet me a friend number. Who are dancing? So I send the mommy WhatsApp. Number crew, you are testimony. I send the mommy WhatsApp. Why? Yes, I am one send the mommy WhatsApp. Me patrol the second number we come on. For number ni na. And also see a 0591. Afi bo 36 nebo 1818 me bo biem 0591 no abo 36 1818 me bo biem 0591 36 1818 we betimi afre number we so e ba church second na eje third number no and also see a 0591 na mpacho wabo no so 36 afibo 1819 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what you imagine yesterday mo kasa se nyami akwa ah o nyami adom ahye me ma se na what you be ye wo na what you wate
0: amen
1: na what you be ye wo na what you
0: amen
1: wo nyami be kai wo
0: amen
1: obeyi super efru so
0: amen
1: obeyi no me efru so
0: amen
1: everywhere in your life that you need help
0: Jesus.
1: And you know that man cannot help you by God,
0: yes,
1: I declare that may you receive that help from God
0: amen
1: see, may you receive that help from God
0: amen
1: wa bra bomu emwa bia wo hia wonim se nyame pene betimi aboa wo nyame onye wo samwa no
0: amen
1: may the Lord help you in the name of God
0: amen
1: may the Lord help you in the name of Jesus Christ
0: amen
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4: Baby biara owo fa tema ka a eko community 1. Eho any last stop no ti udu community 1
1: a community 1 ye last tema last stop
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4: any ti udu community 1 wa bisa obi a community 1 se ko Oninku Park
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4: 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Na yeshia 6:30. 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Kai, the last time my papa eba ye, there was a crazy instant miracles.
1: Mekai, it was very crazy pa.
4: Ebi a won so odiano ABC ifia day.
1: And no miracles be 7 as 8.
4: It was crazy.
1: But there was one beer. 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

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Adam 106.3 soon out here in the middle. Addis of Georgia, Kwanda, Betty, me, a friend, me, I will check. 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

0: 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Adom 106.3. Adom. And I feel you Facebook, Reverend George Prince Akwanda. Reverend George Prince Akwanda, I know so Adam. Follow page, you know, like and share. Follow, like, and share. Yeah, FLS. And I feel better, me, I call Awiche TV, Awiche 1 TV, Awiche AWETSE. Zero and in O N E. I am one. All the TV in account. Also, and I'm so YouTube. Be a better super. After you made any cost, no better me send him a text message in WhatsApp. Serious one. Ma udini baby I will send it for you. Samo bomb pa ye monkai me. 024-66-8145 in this month of visitation, you receive the visitation of the Lord. Ready, but no best rawa. Century and more. Special when you yum. Mama Domina Dos. 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Yakunizzi.
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0: and everything that is in it uno kradi obinte menje uno osiesie yen nodin shira eguye minimo hawa wufem minimo mani wufem minimo tete ya wunemo but tonight is another night Christ will cancel it. Every crisis. Because he's the Alpha and Omega. And the ancient of days.
1: Hey!
0: He is the destroyer of all demons. Come on! Come on! You receive instant healing and you receive deliverance. Reverend George Prince Akwanda, Facebook. Name to me as Soremos. You're rough for the moon, Tom. If you say a year announcement, I'm here to declare by the power of the Musa with the thong of fire, destroy and dismantle every unwanted situation. Granted financial freedom, economic power, economic stability, financial control. Hey! And that's our number, how more? Let's see, you are coming out. Because I'm here to destroy. By the power of God that has been given unto me. The power that has been bestowed upon me. Anointed from the throne of God. Hey, my God. You can't walk Yanko Radia Semo, nothing ever near war. Yako root. Root woman on the tier, a decayed one. Root chapter number one.
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1: God bless you.
0: And I want you now what now hope for 10 years. 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
0: 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me. 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E koso wa wajume mo enye nika. But tonight, the Bible says, "Nipa three inye neu." Naomi here say wati. Sometimes you have to remain where you are until your blessing comes. Sometimes too you have to move. And you must move under the anointing. The revelations of God. And Naomi here said, oh, so I didn't my baby ring in the end here. Means I am caught. Maybe I'm free by. Barbara say, means so no more cancer, one in a ebeko. Say a chrome hands over your day. That is a radio barber's rat. Bethlehem, baby, you free. And to know, you know, Beko. 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I'm okay, I'm okay, no country that wants it. You see, I'm only me going for so many. What's my issue? And you're free, number one, mama, mama, mama, mama, mama, mama, mama, mama, mama, mama, mama, na me nko mikro mu opa di oti ase ese da bi ene ontimi nto aso se na maami na ka ba root di osi pite o ye ne kete wese ese na o mi ye me no na eko fie na metena be bi a wo ye besi wo ho na ye besi me Go chrome had a mint me antenna. 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Maybe you be a yam for so and for me. You who on Naomi, who didn't know Simmer call. 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

0: comes, hey, Naomi ni akwabo. 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
1: Is anybody feeling sick here?
0: Radin Ete in Seminole.
1: Warika!
0: Oh, yes, sir. Ababuana woman.
1: This is our blocking. Come on! 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
0: And then in Semin America. Wait to anamumbi ma enwa basem. 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Meka say ye yako sentence odi wako tu ebi. 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We are here to solve that problem. Calling of the God of this commission to come to our aid. I bet of a bet of a
1: and
0: yes, I bear today.
1: Risa,
0: I am passing who to an one country ready. But since how many in the bed on once in one free radia, the Raddy Becassa. In a ruddy bebo syllable. The impire mouth said a ruddy one syllable be a
1: war.
0: Because I can't quan out shedding. Only radio year.
1: Rest in power.
0: Be patch of a now and papa no way to. Send a wood in semi and unsemin a year, Juma. 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And you come through here, no na. Root catch the brother say, or catch the Naomi say. Naomi, you ain't mean to nasa. You ain't na ye ni ejuma. I'm a cop baby, I do fool no. I'm in him say brother, I be boami. Ah, menya baby, Eddie Abamaya,

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1: Won't be what
0: the baby will be. Fa seed of 100 Ghana. Fa seed of 200 Ghana. 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
1: Jimmy.
0: For the boy, you 50.
1: Yes.
0: For the boy, you 26.
1: Yes.
0: For the seer, I will phone Sudia Pijafu.
1: Yes.
0: That can send me the 500 air to me.
1: Yes.
0: I'm for any amiage. I'm so on team in power. I'm on fan cam in power. A lot of people know how to do it. God also blesses them. Before now, where you Sikana, where you know? So, my second for visitation at Ambra. Never show who I'm in Shilomo. See, I do. I take dollars, take cities, I feel your best human skin. But I use so seed. Ready, say, may the two more pairs. Oh, how no, and she instant miracle. That's what I'm for. Maminya evidence proof to the words of Radu Tears. This month of visitation and higher favor.
1: I
0: must see my back.

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Send it to this number 024-33-68-145. 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Another cheapest number 024-66-77-77 024-66-88-77 Dine Dasnia George Prince Akwanda 024-66-88-877 and a 024-33-68-145. 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And the power of the BSO account. 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That sounds so be what's on a gakra. 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Star 170. 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

0: da soronko enkoma ayele anan se me tie djuma die pa se Jesus reigns so jina obin as answer so jina obin answer the reverend morning good morning reverend and your team God bless you. Georgina Robin.
1: Hallelujah.
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0: 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Oh Jesus. Oh Jesus. 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
3: Oh, Musa Fin and Cassia, the Sidio, I will check. We are you.
0: So we are
3: Yapo, I will check. The last week I may fail in the Ocanta. If you know, Mintiapo, the Munina, Munina, Yamina.
0: I'm going to go to the house. For I is Adum obeying in a ma. You are me bompire. Masai yawning near ma a rubber for Nadrian ready and tinkle. Or self will be a water children be the years to move that domino. Me bompire say ready. We are a sabbeca say. We shall answer a baboon come so. We yes to demonti. Amen. Last caller.
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0: 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Please wait you. 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
5: Yes.
0: Mant no neji mant no kanga wasla yo. 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
5: Amen. 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
0: Ah, the old frere. 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
4: Me freppy, a little breaku.
0: You. Then I also. Me bon paise e be o jie de ama obei.
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4: Amen.
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4: Amen.
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4: Amen.
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0: 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Amen. Amen. Amen. Amen. Amen. Amen. Amen. Amen. Amen. Amen. Amen. Amen. Amen. Amen. Amen. Amen. Amen. Amen. Amen. Amen. Amen. Amen. Amen. Amen. 0244668887 But more dear, so also obey. Now, we are. What are frame? The radi acoso adumu. Radi acoso ayoka say. The radi acoso a beer quaint the amount. A brahmin sorry for the issue. Now, radi a CSU. So for yata and in a team. 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

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Maybe Shram and San Ojuma. 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I'm going to Suffolk Prince George Akwanda. I'm in Shrava. I'm in Shrava.

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You know, because you know, when think it in a band would see with the HRI. Three riding young coupon, she has a basso. Juma, we Shia Hua Quincy, dear Bibri, to say riding young Punch as a basso. No, me and Sabo, upon home, tea, Edunu, me and Sam. I paid in a senior year, Benjamin Yankupon, a bomb pia, shrill riding young coupons, and Shiranguianso, assuming Siamuni a week, and Shiram Ryan so, and Ryan so, no pay any in your bread. Differently, if you are riding my infants, a pine back. 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You can see, you're not saying why you don't come from your picture. Ring your arm out, I shall always Christ to him. So I don't know what any young son in him, dear. Radical Swakaya home. Sanya Kasia, then I see Maudi, I ye Maudi, for Maudi, to Maudi, to 40 yard, drink and pay. Shall I say, she will shrug you and so. So be shy, shy a human, son of man shrug. On a young son, dear my Kayahuna Dumay, I could be young, so awesome, sir. Who be so good at this? Young son, dear ye dee, Fatumi and pay, Fatumi and pay, yes, ye tea. 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Radius Shrai, on some Shra, and a moon nipa, or that's a knee, or you are the four, and a pay where you should demo, Shrani a one crash, Shrani a wool crass, Shrai where you should demo, where you queen, a doku, a domo, a dobanj, a dob ready four, Radius Shro, when I wish him, when I'm off from Prince, from Prince, whom you nada. 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Not trap him. 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

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Jesus Christ Demon. 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

0: 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A good morning Reverend for our time team Hamid Jibril say amen amen amen. Okay, and AJ Richard or say good morning, more blessing. I am AJ Richard from Ghana in Ejiso Ashanti region. Okay. Okay, Doji Toblo, say, oh Lord, speak into my permanent job and my marriage now in Jesus' mighty name. Amen and amen and amen. Yes, once of all, dear brother, suggestions, your comment, and your contributions, your prayer requests for the Yabra. Mondays, the Sabria, Equa 3 to 4, a Yuma, a Huansum, and a Ediba. Exodus chapter 3, verse, Exodus chapter 2, sorry. Verse 16 and
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0: 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As one as soon as the son else was, I go back with you. Bon said, why a bassa? Bon said, Nemo, yes, swell. Now the choir, Nasa, or the choir, Nasa, teacher. Eh, not yet, mammy to be besides, aim for film film now fire. They see a walk out bay. 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And be as rummy. And hey, now what do you call on the number lines is in office from the airport? Maybe a knee almost is here dying for floor student hostel. Here we are who you now. I was here 37 air work BOD inside all. Nessun. And you may be a be was be now. 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That means a ready shroom. 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
1: In the name of Jesus.
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0: 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Ya ye ne. Onse wo shiru was ready and ne. Mamia dumwa
1: in the name of Jesus.
0: In the name of Jesus.
1: In the name of Jesus. We need to be able to and not pay. So that's my yakin kind a year Genesis chapter two chapter 2. Verse number 18 and there one a yejna. Was it a nedje a ye den mamba in tamu say ye? Men pa boy say and not pay when you pebbia o tia wedding ja. A wedding ye at a formal. Na na bedi de enano pe wedding ye at a formal. A wedding ye at a formal. And tens enano pe a wedding ye at a formal. Dab motos enano pe a wedding ye at a formal. Say a wedding ye at a formal. Apa on struggle. I was upon says the crown. And I'm at a formal bentino by four no idea. Now upon. And a wedding ye at a formal. And a wedding ye at a formal. Apa. Okay, get the answer me. Bram walk with Wasakan. No, my name, mammy, a bledger near Coqua Tigra. Yes, a shaman canny, and a banchi. I took on Tommy Aguso, and a brotier. Now, your nante form of free. 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Now, copier St. Peter's. Now, I doubt whatever you have to form about Peter's Hornwan. Peter's one, no, yeah, yeah, no, a gum. None of my day, assa. Because I want to eat for my wife. One swat and quite and none of people need to be a wood say. Upon me, Papa, when I say, I want to eat for my wife. I want to eat for my wife. I want to eat for my wife. You are too often so so. I want money of favor. I want the boss to animal. I want money of favor. I want the boss to animal. Yes, yeah, so we say, and then over for us, I was listening. That your money promotion. Then over for us, I was listening. That your tuna catch you and I'm not paying. So Papa, beside the mama, I say, and then, dear. Then my bum say that is Enquarano and Yabua for be. Well, we turn on a pay, and what do you mean when you are for? And what do you mean when you are for? And what do you mean when you are for? And what do you mean when you are for? So now I'm a boy for me, boy. And that dear. A year then,
0: and a year,
1: and my bantam say to me, Papa, and cat and nipper and song. Because I'm Kobiana, will be ever howm, will be number struggle, it's no moon to me and no more, and yet near any other somewhere the only yet, not a job hombre. But Moses is born about war woman, and a permit castle will use his
0: struggle yet.
1: You may any now boar for a mound, you may boar for a snub for Pamela Boar, our market hall, Mokala hall, our soccer hall, Cocrumpe hall, maybe I will be at a Kajet ya, Tapra dip, maybe I would say a beer higher market, and what in your boar for a mound. Oh, sorry, I didn't your boy for a mile. I didn't your boy for a mile. Yeah, I say, and that dear by the same.
2: Jim F.
0: And that dear by the same, not what but if ye
1: and tell me say ye.
0: Adam 106.3 FM, Abuja, Exodus chapter 2, verse 18, or an engineer. A gentleman, a man, no, or ye, one you are the one papa, a mwaku, a dee. But be a horn more dear than no, a ye. But town for by. By Yamme, my wife will be by.
1: Ever
0: boa woman,
1: God.
0: Ever say a jaw, dear job market, no, and yet you won't know.
1: Jesus.
0: When Jesus Christ came, Abuafo was a buyer.
1: In the name of Jesus,
0: Everybody be a
1: in the name of Jesus. In the name
0: of Jesus,
1: in the name of Jesus. Everybody, another pay you. Abuafo was a buyer. Prepare for me. Let me make a call here. Abuafo was a buyer. Prepare for me. Now let's see a year. Papa, another pay you. Oh, right, yes, sir. You are my Abuafo Biala. I was a buyer. And another pay. What you are prepare. I'm a pay. papa ana payo owura yasra owura yasra owura yasra ana payo sra ana payo sra ana payo sra apa ya bwa for my apa ya bwa for my apa ya bwa for my
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1: in the name of Jesus. In the name of Jesus. Father, in the name of Jesus. We will your pocket and on a pie. I dare by a prep ma. Papa, am I a swag? And near my fire. May I turn the table? Oh, that's it. Oh, that's it. Oh, that's it. Oh, that's it. Oh, that's it. Oh, that's it. Oh, that's it. Oh, be a chair.
0: Come on,
1: bravo. Shut up, come on, bravo. Shut up, come on, bravo. Shut up, come on, bravo. I ain't up on a payo. Shut up, payo. I'm gonna pitch it. Come on, come on, oh, let me have a proper. I let me have contact. I'm a pekasa. Na papa, you say a young class, you have ball, small post ball. Come a couple ball.
0: A crying in a small post.
1: I say, make a couple balls,
0: four corners.
1: My me say, Minkoton, and I'm running some couple ball. Minkoton, I'm a question, rude to be well fool. Me do cast a messiah, cabinos as a crown, I'm here saying. She sure. 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
0: 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I say blessings. I am a Jerry Richard from Ghana in a Jiso Ashanti. Do no one know what Jiso? And I know what TNT Ashanti Roger for you now. It's Yamupa Doji to blue. And also stress. How are you? And in a Juma, a Yana open say, were you permanent? And say, also me and permanent. And TS from Anthony. The Jackery in Team Jackery, no, in Team Jackery. Tony, who didn't you become 170? Tony, ciao, where is mommy? Tony, Princess of the cock point. You say me yina me ye yina with the cock point to you. Yeah. So uti pa chiao one ya chiao papa. Good morning, my able bishops and I have been well my count was some casual Joseph Tete or say amen. Michael Obin I say good morning. Yvonne Okan, I'm an anino has a good morning, family. Yvonne, also good morning. And, Yame, Onkan, papa. And why Emil Smith, I say, pray, or bompaye. All right. What would you buy? What do you remember? Kabe can say,
2: baby, dinner order.
0: Oh, baby, dinner order. Yeah, can't catch it anyway.
2: Me ba o embassy me nana ye go ye neto me bra about neto me kofi ntiamwa Patrick odi na woda me se urade enhira se enton so urade bambo enye kesem na bibia wo bia oni Ghana ha ba bia won me se urade enhira e de ma no se na ya bo adwuma ho empire no urade e ma bibibio bibia enye jojo ma no won hwi ne hira engu no so ndi kofi ntiamwa Patrick Awada pa in the day.
0: All right. Okay. Frank Parry. And when you're 50. and Robert Daniel Miasi, our danceman, Frank Opare, also so, I mean, so Tunkan Nemojo, so more who by only where is Salmini, Quadanina, Yamia Dominica, same for Mamma. All right, and Mr. Du, Grandpa. Grandpa and Mrs. Dumina Gifty, Unukum, this month, and Tribu Siakum, Muninada, and Miss Ramon Ra, with dedicated and Tafui, Kakan Penny, Obani Bema, sir. I mean, Shramon would be answer our due birthday. Usu, we did the birthday. Now she a year that Saturday, no. 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Me dey new for yata Sheila na e boy yen Donash. They call Facebook and tell my me boy for me then you for it and I'm in count on 10 so but me at test me what's up me 0244-511-533 0244-511-533 all right anyways here

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0: Samoy, Ekukra, Bano, Ayala, you told you can come away. 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
0: 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Adam, hang when any which made you the kind of a day, bro. Song for me, the new for real time. Enter a hand. Copy him all night. 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Echo cry, now, but in your life, you take a come Yamaha, so I went by another patch. I owe to you, Mammy, Reverend Dr. Mary Gansa. Mamma Michiao, Michiao, Mamma Michiao, Michiao. Clan Winchiano, so Miss Saka. 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Yamia here, so I'm a departure. And I am fast than a year in come for a money deal. And a radius, no dear Cordia. I am the one who keeps one of here and so to you and I won't see ye now pay a baby Eddie Ejna. And I know Bible say Nahana can once and see where would I take. 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

ma wu ane kware to na nye you are faithful to me oh already we on kwafo ma wu God of wonders. 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

0: I was here on Facebook to see a flower sitting on a ye. 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All right, Abusha. Odika Country Road say higher than 106.3. Any of Empire? Yes, I see.
1: A paradin show. Australia and a pain so your cost would be a new yamma would in concrum, a old dom so, and I was saying a pejay a fee and keteso. 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Sana yes, ready you made ye in answer once I say. 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Amen.
0: Amen. 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
2: Yeah, papa.
0: No, I've got a permitted your son, yes,
2: papa.
0: Oh,
2: damn, you're done.
0: Oh, my papa.
2: Oh, damn, you're done, papa. Yeah, Madame Fubica, I was say, intense.
0: Intense.
2: Ghana, your company.
0: Tian, intense.
2: Intense. You're quite near.
0: So, time, we
2: play. Mr. Yes, Reno. Hi, we can see you.
0: Eh,
2: question my traffic light, as I'm not to see you down. There's a wound. I'm not tired by it. It's a yardia. Yeah, this is a
0: carbohydrate.
2: The road minister. What do you call it? You know, you're
0: tea, we're
2: tea, papa. Yeah, my uncle phone, uncle show traffic, not a pair, light, not a
0: wound. This is named the power governs.
2: Dinet.
0: Governs. Right. And tea, no, no. No, Rassi, I'm not made my UBBR because of your kindness. Hey, it's just that tree. And you begin one if you hold your head, the eye may be tie. But you could do an organizer who was his your talk. She, I'm so it's your talk. And today, a baboon. All right.
2: A chair tearful.
0: Mamma Jones,
2: Papa Bishop,
0: Papa Jones,
2: the Frenum, Yugusua, a Janomo, a Bosomimo. I say 21st.
0: Aye,
2: and Yugusua. Now, in tears, Samuel, I would try.
0: Samuel, I
2: would. Samuel, who made the kind of a tobacco, a day crow, teach him umbaco day crow, in tear radiasm, or sinna a fraternity, very maybe, who are free Ramasofim. 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
0: 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And Benjamin and Crowfair, it's great to be alive and my family at large. 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
0: Sorry, now, Papa Bishop, you also answer. 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

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In Leviticus, he is our high priest. In Numbers, he is a pillar of cloud by day and a pillar of fire by night. In Deuteronomy, he is a prophet like unto Moses. 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

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In Job, he is our ever-living redeemer. In Psalms, he is our shepherd. In Proverbs and Ecclesiastes, he is our wisdom. 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In

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0: 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This is the day. This is the new day. A new day that the Lord has made. Na watch yes asie. 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This is the day that the Lord has made for us. And it will say, let us rejoice and be glad in it. 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
1: Amen.
0: On tutu anamu onsi ye. I will day now, dear my
1: Jesus.
0: This answer on my day, this will be boy who buy. On my day, this will be share so. On my day, this will be kitaye. Say, on kitayan, on share so. And go my day. And see, I know pay is a new day.
1: Amen.
0: This is the day that the Lord has made. Now, made no, or the Oyama, why?
1: Me.
0: Ah, a radia ya my yen. While my yen, a new day. A new day, and or day, and my yen. Onyame hyrae na onhyeye so.
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1: thank you
0: Jesus this is the day that the Lord has made this is the day
1: we give you all the glory onyame ma
0: adetia kachi erade se erade me tawa se me dawa se lift up your prayer thank God
1: we bless your holy name erade ye show when you yam
2: yeah
1: that was
0: sick oh yeah na na do ye wohoda oh yeah he has given us a new day he has given us a new day that he has made for us he has made for us he has made a new day for us
1: thank you Jesus
0: we bless your holy name we thank you oh God
1: We worship you. This is a new day.
0: A new day that the Lord has given our nation. One man of my Ghana. Now what you fool from?
1: One
0: man in me fear. I don't
1: come from. One
0: man if you are with you fear. I see that fool from.
1: One
0: man land down in me fear. A new day that the Lord has made. He has made a new day for us.
1: He got
0: This is the day.
1: We thank you, oh God.
0: We
1: bless you, Jesus.
0: A new day. A new day. A new day.
1: Jesus'
0: name. Bless the Lord,
1: my
0: soul. Ebi te ka mu ebi o tre mu basi mu bebi a woni ye sum bia no pe we are thanking God onyame a chee da foforo we are thanking God enye ma esisi ya ne bi ehu but at the end of the day no onyame ye wa free we are thanking God wo ni wa busia etiasi e ya seda na ye de merade ano pe se wo ho na wo nsa wo ho obi wo ho ne nsa ye ne ya obi ntimi mpegya ne nsa but wa na wo jare ye wa wo so fo wo dress wa na wo she wo city Why if you want to come one? Obi and come out. Obi can yank a son of a canon and Kawon pe. Nyamena ayayensa.
1: Amen.
0: Ano pe, lift up your voice. Then Yamia Semawa Bushia, Abusia, Frimo, Kasha Eradise, Eradimeta was for the life of my family members.
1: That was a
0: bread to Abusia to me. Mila was sick. Mila was
1: sure what you are Yamarante
0: and Ayaye and Tutu. Yeah, that was sick. And my Abusia,
1: and
0: why
1: I was sick. And my Abusia, and
0: you day. This is the day that you have made. And now I am here. Wait any day.
1: And all that is within me, bless His holy name. Bless the Lord, O my soul. And forget not all His benefits. Who forgives all our sins and heals our diseases. Father, we have returned to say thank you. So when you are in your pain,
0: You're true,
1: Oh God, we say thank you, Jesus.
0: Already
1: is showing you your man out of pain.
0: And that was
1: supplied in my
0: double. This is the day that the Lord has made.
1: Pay, said,
0: a new day that and he has made.
1: Pay, a new day.
0: Yes,
1: show
0: a new day.
1: Jesus.
0: Ensu a eto nyina o man ni gyna ne naso ensu a etwifa enkrofo so nyina o man ni gyna ho o ban ni si ho tanyame ase e ma o man kronkron Ghana ne bible na sumdwe
1: ne bible
0: a o boye for all the 16 ridges. Oh, yeah, I'm going to buy beer one. Yeah,
2: ready, yeah, consider what I say. I don't know, pray
0: for my nation.
2: Let's talk about prayer.
0: Let's talk about
2: prayer. To be ever so incredible. In Gadabo Shalabatata, on behalf of the nation, we say thank you, Jesus, for preserving us. In Gadelo Shalabate, and I was sitting on my
0: and I
2: was
0: so
2: on top of the
0: Adobe,
2: and I was so on the Abuay, President, Cabinet, Ministers, I would
0: have
2: a half. But I would have been for the Messiah, but I would have so
0: already. The peace of God, we thank you, Lord.
2: And I was sitting with Jesus Christ.
0: We
2: bless your holy day.
0: We thank you,
2: Jesus.
0: We thank you, Lord.
2: That was it. Oh, Jesus.
0: If you cry, we will be known as some for what said a man, ya me. Yenia bema doji toblo osi mau akpena wo kafu kafu na wo au akpena mau ano pei wu obi atwa osi akpekata na mau ade na wo trade nya me ase wo su betimi atwa se erade me dawase my father I thank you se wa hwe me so wo betimi atwa wo de akpekata na mau aha engra ye beka ni se once a mountain grindy, make
3: you are done.
0: Oh, you are done, Nuncho. 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
2: Jesus.
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2: Jesus.
0: 1 minute, thank God, 1 minute,
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0: 1 minute, thank God, me mercy, me denya, me as, thank God, me clear, me denya, me as, thank God, me akosiusia, me denya, me as, me kabado, sadabaha, a Raddy, a
2: kaso. This is We have returned to say thank you. We bless your holy day. I got the Lord Shalabate. Already, and that was it. And I know pay.
0: Amen.
2: Yeni Abusia, oh my Ghana. 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
0: Hands be
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2: 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Amen.
0: Amen. 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Richard,
4: Fagakaka, you go bombay. 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That is what Danny, a gentleman, come, I call on my home. 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
0: 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Say any broken relationship between fathers and children, broken relationship, biara a esi wabusiam, esi ama emani eja entamate. 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I now say Lord, restore broken relationship. 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
0: amen 1 minute ye mbo mpa ye we say ye restore homes sir eko community
2: Oh Jesus
0: ye restore homes sir eko church yesrewade say on restore our communities on restore ye obi na komani a church no na komani o se me nsum nya me nkwa sorry obi bro no no so yes start from our homes be one of the next 1 minute the next 1 minute
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0: restore our communities
2: restore our love in the church in the name of Jesus already about by community atitia ye ni do be ma ready ma sad on us sembra ready sa ma sad in Jerusalem and with Jesus the more I don't confirm my
0: Yada was ene anopai ebo mpai ema yon communities ne yon churches. 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Sebe show ye nuya se or call sebo yet me at tre na already so see any hobby or the sound for bray and communities any as sorry mu na show dim kung any munyam and no pay. Amen.
2: Amen.
0: Richard 1 minute. Nya many penny say over my reconciliation. Bompaye ebusunye bia omo hia reconciliation ebusunye bia families erade e ma omo reconciliation and another 1 minute.
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0: 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E na thanks to you, computer clinic wo onu adwuma e ho tepa. 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
0: 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And your crobo, crobo is greater. Na you're quite any more. Yes, I see. Eddie Flower, who's someone is here. Yet the Shumra, na Abrosan Cassia, over North Industrial Area. Ye can't, not ye catch him. A yet Bebia, Melcom Plus, a warno, na and your Melcom, a dying debi. A ye Abrosan Cassia, bia and a Melcom dino, a di and shenimu or North Industrial Area, ho, and a drigu ye. A quite down of us with drigu ye, dear. 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
2: the friend is friend wisdom no no what time him time anadi
3: meeting no what this building
2: So na mchira.
3: O order building.
2: O order building. Pila ba kuno big and pull here. Nti wa ba down. So what to say bi bia here. Noise bi here. Nti wa no won say first shop no pila ba kwop. Nti aso be take picture. Here there asena ma. Nti wa no we. Yes I know. Eh I know. No we fast. I know more fast. Nti sia.
3: Nana oye ejuma pe ne ma o
2: like come na here ejuma wa na don't know where para o mo shaj mo na si but later yeah
0: we anin samoa nipa wo ye dance din e de etu edwa na mpacho ba Facebook abe hunu brother ni dwigu ye nipa ye yi wo mo e nipa reho enei ensu to na wa bontia ehu wo she dan mo so a dan no so timi 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
4: I would say that we've had a successful day, successful in the way that all the rescue teams have done so much well. You know, amidst the rains, but we were still working to make sure that we saved the lives of those who were trapped in the building. Unfortunately, two lives were lost, but we saved two. And so for now, I can say that the search and rescue operation has come to an end because per the information we had, there were four persons in the building. So we rescued two. And then unfortunately two died. So what is left now is that we want to continue. We have taken a break. Now it's machine work. We want to continue collecting the debris so that tomorrow, at least this is a business center, so tomorrow we can open up the place for business. So we are going to do the second part by continuing to collect the debris. But so far it has been successful. And we want to thank everybody who was involved. So we'll continue to save lives and property.
0: It's winning somebody to Jana Dennis Mate, actually, Muse. Cecilia, you can say, Edmo, so we know my na a fee and on Baba Behesa, a diner war, Hono, and the Kaka, and it's a bureau also Mubuguano and Nebeya Hujuma.
4: Once you issue a permit to any developer, day in, day out, follow up and make sure that the person is conforming to whatever drawing he or she presented. I understand this property was put up day and night. Day and night, so I'm sure there was less supervision, but this is not time to do any criticism, but there will be an assessment so that we don't repeat some of these mistakes again. So as you stand here, you see the adjoining building. Once we are done with the rebels, we are pulling that one to down because it has detached from the original one and it has tilted. So we'll demolish that one so that it doesn't pose any further danger to residents around. We'll continue tomorrow. Once we finish collecting the debris, we move on to put that one to down. Because it can, as it stands, it can even fail this night, it can fail tomorrow. So we have to bring it down so that everybody around will be safe.
0: Eti waini samora Dennis Mata we not book and chef for penny or the trigger.
1: And ye kwa sentiment mua unse nanu memenda enna en krata betwa bontin krata ne ba ye no. 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
3: Wasoafo no ewa santemante mu eye Dr. Frank Amakohene onya dokota fo na kwako ye nsiemu ekodin komo wa mumma resemu so bedie tire na babia wo so mode to e masum jeba no babia majuma no wo mabeye ne pepepe bro soafo ni wo mkodin komo wiye ne yente sem bia wo de to adom kase nim.
4: Following the issues that have been happening, I spoke with the health minister, and on his direction, let's take steps to see how best we can have these issues resolved. So we came to meet with the union leaders to get their perspective and see how best we'll be able to resolve it. Thankfully, we've reached a resolution. However, they'll make the communication themselves. So I'm sure that in the course of time, they'll do that communication. Once they do the communication, then we'll carry that from there. But I want to assure the public that Ashanti region is central when it comes to health delivery. But we carry the burden of both the northern, the middle, and the Ashanti itself. So if we have our only tertiary hospital breakdown in this manner, then most definitely it's going to affect us. So we're taking all the steps in making sure that these issues are de-escalated.
3: A sentiment muswa for Dr. Frank Amakohene and attending current to meeting in your movie was say, or when it does was say, be papa be a befi mwaba, ya, and to be an omadia no so one man by Betuja. Now, one say, a doctor from Cratano, on board, I am subjects a bit is a ferry, sewa, and now a year agenda 111. Hospitals are woodrody bidding a woman cratamo, or swa for no sub one man ye, and pen swa, say, a subjecting in Anosodo, and what you say, Drew.
4: We are doing equipment installation. We have gotten some funds for the contractors so that they will do the finishing works in terms of the construction related issues. The Regional Health Directorate is also doing staff rationalization and deployment so that we'll be able to open it. As early as possible, we'll open it so that we'll be able to take off the pressure from Confanochi. Beyond that, we are planning on or we are working on a concept where we could have reverse referrals. So see, Tamu Hospital could not manage the situation. They brought the person to Confanochi. We've been able to stabilize the patient for a certain number of days. Can we do a reverse referral so that the patient can stay in there and recover from there?
3: And now what is Dr. Frank Amakohene Chilemono was say asabe do na no macha se di mfidie ni ade ekom ntia ntia bia no animanim ya wo mo behwe abie bie bi na pressa ya eda konfadoche so no eswate
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6: ei shop ye simachi eye mobile money vendor Access or no market or no moon business. And for sure, yesterday being a Saturday, it is their last day of their market. It is for sure no, all the cash outs will go on. So it seems they came, they knew what they were up to. So I'm in there now, mobile then, one mobile share. It's all of a sudden, just a mobile run, Nippon, a guy in the crown, no, you mobile money or Angasano, or more born to you, and men run on your confirmation, say, no, they are now free. It was an almost general, a Bitcoin in the Sasso and an infant. You see, say now, no more struggle, kakra, based on the money. No more second person, they are no problem. Now, come on, I'm the baby, but it's one or two yena and no, and look a big osrano. And your personal said they were bulleting him straightforward, but I said it was very good. It's a big srano. It's me, Angus, I saw him a yenetico.
5: It's Obama, no, Baba, hey. Abena o se di tru no atwie
3: atwie container ni mu a chese e anu de
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3: because at least this is like 4 times when our leaders they are closing the markets allowances they are going home they are following them on the roadside to rob them and collect the money so this is not the first time and then they are coming to attack the people who sleep inside the markets many people they are sleeping inside these markets we are here like me we are sleeping here so all of us were with money in the markets but the people they are come and attack us collecting money from us
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0: 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Is he?
1: Hello, Lady in the Waka Tree. Na may ye was anti sama for what you say.
2: Mahai, your friend me Pamela. Mr. Mammy mobile app details na yen fan travel to me bio.
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3: 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A customer experience. 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
4: 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Na ya upgrade won ko yen ATM services for front so.
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1: that's our wound to me, Graduma, and you may win your panels who are wounding yet, Jesse, and the new fear you may be to. 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
6: 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I'm not a Tamale.
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8: Just need a brain, but not praise be school and I say pa. Okay, into my contract and call headmistress no ho and I'm a call. 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I'm saying there be. Maybe as a new dean, I'm saying, in this 21st century public service and the governance, you me in Yenya Massacre. To me, fair. You are Ahmed, local government minister, I'm born a man, yes. Officially, me born a man, yes. I dear MCO owns our my yenny. Ain't me punch up on friend on can channel. Sabi, many feed the important individuals who wants to help government school and as a public schools and as a NGOs who cry out to me, sorry, echo boy. A buying suku and as a bedjuma. How much more a member of parliament? I need part two about my motion with a certain expectation. Na school down so a panensu gun corrasum, you cock a bosso, not MC, was in my ban, I buy two cock or stop his idea. Some say a temper, and Migilia said, Among Busano, no bambi yano, because me have been who defends the Bioberma, but about my bo, minister money, I'm if you name so a fennel, eh, you know, name, and nobody wears a church. First, no, no, maybe you are Uba by year MC.
9: I'm not going to be 20 years. Mom, 20 years, Ghana.
10: There's a lot of work that needs to be done. Mr. Speaker, I want to start off by looking at some of the things that are being applauded. If it is about achieving a negative rate of debt accumulation, the first person to have done that was Yao Safo Mafu in 2001. If it is about single-digit inflation based on sterilization, where you suck money from the banks and the asset management companies, the one who did that, it was Dr. Kwabena Dufour, and when he finished, people gave him a name. They said it was unprecedented, 3 years of single-digit inflation. When Yao Safo Mafu did it, they were calling him Oya Adeye or Safo Mafu. If it's about cutting taxes, in 2017, Ken Ofori-Atta cut over 14 taxes. Go and see the way they were jubilating in Abosokai. Mr. Speaker, if we, the political class, continue with this exercise of exciting ourselves and dancing over these temporary gains, and we don't deal with the structural issues, all you need is one major shock to the Ghanaian economy, and you are back to square one. Mr. Speaker, I want to draw the attention of my colleagues to the tables, and I beg of them to take time and read the tables. Let me take them to Appendix 2A. Appendix 2A. Mr. Speaker, I ask them to please take their budgets and read with me Appendix 2A. Half year when we came to this chamber, we warned our colleagues on the government bench that the revenue measures you have put in place, contrary to your thinking that it will raise more revenue so that you can meet your expenditure commitments, it will not meet the target. Mr. Speaker, half year when we came here, revenue was underperforming by 3 billion Ghana cedis. In fact, if you read the all of government report published by the Controller and Accountant General, contrary to their claim that we didn't leave them buffers, the balance brought forward from 2024 is 11 billion Ghana cedis.
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10: If you add that to the 3 billion, their revenue shortfall at half year was 14 billion. Mr. Speaker, as at now, the revenue shortfall is 8 billion.

0: Another Monday is here with us, and the 8th day of June 2026. It doesn't matter the situation, it doesn't matter the storm, it doesn't matter the challenge, it doesn't matter whatever you're going through. Onyame adom ti wo hwenen ko adia, and it aso kese pa o hanom. Aha edwason sem onadom 106.3 FM. 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birthday MTN one of the called eSIM, one of the Roma, yeah, the sound come on the air, bro. Naposo, Telecell, Connecting Energies, Amen Scientific, yeah, respect. Franco Trading Enterprise, phone, Papa Palfi, Glyco, as we cushion you for life. And saying you make way, anyone who saw us, yes, I'm fine, please, Mumbro, Abna Rice, Abna Pukia, and all the Moaba Jasso. Abna Rice, bringing families together one meal at a time. And APSA, I'll say, was same here and I same here. Your story matters whenever it's absence. So we had the absence. And I pay, you may cross over quickly. Can't see Vigatum. So I know I don't know if you're Vigatum. One of the Roma and have the end point and anti Mary's gripe. Your crossover. Na Dr. Juliet Sechibia Amano Oye Acupressure Subekaya in the Bonkomoada Abutre Clinic and then Koma Ibidin a peptic ulcer and Wunsusanso na Obachrimu and Sana Kwadiba and Wunsusanso na Anwe Drew. 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
1: 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Some ray ye mare was a check ya pomodim ye pa.
0: I see, yeah, that's it. 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Doc, and also a peptic ulcer. Is that the case?
1: Yes, please.
0: And what are you saying?
1: Okay, so you have a peptic ulcer. Medicine, you know, you can say, you have a crab, to say ye ye funu no man kesa me twem kakra into the yem fa na to say fidia nyam ye bru ya say ye didia bebi ye hwe bru ni gu no e to say ye num ye 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You don't know also, no, say a common door, what's yaw, and what your funeral crown, baby. Say a common door. And almost any pana that crown, I say a common dinner bones or yawn by mano and yanny. And a stomach also, no, say any panny de dear, and a or tea or yawn. I didn't see any panny de dear or tea or yawn. 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
1: 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Na and call for bat, yasay, any busebusomo. 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
1: e destroy layers no ena ade abako so so e nwanwa and they say stress. Stress is also a producing hormone. Ewo ye funu no so.
0: Doctor Sechibia stress in a home ya home to you. Yeah, it's a yeah, do do and I connected to it. Because a doctor for who doing in our bar stress. Manage your stress. Yes, as you shall show A, B, C, D. A Roma be peptic ulcer, so stress once more.
1: And once I be remoa about peptic ulcer. Because your hormone be a control, say, a comedy, your hormone be a friend of cortisol, a manage stress. And you say your funeral da ho pine na se aduane ma hormone be release na aduane na ewo wada na na store no abegu moja ni se na be ya your funeral so be produce acid because I was say we did it on time say come your funeral no say e come den yan ya your funeral no produce sa acid no say produce acid na aduane bi ani your funeral ni mu a Ube unse lining na da ya funu ni mno na asati se wear and tear ana se erodi na ama ekuro abeto ya funu ni mo.
0: I see.
1: The other one nso so a eya race factor me se omo tie enu mo nsa bebre omo tie enu nsa bebre heavy drinkers produce stimulate acid na ewo ya funu ni mno. And a line in that a way of funeral, so no a buama and no acid me produce, no, not a yukru, and I say a pepper covering na a dye of funeral. The more I want a month, and the more na acid me away of funeral, air than a producing. And to your funeral, there be a betomo be a produce acid, and to say, and some I want no more, your funeral be produce the acid.
0: I see
1: the more I want no more, the more I soon answer. Acid produce.
0: Okay, the common we ban away. Now the person who say sir peptic or say a idea a case is a bubble in Bibriana.
1: Patron one, she said a very, very common.
0: Hey.
1: Especially on younger adults, less than 40 years going. A very, very common. Now it to me the dimwa it to me serious. Na a chie, not as a moja then you were perforated. Author.
0: Hey.
1: Say acid ni produce na line no so paper line na obun se moja. We cutless na moja as I say a peer free mu then ever. It's a complication, very complicated. It to me lead with bleeding. Bleeding.
0: I see.
1: Younger adults don't say me can say race factors no. You see our age pylori ni will beans mu.
0: Yeah. Yeah.
1: And I can say chronic stress or so yeah, dear. A year problem.
0: Wow. Wow.
1: Me sound so I can't waste factors. The waste factors now, maybe boss you need now you'll be our tie ya. Kai hun is over when you kakrano. Ubinya or sano.
0: Well, yeah, the baby na a free chinek on your hair, quiet befaswa, say oh kotosa how you are. It's also a timid bro near pe a year is answer so I know a drew. Ewa ha, iti na utrimu yina no, peptic ulcer, Dr. Juliet Sechibia Amano Nadaruma, oye acupressurist, Abotre Clinic. Doc, mwye wachia kwani nombe, sebe timini wedi nkomo, beyond this conversation, ya avu hade.
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0: Wadaruma, sesi no mani biyushumayi.
1: 024-916-4977.
0: And to be away from your baby, I bet you friend. All right. Dr. Juliet Sechibia Amano, you said that CPE acupressurist, Abotre Clinic, the discussion centered on peptic ulcer. 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
1: Madame Fine.

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0: Well, mama to be may you see eh na we dey na we dey you move here. 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
1: So go pass mi bia de.
2: Me tie tie interest in atos.
0: Abra mo wachi.
2: Yeah. Right.
0: So how many days to the World Cup?
1: Say dia ka to ne bro. Ya woda na ya na ekodo.
2: How many days?
0: Ya woda.
2: O ma na o see how many days?
0: Wow, when you make wasidi,
2: how many days?
0: I'm casting, I'm casting. I'm going to embassy, and I have to ask the question. Excuse me, sir. How many days you want to spend? How many days you want to spend in the UK? Oh, 40. Excuse me, sir.

0: Oh my goodness.
1: How many days?
0: Excuse me, sir. How many days I spent in the UK?
2: Yeah. 10 days.
0: Me say. But, oh yeah, now for a bar from Tim. Oh,
3: sir,
0: 17th April to 20th. I said days. One, two, three.
3: I'm gonna go out here charitable.
2: Pressure.
3: Sir, me no na form so no. Sir, me ni mo bi na me show sir me ni mo bi oh right. So upanka oh. And I'm a name punk real name.
2: Mm-hmm.
3: Yeah. If I'm Mr. Armstrong Afun.
2: Mm-hmm.
3: And if you say I'm saying you will be or brother say me will be home. I don't know. Say, are you sure I'm saying you will be home? I say a friend is saying, hey.
2: Above
3: yeah, I mean I'm not sure.

0: opanka PR me na me twon bi bia me ni me bi na budi me din e ba me trim se we no ye I'm strong afum me se we ba for sim fum
1: asu
0: Say, look, I say, excuse me, sir. Excuse me, sir. I say, yeah, yeah, yeah. I'm so, so, oh, I am Mr. Fum, Mr. Fum.

0: Well, come on, kesi, opa, come on. A hard drink, ye pa on. Baby, why be dinner? Yen fa we proper. Come, hey. What my mom first says, how? First says, yeah. Remember first in football, me no fi.
1: Football, why you
2: come on internet?
0: Me come no fi. In football, none of them are ready to.
1: Internet, no.
0: Ti on football, me come no fi. Well, Emma, Abena, Emma,
1: you know all this shit.
2: Oh, me smile, Jam.
0: Me show fi amana ne ba idea. Hey, Emma, o timi ye de. 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Ah, ahwenye ampa.
2: Evidence the evidence oho. Oma ni de kasa we na me evidence me. Dabio. 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
1: Ta.
2: Oma ka tire o.
1: O se se die.
0: Ye ko empe.
1: Dabi, e be se from se na ko bra. Ghana Swimming Association no, ye ye new president.
0: There's a bigger conversation on this matter of flooding.
2: It's heartbreaking.
0: We will show you videos of Nkwafobia say, Omaina intervene, and I am here to aid that. They can never come back normal again. I'm telling you, a more warehouse, you're condemned to go. Poultry farmers are hold on. If I mimi fear you, Krano, I be mo. Adjuni,
2: friends,
0: I can say.
2: Wow.
0: Send me the arrow.
1: Now we're going to.

0: Laisu.
1: Laisu.
2: And I'm not a fan. I'm not a fan. I'm not a fan. I'm not a fan. I'm not a fan. I'm not a fan. I'm not a fan. I'm not a fan. I'm not a fan. I'm not a fan. I'm not a fan. I'm not a fan. I'm not a fan. I'm not a fan. I'm not a fan. I'm not a fan. I'm not a fan. I'm not a fan. I'm not a fan. I'm not a fan. I'm not a fan. I'm not a fan. I'm not a fan. I'm not a fan. I'm not a fan. I'm not a fan. I'm not a fan. I'm not a fan. I'm not a fan. I'm not a fan. I'm not a fan. I'm not a fan. I'm not a fan. I'm not a fan. I'm not a fan. I'm not a fan. I'm not a fan. I'm not a fan. I'm not a fan. I'm not a fan. I'm not a fan. I'm not a fan. I'm not a fan. I'm not a fan. I'm not a fan. I'm not a f

0: Mr. Timekeeper, timekeeper, yenko. Wadarama. Okay. Kejua, how many days more?
1: Oh, so say there 4 days to the mundial.
0: 4 days.
1: Yeah. And I week here, money and more.
0: Ghana. New money di koe.
1: Oh, new.
0: If you for Kwabua and I for 1 year,
1: oh, so new money the same. Yama officially.
0: Okay.
1: But now, so I'm for air releasing you.
0: Okay.
1: I'm saying the latest year if Kinata di ano.
0: Okay.
1: And your bad. So no what?
0: Yeah, but also old blasters will be.
1: Oh, it is nice. It is a nice song. But I'm saying what? Grace Ashi and your competitor pa.
0: Yeah.
1: Now I know what thing. Papa pa. I'm saying now Kwabua mo di mo di aba na si mo di ano papa papa ni adia. But Kinata's song is not bad at all. But coming from the Black Stars camp, and they said, yeah, fine, we said, yeah, World Cup, you don't know. Okay, Bia Berna, Mubi Huakan, Obi Koto Bina, this time around, news coming from the camp, and they said, Bia the team. But yeah, well, yeah, preparatory match back West, yeah, coach, and so, but one more game. Not a victim, it's on the 9th, you know, Honduras, behind closed doors, so be me go baby.
0: On the 9th, you know?
1: Yeah. Behind closed doors, World Cup, they say 11th. Yeah, first match, 17th. And on the 9th, we have ball behind closed doors.
0: And we didn't tell you, yes, I am. People will be a trick.
1: Oh, yeah, it's Sabbath. I mean, also to do with
0: the test. A test.
1: Oh, some, most of the countries here. Most of the countries here, sports minister, so I could jump by Wakakra.
0: And I'm not dreaming, sir.
1: I'll call Philadelphia.
0: And so I approach the couple born.
1: Oh, there be say, what horned the well, I mean, I jump by Wakakra.
0: Nan, I'm with the most warm.
1: Oh, yeah, physical, now yes, spiritual. So,
0: I got India for the 80s and everyone.
1: Oh, my God, I
2: want to see
0: a more wonderful
1: ball. Be a number of religion.
0: Please. I've noticed.
1: Hey, to work
0: with your ball, Bono, and listen to Philadelphia, we go Philadelphia.
2: Quite a brain, you're quoting, you're teaching at a teacher, but my
1: teacher, I just want to move from Babonari.
2: And you're going to be a young cancer, and
0: you have no
1: money.
2: Hey, and
0: you're
2: not going to be a young cancer.
0: Some of the things are irrelevant.
2: Oh, man, I see a so you fire no bit demo bomb by it. Meanwhile, no,
0: who's going to bomb
2: our Jenny Pass for Jennifer to tell
0: you
2: not to demo bomb.
0: Let's stop that. And yet, that Nyoma be there. Let's stop that.
1: You can't throw your hand in despair. You know,
2: the hand, the idea.
1: Don't find the self shed damn you.
0: Brazil is a prayer camp.
1: Hey, Brazil, I'm a bomb by
0: it. I'm a prayer camp.
1: I can show you videos.
2: Why, yeah, you man,
1: I'm not just saying, yeah,
2: you know, what I found it and Kalana.
0: Kachre wa hone o sports minister say e dey kura ni board bonso no
2: e no to say
1: oh my you prepare you prepare uya wa chenya me already me kwa dwuma e ti fa me kobra
2: to prepare muni
0: na wadi fi na ofi bade
1: wa na chenya me nsa
0: eh wuni e ti na fi okeju e
1: be kumi o be wake up my mini haka me no be adi fight ma manage to chew rum to chew rum
2: obi adi chew obi ani adi masa
0: ye ni abiru ye
2: ko adwuma ho mo nya adwuma no
1: o ye o class 4 your class
2: and family me ka sem
0: ya bro ne se de bia ne ka sem
2: me da se o ma me da se
0: ye o class 4
2: ye o class
1: 4 o ma sa ti de class
0: e te na
1: na o ye ko class
0: 89 na we
1: na ma di
2: 89 o chi ani ho no
1: na ye ho ai Yeah, Oratom you can in the days of 2001 now so folk nice it was a pillar unfortunately yeah
0: that didn't see
1: near you
0: wanted the musa
1: near you wanted the second unfortunately after a short illness and has a folk force your mom yako because that's a huge loss of power and some ketwa crani and yeah just the president said what this group for year no interference no they don't interfere in the coach's job you know or a professional job what you say eh we tigo on kan on catch us you say o produce a crano say what I say and na kwa nyan a ka ma because you are you know said and I see a tree book warning na see see we e hwefie ho na yare na mun nyina
0: wie na call o here kwa when you 1 minute oh call o give 22 seconds
1: oh fine
0: onu sa call o here tiro kan e abena poku ya say this is onu kwa na obi
2: ai ai ai o nipa
1: nipa
0: now is only
1: hey come
0: on come on and what that eh
3: Especially the national team level. Now, each one of them is answerable to the ESCO. It is a net memo appointment as chairperson of Black Queens. You are answerable to the ESCO. The team that is not interference. Now, when it comes directly to the work of coaches of national team, nobody interferes in their job. Nobody. There are various levels of engagement. That is very conventional. Nobody, absolutely nobody, interferes. Team Bia Ubehun selection of Black Stars. That's the time I see the selection. A lot of times it's a crash watch on Black Stars Bebo, breaking news about social media, Black Stars selection. That's the time I also read.
4: So you don't take people's head, move away more,
3: Never.
1: All right, I don't need the president any delay, Eddie Commodity to just say never. Say, what's if I for everybody? No, it's not something or endorse or crana or yeah, you need the idea. The Black Queens of Ghana. Oh my, the priest in the choir question yes and get one. Because a man of corner, you rework up here, man of corner, so a basso. And but a second, I call you because 900 to some years. Yeah, brother, we cry into me, no, you cry. So now, Eric came last, I buy no. Yes, I say, Papa, you bet me, I wanna be here to my quietty, or say, and yes, sir, or Baby Diagro. Now, so I have quite a quack with you, Papa. Then, yeah, now no friendly match back home, and we're in time, so yes, and get to a crowd, which I'm nice when I'm Pimdaqua, a boy or bump Pimdaqua for nil. A man, one more, our company, and everything is on point. I brought for you after from my friend, we know Biani Aja. Yeah, I say, bit my coach, you know. So, it goes to the Black Queens next year, happy patients, Bessiaco, our honey, Adia. And now, Santa Macono, Real Madrid, Senna elections, and I can't connect you. But you really are Frontino Perez and Anna signing there as president of Real Madrid. I all bet twice of Wedman. Small boy, everybody saw about two, but I'm fine. Two, this help, I'm one, this one, who to never break part. Friendly games are all across the world. Obia Wabano for the World Cup and Nano, on crop for England for Ecobo 1-0. Omni, the only group Mutinia, the Aswan Tower, Croatia for Supermodia. They are all doing well, but senior really been which I share how that first game against Panama, if it's a grand Panama or new Brazil. Bobby is what's mashed to be the end of the Nahipum, a brazil nominal and any dark. Almost said, you almost be. It's the end, yes,
0: be careful.
1: The woman, you say, just say a block room, say Benjamin assigned a bit demo.
0: A bomb pie, be a bear come.
1: You say, at the guinea, I saw you know, one in front of
0: the
1: I'm not sure.
0: No,
1: I'm not sure. I'm not sure. I'm not sure. I'm not sure. I'm not sure. I'm not sure. I'm not sure. I'm not sure. I'm not sure. I'm not sure. I'm not sure. I'm not sure. I'm not sure. I'm not sure. I'm not sure. I'm not sure. I'm not sure. I'm not sure. I'm not sure. I'm not sure. I'm not sure. I'm not sure. I'm not sure. I'm not sure. I'm not sure. I'm not sure. I'm not sure. I'm not sure. I'm not sure. I'm not sure. I'm not sure. I'm not sure. I'm not sure. I'm not sure. I'm not sure. I'm not sure. I'm not sure. I'm not sure. I'm not sure. I'm not sure. I'm not sure. I'm not sure. I'm not sure. I'm not sure. I'm not sure. I'm not sure. I'm not sure. I'm not sure. I'm not sure. I'm not sure. I'm not sure. I'm
0: anya
1: kwe odemu kwa dia motom dia ba ko be fa ho we ni tu so bo first half na second half na ka obedi ani se ofi mu no
0: ana we di
1: no
0: ba ji
1: ana we jabte no ba ji ama you remember tna se na ye de yes first page 2 about yes first page 1 empty na dama ana ye de ba ye na ye ka ne sa no world cup there's no place like home.
0: Mm-hmm.
1: There's no place like multimedia. Mm-hmm. This is where you have to listen to. Since so far, since one foul, you have to listen. So you have to listen to the World Cup on the multimedia platforms.
0: Oh.
1: Oh.
0: Very bad.
1: Some baby shop be
2: now feel.
0: That's the focus for our discussion. Some of the issues are about ne kwa be faswa ibit me apepa free on cra from the days of a May 9th. So more nonsense. Nanda me was more at your chemo to June 10th previously. No also the omuni pediana neglect your more from all angles of interpretation. That's the conversation. Me who said Isun na twa wi aye koso boko kose isun twa se di si beto no wona wona nyo ma se stores a odo no me wo so ma sa ko back a mo sa she show the same
1: face
0: you know that conversation we having it
1: so isu ato yi ne weja fu yes spill it down near the still o musu ya no ma sa ko tena wa musu ya no ma ko tena wa it is sad me ni say your mindful na say leadership na say the next form
0: MC pray to do you pray too much you pray too much
1: you pray wow
0: you pray too
1: now there is health minister there na ba I said that all trendy.
0: Ibidi sankomo.
1: Oi, asa makomo. Wait, get empty and fussy. Why?

0: 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Not what we know in Dinka in Kitamo. Maybe. Uba so call into any of their showrooms. What I like about latest from this one kosukase, your partner for life. 33 minutes after 7. I told you it's a packed show this Monday, the 8th of June, 2026. I mean, yeah.
1: Paman
0: boko die
1: ah boko pa na na die ye show no die aye tight ankasa
0: nti
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0: komo
1: kaso me ye big human resource for die o me ye big pa na ye mama Eunice Tonyi Uni sawa ha.
0: Alright.
1: Or no, marketing and communications manager. Ewo ekuya me bossui. You matching?
2: Oh, pocha mesimau hati. I made your dope.
1: Ebeka fanti.
2: Inyo. 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
1: Oh.
0: Ah yeah. Because it was so sweet. Oni she has. Hey. And what's your fancy car saying?
1: Yeah, I'm fancy that they made a one. So I said, Nana Kwabna, your boy, or how your chairman, conference committee, and also your council member, Emma Chartered Institute of Human Resource Management Ghana. Nana, matching. But you'll be able to call.
3: Yeah, I'll do it. You'll do it.
1: That's nice. Now, your car say, a Chartered Institute of Human Resource Management. Mamma, call you a new cool.
2: Oh, yeah, a kwa offer human resource.
1: Okay.
2: Pocho, Michio Biara, on the infantry for your casa, the English fra, and Tipocho. Nti inhia na yeye ikuwa yeda soro ho aye ni ubiara owo under human resource idi inkita ho. 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
1: Ok, na naudi kakameka ho.
3: 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Ye shwe se bibia because we efa training, efa regulation, efa governance ni adi na. Nti enu hunti na yebe ya conference.
0: So what it means is that HFO ina no omu kuu ni ana.
1: HFO ina kuu.
0: It is outside this no, unti mi part of your own proper HR, is that the case?
3: That's what the law says, actually. Yes. Your lawyer saw your senior.
0: And who engage you be for any HR job as or fall within
3: the SSL or fall within the
0: yes, a consequence. Now, wow, dear,
3: a Juma on Befound, so almost all more.
0: Okay, super.
1: Okay, me, I say now, ye bevon come up now. Assemble choir, nabibi, nebise, kase, a Juma Kua, and I say a Juma Mua. Now, so be the greatest asset. Say your word, you want me a becker, so a cool, and I said you may fall away. But money a fapema, a jumano ekita, a dian a ma, and neno a yaso coaching, phoebe a chemone, a home in some kind.
3: Mammy does it, me does it, pa. Ocean Studio Highway, who say more if you did be bree, I get you, my baby, fine. But Sebi, say, Mummy, Muni has a jumano and gossip. Ain't he, Ocean, a jumabiana, we are simu. ebi se machine so se technology se den nom de adwuma kra omo hia nipa se bi obetutu bibia yi ahwe se bibia koso fine fine wo se nipa bi ape oni obi kasa telephone kra ente se na woni woni ding ta wo
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2: Now, I say, my mental health. My mental health. Until today's HR is really focusing on the mental well-being of the you know human resource that we have.
1: What my human pressure, no cry, no. It's true.
2: Yeah. And our employee experiences as well.
1: Now, you know, every year, Moody said, you may see a free 2026. A dinner, a dance, so on. I was say, obedient and idiot. I was the mobile.
3: Okay. So yes.
1: And I say body.
3: No. But if you say last year near your first one, this year your second one. Inti wow here koye ni. Inti this year the be bigger chain last year. Now team idea no advancing human resource excellence in Ghana.
1: Okay.
3: Leadership, technology, and governance. And teach my idea the answer 2 days are
1: 2 days last year. Then idea na mo be discuss then na mo ko di ho komo ho
3: topics in there bebre
1: at least key ones
3: one of the topics I mean yeah fan say amafo ni be ji ho on be so be tie pa ye topic ya fan why people hate HR.
1: Okay, the Abano speakers now, Nana Boba, could you, why speakers no apart from Uncle Bo White and why not Eba?
2: Oh, Dr. Ellen Hagan Soroba, services. No?
1: Oh, okay.
2: She's one of the speakers, and she's somebody when it comes to HR services, she's really an astute one. In the Oka speakers, no one.
3: And Dr. Ajeni Bwati.
1: Oh, okay.
3: Also deputy head of way commission, public services commission.
1: Okay.
3: One of the topics we are very, very interested.
1: We'll be discussing the
3: sexual harassment at work.
1: Sexual harassment, HR Brian, bro.
4: Aya, don't be selfish. Unim yezo Brian, bro. Unfortunately, Anna. I said, man,
1: because a manager was through. It's already cases never bombing.
3: So, what's your report in India?
1: A manager was
3: by my man, I report.
4: That's the point. That's the point.
3: Because I
4: know
3: when you're
4: putting out
1: when you're home feeling. Would you best say our bans? It's HR. Yes, say, and Jumana Mode Basono. Who say I was such a CEO's outdoor companies, moon penny for outdoor and I was over. And the only the key thing in tea, I was say, Eunice, CEO no Oba Jumadiana Modestation program.
2: Okay, so part of what we want to communicate to the CEOs, our Beban, is the fact that a lot of times HR for no. Because they find themselves in the middle of organizational policy and the employee, HR practitioner, like Obianchila and Penasem, until they go through a lot of resentments. Into CEO, obetuma atase de ah nti bia sometimes approval bi wo ho a HR person no origin na ameso me delay a oma employees no will feel the HR no on your ejuma nti ye pede dem ntias number no won ho de the HR practitioner is very strategic nti time bia ro pede ni employees no were happier nti e do obo more than pa o make sure de ma HR no or advice no obete or
0: advice. Mm. Well, I think the most important thing is Emmy they say umpesi e ti omo juma na si.
1: Yeah.
0: Juma ru anom any year juma ifo.
1: Omo se fifth
0: because all the subjected to every company HR to any tester. Almost be 70% because omo je juma na boso, omo chiro mo and all those things. Very important but me jump away obasa bem. Ade e hia say monya abo afo time mo chi say omo be hwe na omo mo amu na intimi ndu akira na
3: you na nyamya do me company omo so say pa MTN
0: okay
3: omo headline sponsor okay. Ndo ma sipa
0: okay.
3: Na MTN supported by Omni Basic Bank
0: okay.
3: ECG
0: okay.
3: Gridco VRA na
2: okay there were NPA
0: okay
2: there were Ghana Gas
0: okay
2: so kan ho na a weak mineral water so abe tariff.
0: Genuinely, Makuno, one person with HR very strong. It was but I think next time you should go beyond this in Makuno.
3: Okay.
0: And say attractive because more your focal point too.
3: You
0: may be an abidjan, you know, a jinamoso. And as a woman in the any addition, and why sometimes. Yeah, PCKBA so so crowd the three advance be a multiple blocker in my Instagram channel. Hey, that man ever basso.
3: Wednesday.
0: Wednesday. That's on the 10th.
2: Yes.
3: 10th and 11th.
0: Oh, okay.
3: Wednesday and Thursday.
0: Oh, wow.
3: Alisa Hotel.
1: Alisa Hotel.
0: Time, baby.
3: Start at 9 o'clock, but registration at 8 o'clock.
0: So, I didn't tell them to register.
3: Master, I'm about wow. Because topics now be can and a panel discussion so soon. And now, all near my chest, who could the next year be all crowd to me implement immediately. And of course, HR4 is the biggest gathering of HR.
0: Is it restricted to the HR profession?
3: There be.
0: And as a main interest, but I'm sure
3: you want to talk about it.
1: Registration is a case of woman.
3: It's a same crowd. There's a woman in HR4.
0: Okay, so any other information you want to give my account? Be an amufan kwa wanyo.
3: Ni ebesi telephone ya se ochina no ubi Wednesday ni Thursday no ubi ameka yangu ni ndisa kiza hundi because adi ebe boyen ye njuma yemu sana kani njuma omo kure njuma omo ye njuma ya phone ne HR phone angasanzo ibesi yana ebe networking amache se uhiye bibi anya fena ubi chuo email tin ufa phone no afrobio mihia sana se inti sa interactions ni ya ebe boyen.
1: Oh okay. And your conference in a very big. You would not be can chat.
2: Okay, I'm a marketing and communications person. Inti, me put me emphasize that you were exhibition booths. Inti, ABIA in Tuman Bomb Board as a sponsor. You have the chance to still talk about our brand, you know, through our exhibition booths. Inti, me put me the number it to Idrado so that's
0: very good.
2: Bit my
0: friend. Very good.
2: 024
0: 027
2: 55
0: 323. Yes, exhibition booth.
1: But your
2: first
1: number,
2: 024 and also to let our people know there the keynote speaker for the event or Honorable Minister of Education Haruna Idrisu.
0: Okay, Mr. You away Abna we are Faneko eye ye booth ho
1: okay
0: na dia all ye obit be dem joy na so dia ye dem ye na am na be fara na so be for the joy effect
1: na am so the joy sms
0: na dia for for the
3: patch oba enje
0: venue ni be mpam joma na reba
3: but Alisa Hotel Northridge
0: okay.
3: 10th and 11th of this month yeah.
0: All right.
1: And more question be pa but the time
0: we actually
1: Unistone Yi, a marketing and communications manager, Chartered Institute of Human Resource Management Ghana, and an anakwabna yeboa, a chairman, the conference committee, and Osansuye council member, Yedamasa Samobaye. But next time you see our man, maybe someone say, we are HR now, workers, and I say, hey, JJ, Juma, at the end, I can't follow HR.
0: Wish you Alisa. 8 to 10.

0: So the big story is apps. 48 minutes after 7, just on 7 at Dome 106.3 FM. But my main cow says, they want you to be part of a year. One of luxury apartments, as you say. Oh, Joshua, one it all. 2 to 3 and 4 bedroom units across a year, selected communities in the country. Into which may choose from their Edinkra Heights or cantonments. Eagles, a year place, and Royal Tivoli, El Sakumono, and a Meridian Gardens in Soklagon. Snitty Sans, Shewe Modao, Ewebi, MOBBIA. Into Freewon War 0244-593-276. And I say, Oko Snit Office, Sales Office, Bia, na on war 6th floor. Rich Tower, Accra, for further inquiries. This is one unique opportunity. Snip the disaqua number two. Own a luxurious apartment. It was a Miami Mabu Diachery at Dinkra Heights Cantonments. Eagles a year place and Royal Tivoli El Sakumono and a Meridian Gardens El Clagon. Now for what's my fear. So whether on the lookout for 2 or 3 or 4 bedroom, Snit at the Sakwanyano Abeto at the amount. And the good one here is also that Absa, your story matters all the time. When they catch us any whichever business you're into, agribusiness, retail, mining, hospitality, manufacturing, trade, and as a logistics, they have gotten a tailored solution such as working capital, asset and trade finance, merchant solutions, and digital banking. Ebe Buau, Mawo Jumanetime Tumpo, El Kwansum Kusukra. Absa, say, get into contact. Absa Business Banking, also, we get you what you want. Your story always matters when it's about Absa. And here, the Absa of Wasi say, when you trace him, now when you say, Junior, you know, be a echo, come, and the man. Absa say, what's him, eh, wanna hear some, and the Bribiada, Fabedaum. I come with you, Kuro, now, no tree, but Makacho, this is the big one. Abena Pokuya Arenye, Ede Ebro, March Bio, Eye Pokuya Arenye.
1: Oh man! 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
0: I see. Apart from that, the school semester is saying.
2: Pacho say I feel no watcher or can be easy for no much train. No.
0: Or training in every year.
2: Pacho.
0: It is a jamias. It is a friend, say, resource never band will be able to come. Pacho. Okay. I see.
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2: mpacho month here 15
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1: oh 3006
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0: 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If anything,
1: Debbie,
0: I
1: what do you say?
0: Very beautiful girl.
1: I'm telling you,
0: very beautiful girl.
1: Yes.
0: Oh, already we are mobile. My son, yeah, dear. Man, a very good future.
1: Amen.
0: Don't we find your addition and your dance here? Amen. Emma, you know what to be a beam.
1: Amen.
0: It's so important.
1: Amen.
0: When you make a home, it doesn't matter the AC. When you mean air is a four into the costume no wardrobe and Chibiano. If you acquire testing in Abbey, no. Who be grew a dance here can see a party from my wife and to Jamaica. Sanity,
1: and see an enemy monk, mobby bree, a year. And see, they all honor. Oh, nothing.
0: Oh, Miss, Sanity, Brabono. Say, I couldn't you. It be a honorable time.
1: Yes,
0: it be a whole sunny. It be a once it. It means that I'm just say, when you're sacquanya, we are. When you're the phone, you are for a moment to me, I'm a boy.
1: And I call her now or Cassandra and Nida Swasson to say, or Badroma, your swassim, Nimano. A cacket will be capable of needing for mammy. She will mammy, a dear and a buyer and uncle will need a swasson, the union did a so what room. But
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0: anyway man de ba Monday morning, I don't want you to be broken hearted.
1: I'm not crying across the room. It's okay.
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1: my school man dey o ya dey o man ya dey
0: obi wa tell crash ya chase your team crew dey kida egbunagbunu na rere nko
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1: They all want to say we must say the yenya is saying. 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
0: all right
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0: all right young girl you are my shining star
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0: Nongo chaba pa minute ngotwe ewo Jason Semana Dome 106.3 FM big interviews ni shasi anasa make us say there by kasi high tension atrasi bi din komo ye obo abna pokuya henye so ewo hanim say but my make us office of the registrar of companies say they've extended deadline for filing of annual returns in the only free 30th April echo a year 30th June 2026 Shannon so but you could say come away Emra now for your bar then we can have a proper conversation around it. Juliet Bedu Machi now what to say
1: Janet
0: hey Janet Bedu Machi up to say well me production team the video bini in your maybe ekoso edi achireme wadaruma ma yenya a proper understanding of what really is happening at where you find yourself. Did he kind where is that happening? That demolition, where is it happening?
1: Around constituency 25 New Dowenya, and there is a junction called Chef Chef.
0: I see. You are a victim. What is the reason?
1: What happened was that we acquired a house and land within that vicinity about 11 years ago, somewhere 2015. The dining was a fully completed building. And you know, yet all dining as a single year, no, you and see she deem a name of me to come tonight, and I knew my mini mini boy and so ever hope. And see, when is the honor power? I'm not sure, my story, I may be quick, man, or more sure I say. Please, for me, so your father's around the room now, so obeying to a day, I see a dying litigation, you are saying, so no more called summer one party win. Meanwhile, so. Yes, I say one party beer winning some years back. I'm a mother, just cow or before. Ain't you know, there's one party this way winning.

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2: TNC, you know, ewo from say yes, say ni anema beko. You know, see and yenya butwenty no the in dialogue or like they will get back to us. After Saturday, is your to the day in dinner you have said almost saying I'll call back BM. So my brother with me drove to their place. Okodu one where they have coated the whole place with bulldozer. Ah, a daya yato over thousands of dollars. Omo puli dining in ego from bra.
3: Omo jurego from.
2: Omo jurele mami 70-year-old woman. 50 Wednesday no just a way so
3: na ebu he phone two sa na mo no na. Omo di kan yi mo sutira na ana krata
2: be no cash in share yen bra. Nobody said anything to any of us. Say obi wo ho no ma o like obi an cash in share yen. We have no idea whatsoever.
3: Ah, enti mo ti ho na mbo ma na na de chee na mpa mu firi ho.
2: Any idea chee you that very moment that they came on Wednesday dawn.
3: Ah.
2: Omo ba Wednesday dawn am na chee Nkrofwa did that. In fact, according to one of them, Nkrofwa na omu ba, you know. She said, the police, Nkrofwa ni ba, omu chi around 2 a.m. wakra, say, omu mbra for the operation. So they, omu kwa omu di omu ba. One of them told us that they intentionally delayed them. Inti, omu ba, don't know. Omu ankashi. Ude, omu pa, you come to the grounds and interview those around, say, obi be ma, obi notification, nana. There was nothing.
3: So one
2: that one that one that with them no we bo omwanka they themselves omwan omu yizi demu nyeme nyina pye.
3: But how is that possible? It is a family bay and an individual bay and a sister opposed for ne asoja for ba say we win court case ah when you must see.
2: Ye nim ni pa kro omu ma ye court order ni mpo a omu si de bi da.
3: Ah.
2: Omu ma ye ko omu ma ye hu dia omu jina so mpo a Omudi, yes, I didn't know you and bra. Omudi, I'm bra. So you've seen the videos. We should go for Daniel Mubuegu. We should Daniel Mubuegu, bra. See, yeah, I know, Cassie. When you said they're Ghana City, eh, for now, you're going for Daniel, you're going for Sika. Even so, we cry, say, as I say, Grana, Sika, then you're diversity, Dino. And you say, a dynasty waterway, and you say, your wooden structures, so properly built houses.
3: Mebo, meba jinasu, jene jinasu mami, bra, ye YouTube wana beshe jasun sem, edan ye kan wasem. So, one, edan nye se any waterway. Two, nye se edan si bebi ya hajwene. 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
2: Ye, huni, ye si nipa kwenye mpo is out of the country. You see nipa ni out of the country, bra. Na mi bisa se sa nipa no anyensu ye nipa ne wo no. Is he not a human being? It is a way we need court case. What we to say on cross for entity as I say they have put up buildings. Buildings have cost so much. Obini hard earned money. Oh, if you would even come. E ye nipa sa se musia. E ye nipa ni ye ne kasa. Well, even if it's negotiating, come and negotiate with those people living there. Shed your wire. Da ben, da bra. Da ben, da. Well, on my team, we are asking ourselves that we have leaders in this country. Are there leaders here? It is our country. Now you don't have anybody to defend your case. They will just trampled over you. Eh?
3: So the point is that no prior notice bia. Is that the case? There's no prior notice.
2: There was nothing. There was, you see, even more collapse go hospitals. So among for collapse go hospitals.
3: Okay, so Janet, Jenna Sumami, just a minute in Pacho. Now, Daniel Aruna Seydou, so a

0: victim. Danny, minim se enye, but nyami adomo tiase. So, narrate your, yeah. your story. What actually happened? What you want about the message out of Mugu Abunti?
1: Mebacho, Wednesday, no? Yeah, some civilians, which I later identified as bailiffs, came to the premises to say they are taking possession. And say, many of Mokasaya, because I knew, I mean, it should be caught, case, vendor, no, any Busiano or Mutomano, no, Mutomano, no, were caught on that, and say, maybe so, at least as uncle, my. Emre said, "If you know my baby, yes, I'm coming. My notice, I'm coming. My Emre, and to me, and to say, Niama, and free, if you then a bear, whatever they want to do, you bear, I'm see you, David. Now, believe me, catch him say, I'm with your son, I'm with your mujuma, the only answer of my way, so long as directives never now. Abba say, I'm with you, yes, I'm with you, no, they will just come in that style. Let me see you.
0: But how is that possible?
2: This is the country we find ourselves in.
1: Nobody was even ready to listen to you. And there was one WOBR onona or deal with him AABBR. So I went even talking to the WSO. And come to Mbassi na se kasa bia. Yes, save you. Yen can say Yankovia assassino. Yeto assassino e wo biho. 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Ente we enka yen can whatever there is, no, we if you want to sell it again, no, we are ready to negotiate whatever with you. Now, yeah, sentiment can as I said because you are not watching. What I say, but a month if she, Fully armed. Almost, almost that dancing in our mark of a moon.
0: Eti se omo ba
1: blue top ni.
0: Omo ba fie ho a. 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
1: kokoko. Me pacho obi an fa krata bi. Me se obi nobody was ready say oni ubeka sa. Obi sa se ma obi an yi wa no. Nti aduma no omo ba so mbe ye na eno ano ja. The only thing is that they are taking possession of the land.
0: Who has taken possession? Who amongst them say we're taking possession? Why?
1: That is what they came to do.
0: Now, Belief, no, about Obejina Muma, why? When I say we're taking possession, why?
1: I don't know if the root of possession is what Mihu say, Mihu one. Name if I can remember Johnson Lee Kojo Agbado, that is the name I saw. That is Ono plaintiff. Sakra Tana or into I presume say Ono any pa or claiming and when your judgment on the land now or best on for land.
0: And with all this
1: original land.
0: With all this Musi Yamomo Amani ye must be no prior notice.
1: Me pacho debut, one country will be nobody on the plot ever knew that there was something of such was going to happen. Friday, you know. Wednesday, you know. Any Saturday, you know. Into Saturday, it's your say. Omo year be a call, you know. So I just yet the name say, oh, okay. Say ni abano say would have the opportunity to talk to somebody. My one lawyer be telephone number say or no representing Nipana Osia or Nipana or Klimi Asaseno. I try calling the lawyer. First or not say or court, so best friend me back. Later in San Cano, because me cry me in San Cano. Another person also tried, or no so catch him so or court. But Penny Baku can later in the day, no, on Insan cannot see you. Okay, what it, but Obe, you remember, Obe friend or not, on adding come on. Me name Senia and also Echo, yeah. Okay, so MTO, okay, later on Nika said, okay, oh dear, Obe Shena, we're connecting with Nipana as I say, any Dianini lawyer. So that is what we're waiting for. Say a better material, a better a.
0: And Jack say, if you better send a more bubuogu.
1: Oh, Mbachosa me di meni be if I'm not right, almost between 13 to 15.
0: 15.
1: Yes, sir.
0: 1-5.
1: 1-5. Yes, sir.
3: Yes.
0: Hey. 15.
1: Bruh, if I'm right, it could even be more.
3: It will be more.
1: It could even be more. Yes. And to Saturday, no, yet there were Anna, called by. Say, Obi friend was sat, say, I'm going to the machine, but he would die. So I just say, in Russian, I'm going to sat, and pampa, you will do or no. Now, Jumanu Koso, they say, Machino, enam, we must have a pop back. And I'm Jaja, and I see it. We've been displaced. A more year if you're Saturday, no, so save you, send me a dear cobayano. And they say, Empe, truck, and Empe, Kumpenko, for no, among Kayahuna, Kakrana, you bet me a savage. Oh, sir, because. So I still had like 70% of the Niyama Ewo Efiho.
0: The point is that, are you sure there was no notification? Because
3: there was nothing. There was nothing.
1: There was no notification.
0: But this is not proper.
1: If I remember, 2024 Honumu, I'm post bibi ewo ye ye ye ban ho se if I can remember I'm post bibi wo
0: you see whichever way whichever way whether 2016 2017 2018 2019 whatever year that's not the matter now enipa anete ho enti se o akonya court to me cross be di juma bia. I think it is very fair, very human, very rational. Say any power over to honor. Obey you, master, to the boy, master. I can't show him say, hey, be a mamma, now to me, and now to me.
1: I'm not Canada and Papa, but wait, there's a friend is saying, law in Yajumawa.
3: There is no law in this country.
1: Law in Yajumawa. Because Sibyl, Obia, to me, so we get your baby.
3: Everybody.
1: Oh. Eh, dear, Bibi say no, one fast sebio, say, a year two say, oh, a nipper, and that is a tea assassin or
3: someone
1: being say anything ever. And to mammy, Gofono, can't at least yum back into an agreement because we are approaching you for us to show you any form of it. You say, we are not going to. Say be a ye resisting whatever you want to do. What I say, yenipa, yen dialogue, then you share the way forward. But you don't do what you've
0: really?
1: Done. You see, when you na ye di coin, sebio sebio. When you na ye di coin, you've done this, and you think say sebio. No, and you this far. You put human face to things. Even say nyami say when your judgment are. Put human face. Since I have a family, a number of eight. Since I'm with your move for him. I'm with your move for him. Number of eight. Many years of investment into that house.
3: Mm-hmm.
1: Many years. Sebio, who fear now? You understand what I'm talking about. Since I'm so me funny, how am I going to start all over again? You to do what you've done. And the laws of the land gave him the right to do what he's done. The laws of the land gave him the right to do what he's done. But you know, you're not
3: exactly.
0: No, but the torture and the trauma, apart from some of you and Kualano,
1: me back it up beside me, me back it up to Gina Hoss. I beside me say, ah, daddy, what is the idea in Ecoso? Said your Mutican, Muntiminka, a year, no Munti, or the idea in Ecoso. Now, then, I'm more here near me. Let me catch you and say, oh, yeah, I'm fine near Manuko before from now. Yen, you be a cry, yes, sir, a dino, bra. I mean, how? How?
0: What? Okay, just 1 minute. Mira Titus Glover, Akwaba.
4: Kobra me jisu, mechia etifoni ashofunya. Last week Wednesday, na mene Kwesi Pratt, ewo Metro TV. Ayaya discussion ana, one of these victims. Miwi Fridi, no friend to the show. Na uti ni kase ni mwa yasi court judgment be in favor of another party. Na lady ni wazo mutu asasin between 2009 and 2010 amuni sidain a family of six onini kuni oma four. I think the least child it's less than a year or so. Ah ya pamu omwa babonting
0: aba.
4: Now, same America, in fact, the same way, no, may appeal to National Security Coordinator, COP Usman Razak. Say, baby, do no, even if it's a when your judgment. I was so frank of no was
0: even if when your judgment.
4: Even if when your judgment.
0: When judgment.
3: Exactly.
4: Your mouth coins a frank of no was as no.
0: Your mouth come
4: a fraud, assassin, or my investment is so that. A bare no motors as no, they did due diligence. Nia wusu were winning case living in Zeno, a chess assassin in India, omnomunia bonivia. They legitimately acquired the land. Nase ne, nase wanya, a court judgment to overturn. Am I would dear? You involve the people. You can't go to renegotiations. Because your sister are dying a deguso. And in short, where are they going to live? Adiba kwa debi ame kane se, we are batang. Na uba sorry anopa, no didi no se kom dimia. Kobra, sisike ni un, ewa no bumu se, nyamu muyati. If a child ask you, say, me ja, and na, e komu demi, uba panu kwa ne komu du, how much more the child? And then roof over your head, in this rainy season.
0: Thousands of cities.
4: In this rainy season, nipa na yesi o nikromwa, when your judgment oti abrochire, add your odin enim, or yes, exercise, you know. Don't you feel for you, fellow human being? Unia badaye. And the dena wu judini nina edi egu form, u sango sis daifu for the eguso. I don't think this is right and fair. But I'm disappointed in national security coordinator. Because this matter, no, as a national security coordinator, is not only protecting the president and his government. It's about the human lives, human security.
0: But it could have been chaotic. It was almost like they're fighting back.
4: No, I'm not saying they should fight back.
0: I'm saying that the tenants themselves...
4: Absolutely. You see,
0: 2 a.m., 3 a.m.
4: National security involves everything. And they can't flood us. It's a national security matter. And you'll be at Tuasase, we see dying on any family go so. Near see caught over 10
0: 2 a.m.
4: What could you do? 2 a.m. Now we're born to go.
0: Why
4: the rush in the police?
0: Why?
4: Mr. Yonu, why the rush of your men asking people to come out of their houses, legitimate homes that they have toiled to build?
3: I think
4: this matter, the office of the president must intervene. And then, Vice President Ono Shwechi, the President Nkrumah, why do we sit down for people to do things the way they like? I said there are no laws in this country. Governor, why?
3: I'm a 70-year-old. Why are you in
4: Governor, why? Why are we doing this to ourselves? Why are we doing this to ourselves?
1: And
4: Jobi and Gasa.
1: Now, we had the opportunity to get to Honorable Sam George. And say, nipa mana W na or ye we no or di we ne demolition any mono. Me the phone call in change say Honorable Sam George will line so or so person ni won kasa. So then I ask this person, what respect do we have for our ministers and our MPs? Say you a minister of state says he wants to talk to you, but man say they be during the demolition, but we say our phone, so I think a three-way or four-way call. Man instruction as to what to do, and he was just not listening to anybody. There were lawyers that called, judges that called in that omo peso omo ni kasa. So that they will know. I know my chair BB, I am on my right to do what they are doing. Senior man say baby, only you be on Kasa. Now, Ejumana Naja, or Mugusu.
0: Hey.
4: Radio has results.
0: Hey.
4: I don't know if I'm going to say
3: quick.
4: You must take this matter as your personal.
0: Yes, because
4: I was saying, that lawlessness in this country has become too many.
0: The reason is that,
4: in as much as you have won court judgment, in fact, those people have equitable rights on their property, they have equitable rights, even though we are legal rights, you know, they also have equitable rights on their property.
0: Yeah, but you see,
4: who be judging their good for more? Wouldn't interest it, because why wouldn't you judgment?
0: Yeah, but that's where the challenge is.
4: Oh my goodness.
0: You see, the trauma, the depression, the stress.
3: Oh.
4: I'm disappointed in national security. You should listen to me, Otemia. I'm disappointed in Osman Razak. Because any president who never born in Ubayo. And the BBC, a trigger. You must move immediately.
0: Okay.
4: You must move in immediately.
0: So let me.
4: And then confirm go die.
0: Let me suggest this. Pamcho moa, yabubu muda. Let me act form just one body, so that we can know how to deal with you. Now, here call some of these agencies, institutions. No, I could share the matter here. Yet me who's more organized. What me? Mamo nipa be 15 or 16 or 20. What
1: me
0: share?
1: Me pacho. Yeah.
0: Okay, so what it is that after 10 o'clock, no, the production team will call. we want to meet and do follow up on this matter at various places. We'll go to the security, we'll go to the police, the national security, and then where possible, we need to see the judgment. And those who came to do that exercise, you know, whether they had that power to do what they did and the other way out of this situation. Honestly, I don't know how my family is, you know, we to meet a temporary place. Because I don't know how
5: And imagine the impudence of that. Member of Parliament are free. So what would the
0: Maminunkasa,
5: you disrespected the MP? You disrespected the whole member of Parliament and Minister of State and the constituency. What bawa wu ye bibisa? Or person who kasa. At least give him that ear. Or no kabun to nicer. Arrogance of power, so no.
0: So, Danny and Janet, Enso, Haya, we'll call you after 10. We want an organized front to go and then. We'll do that. Because we're there.
1: Senior, we've had similar issues. But Ms. Remo, I wish we can use this one to end it all. Because sometimes within some few, you know, BBI, you know, and then back to factory reset. Mr. Mopa, let's use this opportunity to stop this kind of devolution. Let's use this to stop this kind of evil act. And yet, and why as a nation, we always get up and say, Serbia, Ghana, yeah, Christian and Christian nation. This way, BBC, is it right for a Ghanaian to look at Serbia, Ninia Ghana, and him to do this kind of thing to him or her? It is not right. We should be careful.
0: Okay. Janet, Bedu, Anafi, Daniel, Aruna, Makachemo, we'll follow up at 10. We see how we can meet and quickly move into action. Madam Wasipi for more time. Okay, so that's it. 39 minutes after 8, just on seminar, Dome 106.3 FM. That unfortunate incident is 25. No, we've given them their word. I'm sure also we will be joining as we move into the relevant agencies and bodies to get a proper understanding of what it is. Into Amanda Basa, MRFE, it's your young kuma, it's your dream. Into until you get affected, like the rains. Because far away from you and matters of land acquisition, especially in Accra, I think that all of us, those relevant bodies, should sit up because in Kankwani, it means as I say, many people are 31, as I say, Bako. Nipa bɛ 31.
6: Nti na nti ɔba te sɛ judgment aba sei no nipa na ɔton asase no.
0: Well, sir, and then I make us say we should get a proper chain. I never go through now. If you be any one to
6: talk because in can has said, Mr. Nipper be braided today, my man so go so or so in a court or today, new pass or in a court, they be a court. Be one a quarter, my judgment is heavy. They only need you know our case. Meanwhile, what's the wood they had to for years? Yes, our case. Now they say no, a chicharobo.
0: So, Mestre, Boma, you know, to your boss, I'm say this situation is terrible. Ushe videos now, and Kuala Omok or more, Kuala Anke Tinketi, 8, 10 years, 12 years, and then Ubiye Itu, and you read them, and Opa, Tutu, Tua, Inachi, Unima, the property, the trauma, please. Yeah, Mestre, don't disregard some of these things, because Kuala will live for this forever. Forever. It's your mind who do crowd be free anymore. So I said, oh, my no, don't be free anymore. That's why a lot of people step out of this country and say, now, I'm about to had him be pedi. You know, had him be pedi.
6: Yes.
0: We've done a lot of things to ourselves for too long a time. I believe that this is the time for us to think straight, look straight, and add a certain, you know, human face to whatever we do. We should be Ghanaians first. We should be very rational. To me, Ghana for, maybe I do know. oh the mechon in sure yira fire ya inim dinti yira fire and me enkwa committee is bia we know the problems already e man for say ya ibubu go e si ba bia nsuo no assemblies dey bia da meka assemblies they are not working they are powerless they are not effective
6: but o man onim say march mu honum o man pani ete task force a o mo ne anti flat task force na ye nua be ma standogbe na ye chairman or status for sia yenim se o mo bon to akọ we jamoni ade Ramsar 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Now the expectation is to be a flood of once because him say oh yeah, no yeah, chairman, and once I him set us first no still now no omugo hon ma or my penny dear juma mo my flooding situation no. But I say flood and some crowd ye mum se ube hiya ganaka dan san wa kwa koshe watu miya kwa pon site no and no be address ye. And I was a bit disappointed because yenim say as a task force chairman no wa juma and abeyi. Mm-hmm. Sabre wajuma na banoman. It's at least Bibi Krumpo say oh man for the better to your re and I say as and sema and marriage woman in that swo se be a task force the hunu yen ye juma ye realize ye recommendation said de ba ye 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
0: yeah, but that's how we have lived as a country.
6: But it is wrong, oh man.
0: And no, make us say we should all come to that realization. Say, abaimbe ko. That's why my friend in Ghana, Imunipano, we have to be patriotic. We have to be law abiding and all those. But catch all the challenges we face today. Majority of them, councils, man, I hold on, mature assemblies, I hold on. They are not effective. When him say I am an opap to be ano. Nipa ye pa mo free circle se mo mu ndi dwa ho mo mu nda ho mo to e me for mo ticket bo for to for insure for all these people
6: every so until no be o tena so tena
0: ho food bridges you know it's been taken over by mo mo to
6: tournament
0: eti o man nan kasa no ye nya ya dwene se ye pensa chira we insure atwa fa yesu nyina awie etwi fa yesu bia etwi fa yesu na ho nya bia sesie gina no sa bia ho na
6: ne
0: it is a train beam now for Saba. I said this afternoon. So we are at a point that if we don't realize that or maybe any why a chicken, any number, any no mind hold door, any no credit, so or mind be either. We are too much on principle,
6: but until man a law enforcement too.
0: Asa,
6: it's been no my me who sat task force Adam and Penny to me manage
0: you
6: because task force no ye juma ye de brandy ye juma
0: Agboba Junction. Uh-huh. Abuba police station container.
6: Uh-huh.
0: Eko si Abokobi Junction.
6: Uh-huh.
0: If you see the damage, Ayen ko for offices, omu shops, and omu fear, and it's still ongoing. Now, Shese in Sunu Kran is still among for struggle back to put up these structures. Clearly, assemblies are not working. There's too much political interferences. And then, baby, and so tired to kuno. ECG for crack could see the SEO. Baby, and sumo, Oma could see the SEO. For a more transformer station or whatever station, a better no more more one change and you know, and go see dancing
6: wetlands. Yes, I see. I can so try. I was at the higher Tadiamu, Nankan soon back what I want one sons or betting a copuma wakono and the wooden uncle for Wusika. I feel you when you know because we've been so sedan. I was a foundation or pay their question or did the see him because we was called the banner, sir. One won him, Sassano, a yinsum
0: and so be see. You see, and that's the challenge. That's why. Because no, my afraid bibia ye ye bia no ye nyoma didi agro bibia ye bia nyoma didi agro social welfare sima working and the social welfare ko agenda minister what na kana sem say da ben what from my response kra wa say asma mo kebia ma tu an ma ku say na say
6: actually
0: 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HIV one moment so onko na na ma ye careful no you be so ye careful we have our brothers and sisters in South Africa edi epote ba no motima me yomuru sa sa o ya informa nko gu bia bia and screen your health wise they've come to mingle just like that and the politics of it is the order of the day it is oman ankasa no bibia ye bia no is for the optics yeah and hwani man na mun
6: yeah me hwe yeah juma
0: solutions for the problems of this country it continues to be a problem nanka release and it directed and no abey man from between two cabinet ministers ama and then you would go kind of crazy
6: you kind of crazy sika na bana se mai
0: na na ko na da fi aba kpon so na no abetum no no so kasa se se ni se se
6: ko kon fanoche so a doctors cause strike
0: so it's jammed everything is jammed
6: confusion e basa
0: all right young concrete and so na the brebe man ho kwan no na intimi embra back me interview so and say Yura Wafa Bedu. Baby Abu to be as a Canada or say for now so Kosi ka credit for the Kosi is over, Kosi is over. Would you Kosi na? One of our bits now di. Kosi di are pay so.
6: Aman Kosi di aye, Kosi di aye. Anopa breakfast. 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
6: 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Award wo ho ma wo so beje as a minister. Na sa award no conditions yes me da as a CEO. Conditions wo ho condition ne ye mienu. Either sa obe sponsor award scheme no 50,000 Ghana cedis. Ana se 25,000 Ghana cedis wo beto a table of 8.
0: Abasubodine de ma
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6: 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Into over the weekend de so fa yen no na Greater Accra Regional Minister wo gi award. So obo djuma pa na eye emu eye your friend is saying Lancer Natural Resources Minister no mon soja
0: award
6: eh won soja award
0: said dey
6: eh your man me I'm the best regional minister oh
0: Greater Accra Minister
6: eh oh award dey omaji bi oh omaji award pa over the weekend ti e won sama koye bebre sa owura bi eye friend make e won sama koye bebre ya mon ko modie e ko but nti mi sira wa de wakonwu na amachro no chese to da bia ya na se akenkan na ye nipa bi din se de ye na menti ase ye what ase
0: make make na oye e no aywa make no yes I award bi na na RTP award but he needs to come and explain say no crese or demand this
6: it's like GGB wo mo ni
0: that's very bad se pesa de doctor pesa can he say it's very very bad nti mi sira Yeah, my case, what's here near? Come and explain to us what really the situation. So someone number Musano. To us, I'm sorry.
6: And see, a cross wall upon Royal Beach Hotel over the weekend. And once some I be and in a mo. Now, a dance soa. Reverend Tim Fojo Edaha. 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
6: 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friend Lady Stephanie Ekuya Amwabia Apia or your level 300 nursing student at Pentecost University. 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Now, birthday si eye MTN eSIM.
0: Yep.
6: MTN eSIM. 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
0: Gina,
6: ano.
0: Gina, and I be genuine. 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
6: Oh, but man, say, Ayaka.
0: We just then confirm my husband go, oh, yeah, Juma Palma, Gina, and Yas. 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Oh, trouble you say. Yetina. 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
6: Yetina. 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Oh,
0: sir.
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0: Operation Social Welfare must work.
6: Social Welfare and Gender Ministry.
0: It must work.
6: They should work.
0: Ada.
6: Omada.
0: Ada.
6: Because akwada bi dia ba sey.
0: Ada.
6: Na akwada bi so tifia wotie e na ne dia ba ye krampo no anya mo wo.
0: Ada.
6: Na obetumi abeka na dia man.
0: Operation Social Welfare must work.
6: Oh Ghana.
0: Parks and Gardens must work.
6: Social
0: Welfare. Social
6: Welfare. Kwala ni inkwala ni ye die nkwanti. Social Welfare ne him at this point pa dia.
0: Operation Birth and Death must work. I'm a boy.
6: Now, Birth and Death, I'm going to say, I'm going to who killed you at TV? Now, back am going to say, I'm some short, or man, I'm going to say, small, Birth said to be, and no, I'm going to call him Kakra. Your period to be obedi there, or so the Kokoya Casino. Oh, back when you are at TV, Birth and Death near two. Nay, I turn number no man from my uncle, da, Birth and Death.

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0: kese ade bukitwa like me I want to buy that Porsche car I've been dreaming of I move into my dream house no landlord the same baby join the Absa family and let's help you say yes to your dreams with tailored banking solutions from loans mortgages credit cards to digital banking and more make 2026 the year of yes with Absa your story matters
1: In Ghana, we are more than just individuals. 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
2: 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GC brand, ne dear. 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
5: Tell me what library. I don't know free for me, sir.
4: Oh, because me bisa was same kakra. Robin na ye Burkina Faso capital.
5: Wagadugu, bye.
4: Oh, kring kring. Planet a hold one in ye na swear ship.
5: Venus. Tell me, I don't know bisa bisa me some questions see.
4: Oh, eh ye MTN so I pay win promo na me dey me wan shemu. Me to need the 1000 cedis in here.
5: Hey! 1000 cedis. Question Ben dey ho.

Well, as I'm back at the moon, I must hear twine common as one as my main car say, Franco says, open Nokia, Samsung, iPhone, and a smart TV, and I say, air condition beer. Franco says, all the could die on an abiaco camera at the amount. Free 01046422338 and 0555939311. Now, the Franco in Inkitown. Electroland, a year Ghana, as a main country, say, welcome, peace, it's a new mem. Let me hear your man, I'm here in Casa. It is, say, microwave. And I said air fries and blenders and TV, Unia free, TCL, Samsung, and I said Nesco. If you bear the I'm a World Cup, you know, especially with the TV, you know, BBA Timako Kama, oh, Nyoma clear. Now for you, Ochichin Yamasuma, Adofo, and the Bound Chain, I'm a World Cup, BB, a Chedia Kessie, Raffle. No, a Tubet Miako, Electron Ghana, Showroom Bia, or my mobile Bia, now one authorized dealers, no, only on the ink it down. Free 1503 159739 and I say 0502 989 894. No, it's me on Edding Town Electroland Ghana bringing the stadium a year home into Shenzhen. And then we now understand why Milo should be part of the family's breakfast. Yaja Tumdada, that extra energy na Edema, that Ahokika Shunkwa, Ode Kono, that goodness for the day, no Milo, smart mom. Brian, the man called another family, they enjoy, no.

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1: Well, as I'm back at the moon, I twine come on the swan. I mean, I'll say, Frank will say, open Nokia, Samsung, iPhone, and a smart TV, and I say, air conditioning beer. Frank would say, oh, they could die on a baby, I could come at the amount. Free 01 024 642 2338 and 0555 939311. Now, on the Frank in Ninkitown, Electroland, yeah, Ghana, just to make a choice, say, walk up, it's a new mem, let me hear your man, I'm going to say, yeah, microwave. And I said air fryers and blenders and TV, Unia Free, TCL, Samsung, and I said Nesco. If you made the I'm a World Cup, you know, especially with the TV, you know, BBA Timako Kama, oh, Nyoma Clear, Nafi, Ochichin, Yamashima, Adofo, and the Bound Chain, Amashe, World Cup, BB, a Chedia Kassie, Raffle, no. A two bet Miako, Electron Ghana, Showroom Bia, Omemo Babia, now one authorized dealers, no, only on the Inkitown. Free 1 wall 0503 159739 and I say 0502 989 894. No, it's me on Edding Town Electroland Ghana, bringing the stadium a year home into Shenzhen. And now we now understand why Milo should be part of the family's breakfast. That extra energy na edema, that ahokika shunkwa odekono, that goodness for the day. No, Milo, smart mom. Bride, the man called another family, they enjoy no, any just from consuna air day, Ebem Tishan. I'll be part of this. Makacho say, Office of the Register of Companies is so extension of deadline for filing of annual returns. No, yeah, they're free a year 30th of April, echo 30th June 2026. Mr. Sai extension we, yeah, Boman, you may qua ho draw, et me a comply with documentation challenges, Mr. After a year 30th June. Penalty and edition. Yem pesa excuses ni bia. Enti ya treshinim, ya trabrenim, enti shadows to say we a free office of the Register of Companies and Ekase. Watiye muhao, watiye musun, enti deadline for filing of annual returns no, wa extend the call the 30th of June, 2026. Shadows so and be part of this. Na ankofa penalty to yebia a ambem. Absa say, your story matters. We hear them, eh? Wanna hear them? And that's the bit I love about Absa. Banka, ejitum say, we hear them. Okodana, eh? Wanna shuna hear them? Enti Absa be catcher say ni, wo agri business name, wo retail business name, wo mining and as a hospitality, manufacturing as a trade and as a logistics. I'm saying, wana inshesherun kukra ebe boa. 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Absa se, your story matters so much. Iti mekano. 13 minutes after 9, Joshua sem, on a dome 106.3 FM. And he, yeka say de, Daniel Ni Kwate Titus Glover Atnasi. 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
2: I'm complaining through somebody to pee right.
1: 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I agree. And I will tell you, I'm a 30 minutes. I'm a 30 minutes. I'm a 30 minutes. I'm a 30 minutes. I'm a 30 minutes. I'm a 30 minutes. I'm a 30 minutes. I'm a 30 minutes. I'm a 30 minutes. I'm a 30 minutes. I'm a 30 minutes. I'm a 30 minutes. I'm a 30 minutes. I'm a 30 minutes. I'm a 30 minutes. I'm a 30 minutes. I'm a 30 minutes. I'm a 30 minutes. I'm a 30 minutes. I'm a 30 minutes. I'm a 30 minutes. I'm a 30 minutes. I'm a 30 minutes. I'm a 30 minutes. I'm a 30 minutes. I'm a 30 minutes. I'm a 30 minutes. I'm a 30 minutes. I'm a 30 minutes. I'm a 30 minutes. I'm

0: ne sa kafu kafu no wo vendio brazil no na na also face dio
1: am force me nya morally upright but you see the point is that the number of people am pa cho me fan chia ni merit me fan chia ma weti for ne wahwe for on my the number of people who come to me and e be cancer issue no o te ma se o e ma o mo ni mi di nkomo meet me mo bi e din wa issues a o mo ko mo ma ware mu a sa ade no e boa wo me ma o mo kunu no matu kwan a o mo person be be basabasa a o mo ni me di nkomo o ti ba se me wonim se me o ma he me kra me hu bi da me nim se ni esiti empo but they tell the first person who spoke to me a o kan no na me ni ma de cross so she described it to me and told me say e wo emranu inti say bibi omo ho be kire wo and after that mate and if I say saving marriages we should also demystify the issue of sex because ye nkola akrampo no ye ntimi enka ye friend say things to do with sex in chio so they learn on the streets
0: but that's the challenge omo no Yeah. On this matter too.
1: Yes, I'm telling you.
0: It's very important.
1: It's very important. They learn.
0: Share with baby so I'm
1: that's how I make sure say here. Some of the things I hear come about LGBT near. It is because in Kola Numpo no be owa onim what sex is. Onim say between a man and a woman because obi an kan wa say obi na no pe obi sa questions ani atiam.
0: Kanache.
1: To
0: obeko baby.
1: Obeko baby so wan kwa nkosua from the right person.
0: Asema ba.
1: Ultimately, so I think that we should demystify it.
0: We should open up.
1: And a creation of God.
0: We should open up.
1: Ultimately, as I see, it's more media for what I'm starting here. Come once, them. She, a dear being Tina, and Kofo uses some machine, use a toy. A man, because of say, as I saw more person, or mutimi, like, or mutimi, me honey cheek, but because they want to have good sex with their partners, you know. Woman on nom near my baby, which is also not helping them.
0: Extremely dangerous.
1: Omo didi erinam enom onsa. I will be a nobody's even taking the opportunity.
0: Extremely dangerous.
1: To educate them, say near man
0: that combination of various alcoholic beverages.
1: Yes, and wamo.
0: Yeah.
1: It is not helping. It is rather making things difficult for the men.
0: When you talk like this, they see you say, "Oh, now we nipa boni no."
1: Yes.
0: "Oh, now we nipa peni boni no."
1: Yes.
0: "And I kwada boni no."
1: Yes.
0: But if we don't discuss it, then the doctor binya kwenya endpoint doctor Dubuati, if I got it correct. Or see, combination of various drugs, you know, M O M A F A. Once I kwada 34, 35.
1: Yes.
0: Na usi kwa ni bema na yoma basa.
1: Yes. And it is going on, and this is what most women are using to sustain their marriages. Make what kind I see me cry me only be baby with me fear. No, me I don't. But me confirm me kasa.
0: But sex education is good.
1: It is important very, that, very important. And we also look at our men. What are we going to do to help them? Ye jam me mane guho de biya ye jam me mane guho ye nshe womo ye ma ye ni unko womo ye omo sexual health ni ama bebe even kubu hoko apostrate create mi ma
0: adokro
1: no inso so wo ye be
0: yeah
1: uti asie
0: wanya oba. That
1: is the point. Yes. Oh, say me ba na me can story bi chemo. It happened. She said DNA ya yesi ya phone callay. Aye no. Mani bi owa o she fi na DNA unti mi nko ya no akocha no.
0: O tia si eche
1: wa o kwa wanyima bo wunim sa wanyimo. Oni ni kuna beda. At least na de so obe wo. Wade na beda obe wo ne ba ni ni kuna dia. Anya deliberate.
0: It's a conversation we should
1: have. Yes, it's a conversation. We should have a concerted, deliberate, sustainable conversation on sexual health of men and women in this country. It is part of your nipa. Nipa wo krom hano eye ye nipa. Inte se ye timi jine wo mu huma ye wo mu huse. We ya em wame. Ye sometimes ye kano fa ni ye jato. Ban kwa fo bre. Especially the men are suffering.
0: Yes,
1: yeah.
0: Yes, it's true. Niko, tell me, name is Odika Krabbe Kondia.
2: Many dia make a beer, but I think they are oba peni e kano. Asema, we can't push under the carpet, and it should be brought on the banner. So there be proper, thorough discourse on this subject because both sides are really suffering.
1: Yes.
2: A man in memory in a bread. Na sebiu bema wo ye juma gidigidigidigidi onyamre nji na homi na dia dia enje abofo no ko abunchire ya omwo mre a omuji vacation na omunko ji oma homi so that they can have time with themselves and their families na dia denti education ye sex education nyama ye kan dia bi dia menijo LGBTQSYZ in semse wo ko ye dia emboa.
1: Mm.
2: And we need to have a thorough discussion. Now we share their ruling party buying their MODC, your council, Sakufado, and sign. Have you never do Musudia? Have the Moon's amendment? Because there were room for amendments if none would be a tribunal. Most of them are in Van Connors are. And they didn't necessarily amend them. So clear discussion the end, Jackass. So we need to engage and make sure. And in Yamana Mema no num num na dear dear concussion. And what? Apart from who bear man of our health wise and also who liver and who kidney. Cleaning, especially liver no. Kidney na air cleaning of system no so ban is an oblet. And then you're careful. Afrafrana ye fafa ye didn't numina dear. I mean if you want to go have fun, why do you go and take in alcohol? Why do you take in drugs? Just to make sure say you can perform. Now sex a competition.
0: I tell you.
2: Is it competition?
0: Azuma Nelson just
2: finished. Have a haja. And is it any? And then them what? Sex must be done in a more confined, relaxed. No, when you back be here, you good. You got now go and when you continue. And you by force. The biawa got no concussion. When I walk to one group, a band when a young man, yes, what a shock. We let Jesse, a idea and what, and the engineer, yes, sir, so by Nadia Diana, and a bird of Bapina is a sweet power.
0: And yes, no room, I'm a kind of a but just help us. Why should the two relevant ministers and but all ministers help us?
1: I seem with the human nature. I don't see why they are quarreling. Me, my.
0: The chief of staff, I call him to order now.
1: I call him to order.
0: Okay.
1: They shouldn't. This thing happened some time ago in Obi show. So, I see Kamidisika, but I'm in
0: fact,
1: it started simmering in Kakan Kaka, then now it's like this.
0: But
1: so I don't think that we should.
0: I really.
1: Any woman in Nkasa, maybe need finance.
0: And I did some checks at the controller.
1: But also a really easy bill.
0: May you check the controller? She kept bumming so.
1: So?
0: And I was a posy phone as a soldier for a Katrian. About 2 weeks ahead of time.
1: Yes.
0: And Sana. You might afford about 3 billion, and also one has a loans. And a Joshua man, she can't tell daily.
1: Okay, you see, as I see a positive argument in here. So, okay, say maybe my budget is 300,000,
0: yeah,
1: but in Panama, me 150,000, and so a different from say, Uber can say, Nipana, Mammy Sika. What's my say?
0: Yeah,
1: that argument should be made. Say, be a Missika, may she share the idea, you might see. Sometimes I also so an argument is say me hear me checks and me feel say we bit me abwa to a certain level because of the issues of prudence. What am I saying? So there should be a discussion. Me feel that there should be a discussion amongst only the colleagues, you know? Because our commitment authorization ni adi ni na ano. Say all the projects no ko. They assess it. Don't see a sound was our value for money.
0: Value for money. No?
1: Yes, they assess it to see say A B C D. Send a be a bit media started. So it's massive because the president also wants us to be very prudent. And no they are there the whole. And we should go further into the conversation to find out to say the idea ban and so on some fair be macra. But there are also something called tranches. Maybe or the first tranche in a brew or the beye juma mwa ubeye juma manashe say we are my no pepe. And suddenly maybe the second trying. This is a discussion that they should all have. This issue of where you can say, and it is not good for government cohesion. It is not good for your friend is saying, I think that they should stop it. They should stop, you know. Then let's all sit down and discuss. with the president in the middle of it. They are the president's ministers, I believe. He said, on base minister, because the president on no TSM. They are being kuya or be sorting it out. So I don't think that BB or where they see a be cannabontina a banter. That I mean, a family, you know, you don't banter in public. You can banter. They go to cabinet. They can banter for all the Iwoho, but it shouldn't come out.
0: Well,
1: Any government goes through this. Any government, you have people bantering each other, Misikan. So the finance minister is always under this kind of pressure. But normally it doesn't come out. But then MPP also at a point complained, say, Ofuriata,
0: hijacking system.
1: No. So it is something that we have to look at. That what is it that government after government with different ideologies have the same kind of issue to talk. I remember at a point when even Kwame Pepra was finance minister in those days, he used to have those issues with his colleagues. So let's look at it and see how it can be resolved.
0: Okay, so the era, Titus, who did you come on?
2: Me the baby never come. Alright. Me they say who bought me lecture ding. Register of companies, Mami Sama.
0: Oh, okay.
2: But you're my immovable property.
0: Oh,
2: second
0: okay.
2: Year.
0: Okay.
2: I was law school. Me chairman no pay. Nika Sandoso, very quiet, reserved person. And me kai dano nya appointment no. Na yati answer no breaking news in the mai. And he wishing well. Me bomb I say, nyami mano. Na bona biochi e. Oma jumano.
0: Enko kama kama kama.
2: Enko kama kama. Na yenyana yehun toye nti mami michiao, I wish you well too. Nedikain I'm say minority nanse ube huze omu koko growing areas ahafo asantimemo eastern central ranges, you know, to assess the level of koko kwa fosika na and this is buying a trauma TD frisono. And tell me the report no about my excellency, Dr. Mahmoud Bahoumia. And then check obey your statement, policy statement as to how the cocoa sector should be run. As a government in waiting, you know, brand be and I will say we your policy statement that better my guide. And you watch your I train. My national organizer bidders you them. Comra, me one on one and yam by.
0: That's your time. That's your time.
2: Any if anything, any assembling, said the queen. Na, I didn't call you. Yanin don't to minka.
1: Mide, my woman, you mo.
2: And call you,
1: Master Mac, Master.
2: On the walk, I say.
1: I don't never be
0: a moody. Wamodi, wako bodi dindia.
1: Okay, wako bodi dindia mebe.
2: Yo, wapini. 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
2: 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condition.
0: And you mean that show
2: me see, I said me air condition. Me no. And that's what. And when you na, eh, I said ma, I was here bobo. Galam say nothing. I did some. You see a bar, king piece in a woman. Or man penny say nadaroba. Or better chew on the amaye. Then your body for. And then body for no score do you umpa. King piece on war. And then swan. yeah, 2024 said the no. Say a chum. It's mostly you know what I'm talking about, and the men said Yamiki. And there you catch a man is a bonuska, you be a banky. Minimum capital you 400 million. 1 year, 5 months, and 8 days in the 6 month. You be a bank near. You be a bank near. A dear tire so. Ah, yes, Bank of Ghana, and then what bought 44 billion? Billion, I'll be over catcher. Billion. You will be 5 billion at 2024 and Tiasia. It was an incompetence. And then what bought 44 billion Ghana cedis? A dear was your car. And then the AI Biaba. When was the last I got to my port?
0: A check a car.
2: Oh, Kim! You're afraid, Doctor Baumia Mumbra and Bumbra. AI! Any the generated duty and the boss of spare parts now waka crani nyamba ba parts ka cray beer because of duty now what trade you go kobra a year drink and the yam ye kick a war and I mean you can say only the aguangara no more secondary school no more feeding fee yet your feeding fee scan and co yen release scan and vanco yen tia yen me yet discussion. She pressure boost. I teach her for chance for say, yes, you have to come from home and from Cotonia. Enco and the Wufono, ye GSK. I could find the name of my address one, ye Jerry and Yamanoko. Come, Mate, you see, airport, Terminal 2, scanners in assay. Scanners in assay.
1: Terminal 2.
2: And TSRM and the minimum year.
1: I like us scanners.
2: Me say, dear Martin.
1: And no, it's Yamiko Kumas Terminal 2 scanner banners.
2: Baby, tell her Terminal 3, right?
1: Terminal 2 now.
0: Oh, can he find you?
2: Make up baby, you cobble chili dear.
0: 3.
2: Yeah. Okay, 3. A hoden assay. And the SRS security for them all. Muni says him for my.
1: Nessa by now, sir, I say,
2: oh,
1: Messi,
2: oh, yes, yeah, I didn't know who to man,
1: oh, dear, seminar,
2: fuck wine, because yes, I can say, yeah, yes, go for bed, make the money,
1: can't say almost situation, maybe move to ABC,
2: and you know which them, dear,
1: and I didn't know, oh,
2: me can't, because can't,
1: and
2: quite,
1: I know
2: which them, they're going to go. Yay, and you know which them,
0: don't you see? But who's that, maybe, yeah. Yeah, maintain
2: me see. You maintain it.
1: One hour.
2: She said last week. You maintain it. Come
1: back. Last week. Ah, and yam
2: pa. Ya crado.
1: Me ma.
2: Me me kasa na u.
1: Me ma no ya wa eva.
2: Me kasa na u.
1: Na de be ma u ya. Na
2: u ya ba.
1: Na u ya be ma.
0: U kasa ya se me ka. Na u ya.
1: Na u ya se.
2: Per
1: ya de. Ma no ya se. U be kame wa kame ya se me ma u nto. E di ase ba ke. Na u na bi na u ya be ma me ya hwan. U ya be me nti u chai me ana.
2: De bi wada ro ma.
1: De bi u se be me kasa.
2: Na u na me u me.
1: Oba bi ni. Yes, me na mo u nti u mi ka jem se be me kasa. Ami sini ke bi ma u a me wi ase.
0: That's
2: it.
1: That's
2: it. It's a very serious matter.
0: Very serious matter.
2: Because now me share my colleague, me nuni nya,
0: Eric
2: na. Oh, Cassano, na Eric, Jedin, or Trinity. No, can we trim? Now, quite the okay, oh, you know, Zobiana. But would this come, mommy? Say, bah, I bet to my account. This is a simple numbers game. Cobra, say, I was out, mommy, Sika Media Juma. A bank woman won't send the war. And the world releases Sika Edia Betto, a great ministry account. Say, be reflecting. The director of finance in the ministry will know. Because me the regional minister, Skebi Ababa, my chief director, I mean the director of finance, Jerry Chiremi. Oh, say, Naba, say, ni spending, or did report na the Renina at the Belly DHD. Nasses, and by and I was good, dear Mamia. It was here, Shum. The national security must go into this matter. Because it's so shameful. Say, two ministers, deputy minister, and a minister of finance, and a minister of agri, and because I'm missing this come out. Who's who first come, mommy? Near Shannon Tralaza. Cobra? Any idea? It was there. You just push it under the carpet. It was here, Domus Suconium, and pass up. I do so this canaba. Media ba.
3: ɛn fa na wo de fa ye me de kogu account mu me so me club account sika bi anim so who speaking the truth and yen we nya samwa jese ye jani sa ma nokɔ because our Greek ministry no e wo so ye na twa ene wo kɔ dwom a aku ekuafo adodo oma omo omo omo omo unabra omo harvest omo niyama ede begu dwom ye ntɔ miami college sanda nyanja majority of the delegate
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3: 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But I heard a gentleman, I'm told he's a spokesperson of whether he works with the minister, or no na o kasa. But Eric has not spoken. And the dear branch and the canon, no crab bang any womb. Dear Ampinyanku kwa in the crab any womb. And the my infant is as hey, stop fighting, disgracing yourself in public. The chief of staff and the acting president, who is the vice president, must intervene immediately. Then you shouldn't crane womb. 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
0: Nana.
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1: moment. Are you sure?
0: I'm not paying Koma Ed. It's all over. In Koma Ed, didn't he say?
1: Now, my friend, regional minister, because she said in her.
0: We are committee 25.
1: So, yeah. Wow, would I see you?
0: And first, I had demolition size on. When he Ubi be also a court judgment. A man possession.
1: You.
0: And then found.
1: Now, your man possession, so
0: you possession. 2 a.m. No. I don't know how to for them. It to 2 a.m. without
1: court mouth order. I said to me, there's a period that you were on a lawyer. There's a period you have
0: nothing to that effect.
1: Law student. I will say at least there's a period. Why a movable property?
0: What nothing should, to that effect.
1: No, but say any day I'm remedy because a man say mrana a man acquaint say on quiet sir. I said so to me, man notice say mrana a man acquaint no quiet the better one. So it gives you time because dino na wasam your properties in the building no anyasam. So the properties in the building no should not be touched. So
0: it's been touched.
1: No, but said that one day they have to also go to court to go and deal with it. This one has got nothing to do with flats. We a case of maybe a land dispute and a property dispute. So that one is a civil matter, right?
3: It is because matter, presumption. Nipa no sabio kobra oba bene asema ye kain I am shishie pa because I'm kwala wo
1: so you have
3: na wo da o machi ya babo even say we winning
1: and then see to judge na for that
3: thank you
1: you should put a human face
3: na judge ni ma judgment no judge no nimse manfo etija sense
1: yeah
3: na obi ene adansie enda form is about 15 different homes.
1: Yeah.
3: And ye bubu. Ye judidi go.
1: Debbie. And nipa no woman.
3: Common sense kachere wo se.
1: It's just not
3: a man for no mutiti e hono. And ye wuna wusi dani ma wo.
1: Yes.
3: No munu so mutu asasi. No munu munu nimse. A man so be wo.
1: Yeah.
3: Because Wednesday last week. Na mi dikwisi prat. E wo Metro TV. And a evict no bakon wo baby. A friend to the program.
1: And
3: wo sere se yembo wo. And the Miga make can say COP Osman Rashid, yes, Daruma. They should intervene.
1: Yeah.
3: In fact, they are well, victor now will win a appeal. No, among for no more assassination, or engage you.
1: Yes, and that's
3: engage
1: how you
3: the people.
1: Yeah.
3: because asase no wo pekrara then no na wo kosi desu so and don't mean dwene sa.
1: So the point is if, why don't you who ankasa no but why don't you have a, an arrangement with them
3: say the asase
1: asase na e media inti no mo santon free mo hona mo they will be prepared to do you know, it because a ton na wo ko ton
3: but this oba beni discussion be as
1: oh there be any there
3: 2 a.m. na police ni ye the two asha we
1: say enye
3: enye
1: it is not inhumane because
3: sunny enforce court
1: ma order o the humanity so so ka ho the humaneness of it is very important
3: na ade ba kon de twa menfunu gentleman ba kon e kasa chire cobra na metia o see Sam George Afraid, so person did leader no did a police for him. He disrespected him. He disrespected him. So city MP, you work on the constituency. People are dying. And yet water property and comfort see are dying.
1: Because Omo kwa no kwa no wa we ni appeal. Obisusu timi sa di appeal.
0: Exactly.
1: Yes.
0: Exactly.
1: Till it ends, no obisusu me timi di appeal. Because the judgment was wrong.
3: Just say we just force a yedi
1: bubu dano.
3: IGP send yaman we ni na no say Osho. Send your money in and yes, a cockot or
1: where they are GPS.
3: Then me, Cassam, listen to me, Cassa Timmy, or Daroma Timmy. There are some of these police people who, yeah, execution of orders not their dinner. I was saying, Yama, or more directors in your
1: also be I, we show people
3: what I say. They should dig down into it.
1: As long as I say. You see, if me method nine say me to assassin, na me nim ho enchehye. Enye it doesn't become illegally acquired because obi and a ton ma me. These are all disputes between families, conflicts between families. What you say? Until you say a court na one family are winning. You have to sit down and negotiate. Dance is who there, dance is who ni party so. Obes me na cheche say wa one person ye be ye den. Yebe ubetuya says he can maybe then wouldn't be call. But you have to sit and have a meeting with all of
3: in
1: them.
3: In fact, I was said the away winning case got all value of for us as in the world.
1: Yes,
3: you paid them off.
1: You paid them off,
3: Because one was as in the world, because was he on
1: only
3: Muji?
1: Only was
3: he winning in the uniform. Bancolane woman,
1: if I know more better, and then she had to him for no more.
3: Why would I leave?
1: You have to put some new.
3: Yeah, yeah, but I said, would you have to say, would you?
1: And as if your MP calls you, say BB, say you have to listen. But who cry? That's all the humanness and crow for my family. I didn't see the so koko.
3: Topic number one with your my yeah.
1: But the question is, may I kill to BB? Was there be so time on so when I a free fool? Time
0: ahead.
1: Was you call framework? I come up by Umia.
0: Yeah.
1: Oh, when MP before master me and a man.
0: Or so Omako rounds.
3: We left it like that. Is the president
1: Let her have it. And I don't think it says so koko ekuafo or problem and net nnrechi an start here. In the time I know the president, vice president and also ye meet no. When to me and sending Crawford round or man kwa nkohwe. And ne no tips obo kwa sending Crawford round. I mean ye many bo ho ayenye fe because so MPP 40 omo no Ghana for at that time
3: we
1: no,
3: did better to prepare for us than you.
0: Okay, money.
3: Yes, you see omo.
0: Money we.
3: To say ni amoye.
0: Money we.
1: Me very specific on what's your kwa kwa share. As some account, what's your kwa kwa share problems of koko for? Wow, zoni in so wo musika se. What's the problems? It is our problems and re cheap and start here. Ah, when yang watch your framework, I'll be your home press conference. And re cheap. 1.5 years, yes, Excellency Mahama buy your shisha near me yepe and start here now. Where are some I can time I know the thing is that and nechi am a move free you. My young hunter said they move free so 20 years ago and nechi. Inti se bibi wo ho a efiri momo time ena de abedru ha. A ye try se ye be resolve ade no. Ba mo ye mo ho te se de mo de mo no mo nka ho problems ne fine wo ho no efiri mo ho. Foundational problems are more 8 years more debato homae. Systemic problems are 8 years more debato homae. And na ye shaman aye ye. Afe no be ye framework on press conference. Koko framework afe. And no be ye press. What's now kunyasu 8 years? Where nya framework? And now wo opposition na be pe framework. Ah, mamma fa mama me dada gana for. Because this is not even right. And to mimi hu ye na into nem nim se ne beba. And to sumu mami. 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
2: governor
0: okay
2: na yeah. na oba peni kasa no O kasati se president mama no the first time no wey. Wa be transude o.
0: O se mu free abemu.
2: Me nyabote, let me also take a back.
1: One of free chemu is yes. Momo free.
2: Mama who trap them, who trap them.
1: Ma se won't mean ka se enrechi.
2: Ti.
1: Enrechi
2: ana abemu as a vice president. Who trap abemu?
1: Ma se fair no ma.
2: As caretaker president.
1: Who be
2: too for you. So don't behave as president mama.
1: President mama be ye ye nyada.
2: Ya mu ye ye ye.
1: Mo be
2: ju. What is it ti obi? What ye ti?
1: Go
2: farm and be sick attack.
0: Okay ti.
2: Come here. What is it ti obi? Go farm and sick
1: attack. Say let say juma.
2: Ma ya ti ya ka
1: for you.
2: You are not humble enough.
1: Me say
2: you are not humble enough. We are not humble enough. We are not
1: humble
2: enough. We are not humble enough. We are not humble
1: enough.
2: We are not humble
1: enough. We are not humble enough.
2: We are not humble enough. We are
0: okay, so
2: my, at our time we never cheated Koko farmers.
0: So the question is that
2: please
0: an idea about what Baumia is going
2: to do. He is coming up with a policy statement as to what we should do.
1: One
2: what
1: so
2: we should do?
1: What we should do? It's what time our year is.
2: President Mama no any first term no away or on the second term we do vice president.
1: As a man of MPP for Konrechia.
2: I don't want to use some hard words.
1: 2024 elections. The people who stood were Ghanaians. Ghana for were even fed up with them. Who share what happened? Who share Ghana for mutisia bunt? Who share accused? Who share one man cast almost stronghold?
2: Don't divert attention.
0: So, Mebo, my question is, what is wrong for the MPP to go around, look through and talk to Koko Fabi?
1: Look through before.
0: And then come and say,
1: after 8 years, when Tio Masem? But Obia,
2: we see who the water tank bago si koko full. What is happening?
1: One is Koko Sika.
2: You take the money out. You maintain the current event is 3,100. Why do you reduce it?
3: ɛnu ne
1: na reduce it
3: ɛnu ɛne ye koko kwafo no twa mu furu ma no wo tra ye ka wo si me nka
1: masa
3: me be ka me be ka me nka
1: wo ni sha wo be ka
3: me be ka
1: framework we nyere emfa yu emfa hu
3: konfanochi ayi
1: konfanochi dey
3: any doctor na ya suspend no
1: doctor ben chief executive na mc appoint ya suspend
3: them come ni
1: aka 11 minutes
3: come min ta kando emma board of Konfanochi has suspended the CEO. And what is the foundation of that? Or can say accident emergency ward, the level of patients are yedi bahano, abruso. So I think he issued a statement, said, omun to me, absorbu ni padibu. And jebane sano, and ye freno, ye bo ni query. Query nature no, ye see ya suspended 2 weeks. And because of that action, I'm in that candle institute, you know, and the doctors necessary to kolibu Konfanochi, I'm going to strike. And I'm going
1: to be me chair, and I'm also a step down to make kind of paper. My
0: Minister Kutuwa,
1: and the Minister Kutuwa,
0: with the consent of
3: the right. Oh, yeah, I don't like these things.
1: Like what is?
3: When you are talking, I'm quiet. So,
1: because I see you down, you're quiet.
3: Behave.
1: Maybe more bad, and I make us as
3: I'm
1: a Yahweh infant.
3: Don't push your inefficiency on the Kolibu, the Konfanochi CEO.
0: What is inefficient about the
3: oil? The inefficiency is in the say. So you see hospitals say, whoa, ah, ye biano. I was say, who this staff come? Because unto me absorb patients ne bah on the biano. Say wa ye. Afare ye. Achuma Kwahuma Hospital, ye, Trede, any cockoping. All these hospitals has been open. And it's a pressure network, Konfanochi no. Say, Dipanuba, near the Omo Kowa, and ye biano. You are hiding behind your inefficiencies. Ah, dear, ya commission.
0: Mister,
3: ya commission hospitals, we. It is the duty of Minta Kando and the president to make sure, say, staff, medical staff, doctors, nurses, anesthetists, whatever. Yeah, the number cost.
0: Do you have a challenge with the suspension of the man?
3: I have a challenge. Administrate
0: and pay. A year, and you may be a judicial wire. And yet, a doctor for
3: that the suspension was totally needless.
0: Chirimuha.
3: Me chairman and I say, my bubble hospital in the ding. Baku, I say what? A ferry. A chumakwa huma. Trede. And Nico coping. Yeah, dear. We commissioned them. They equipment, be a woman. Because you person you control inflation, automatic. If I'm saying employment, a president cast or the member nurses. What do we know? And it's a woman for us. Ye be in a wash and the memoir, a bank of Fanochi. Ah, would the doctors back all? Would the nurses back all? Would the dispensers back all? So that we will personalize these hospitals. Now, would the pressure no go go for Fanochi? This is the reform feedback of Benya. So, why do you have to suspend him? Obi oyen adwuma I've been a CEO of Vaco na se adwuma wo se me hwe na me ye na me nye na se subo no ba then you come and punish me.
0: Okay, just in from the Ministry of Health making kind for more. Ministry of Health finds the turn of events at Konfanochi Teaching Hospital unfortunate. One, the Ministry of Health finds the turn of events at the Konfanochi Teaching Hospital unfortunate, where members of the Konfanochi Doctors Association and Nurses Chapter there have embarked on a strike action following an administrative decision taken against the Chief Executive Officer, Dr. Park Kwesi Beidou, of the hospital for non-compliance with established administrative procedures relating to the closure of a public health facility. The decision to suspend the CEO at Konfanochi Teaching Hospital who is an appointee of His Excellency the President John Dramani Mahama was carefully considered and taken in the interest of institutional accountability, patient safety, and the need to uphold administrative discipline within the health sector. It is important to place on the record that the suspension arose from the public announcement of cessation of admission into accident and emergency units, which is inconsistent with the directive of His Excellency, the President of the Republic of Ghana, regarding access to emergency healthcare services.
1: At your kind of review.
0: It is important to place on record that the suspension arose from the public announcement of cessation of admission into the accident and emergency unit, which is inconsistent with the directive of His Excellency, the President of the Republic of Ghana, regarding access to emergency healthcare services. For the avoidance of doubt, this has nothing to do with the internal arrangements agreed between the hospital and the Ashanti Regional Health Directorate. Further, he was suspended from the administrative head of the hospital, CU, not as a medical officer of the hospital. It will be recalled that during the State of the Nation address, His Excellency directed all public health facilities to ensure that patients seeking emergency care receive the necessary attention and are not turned away under any circumstances. The ministry is concerned that this directive was disregarded when the chief executive officer announced the closure of the accident and emergency care unit of the Komfuanochi Teaching Hospital without prior authorization from the Komfuanochi Teaching Hospital Board and the Ministry of Health. The suspension of the CU is therefore an administrative measure intended to facilitate an independent investigation into the circumstances surrounding the closure and provide remedies going forward. The ministry acknowledges the concerns of staff and emphasizes that dialogue and established dispute resolution channels remain the best path to addressing grievances. Stakeholders must work together to ensure that grievances are addressed promptly and fairly while safeguarding the continuous delivery of healthcare services to the public. The action is not intended to punish efforts aimed at protecting patients. Rather, it seeks to ensure accountability, proper communication, and adherence to national health policies and directives. The Ministry of Health recognizes the long-standing operational challenges facing the Accident and Emergency Health Center of the Komfuanochi Teaching Hospital Management, has a responsibility to ensure the safety of both patients and staff. However, decisions with significant implications for emergency healthcare delivery, particularly at a major tertiary referral hospital, must follow established protocols and must be coordinated with the ministry and other relevant authorities. It must be emphasized that since assuming office, the Minister for Health has been working tirelessly to address long-standing challenges within the health sector and improve healthcare delivery across the country. Key interventions undertaken by the ministry include the continuous retooling of major hospitals to improve service delivery, the introduction of a national bed management system to enhance patient referrals and bed allocations, preparatory work towards operationalizing the national emergency sector.
3: Chasu, what can they work on, Chasu? Mr. Chasu, you see, let us not play with the lives of people of this country. You have suspended a CEO. The major fundamental problem was the pressure in the facility. I been be a trip with C Hospital 5. The okay nina said Minta Kando and the President Mama. I said look, Nancy, yeah, chicken. These things are my for doctors, nurses, pharmacists,
1: and I'm with C.
3: Accident and images, all these things are there. What you are and can even prepare with Uta.
1: No, Obi, I'm with you. I'm with you. I'm with you.
3: I'm with you.
1: And this is a moment, the Enam will be
3: here. The Enam will be. What's happening? The paper, the hospital is war. It was said the old man.
0: if you flout the directive of the president, it's very, very bad.
1: It's very, very
0: bad. Please admit that.
1: Was it nobody?
3: The president himself has been ineffective.
1: What do you mean by ineffective? The president has been ineffective. The president has been ineffective. Incompetence.
3: He has been incompetent to make sure doctors need nurses because
1: Why are you blaming the chief executive?
0: Are you saying that the minister has no right to take a decision?
3: These officers are helping. Look at the inquiry wager. Wager, look at what's happening.
1: Wager, cash anti wager.
3: Look at wager.
1: Edi asemi.
3: Who can musi mienka?
1: Atatos.
3: Who can musi mienka?
1: When I dig the national organization.
3: Listen. Me tell him who can musi mienka.
1: Asema me pe.
3: Nipe who asanti mum? Ye pe hospital.
1: Nipe who asanti mum?
3: Ado mulanya.
1: Obu kan wasa obu asanti mum.
3: Musi musi den.
1: When they who asanti mum?
3: Mr. President, what you must do? Come and do.
1: When you are saving
3: the suspension of people. It's not suspension of people. That's what we're talking.
1: I'm not going to be able to do it. Order.
0: If you, decide
1: you don't have to flout it. What am I say? President, besides, can, President
0: can Naka, appeal behind the scenes.
1: That is the point.
0: President, this one, they be
1: but
0: assistant.
1: The point is that appear.
0: But a president will direct.
1: I mean, can say
0: we have a challenge.
3: President
1: on my directive.
3: These facilities has been commissioned or not?
1: And yet, that is not the point.
3: These are the things you should ask the president.
1: Obi yari yadeni. Yadeni by emergency. Obi te bantama. Obi ti swami. Yadini be emergency. I was see emfane nko se wia. Onu oni machante region. Oni mkumase. Because oni mkumase. I won't say hanka see emfo bi nko se wia. Bantematu se wia. Obe drew okwa. Inti ya better so obe bad ni se. Ote masina emergency ni kwa. Yes stabilizing ni kakra. Wo emfo bi ntuke emu nko se wia. Awa bre ni panete bantema. Wote Ashtown. Wote Crow Room. It means so Ashanti region is your stronghold. Who named the demographics of the place? Who named the topography and the geography? How can you say say Obia or Tikumase? You have no
3: good area.
1: What am I say?
3: Bantama
1: so Obi was say we are so near emergency.
3: You were treading
1: and your colleague
3: or
1: your honey. I didn't
3: know about you on Edinburgh.
1: What you say?
3: Some of an edgy one and
1: Obinia and you walk or Cobinia. By all means, a year war polyclinic.
3: Emergency.
1: Oh, my was an
3: emergency. Oh, my
0: one.
3: Oh,
0: my
3: one. And you're going to have a number.
1: And you'll be an editor. A proximity.
0: One person will be
1: coming. One person will be coming. President Emma order say when you ma monya. What am I say? Any say we ye? We are so much true. We so so there will PR Baba be true statement. Some maybe PR no na antra de ni ye. Maybe Dr. Nanka say we need to go into it. By the end of the day, the face of it is that His Excellency President Mahama said you don't send anybody away because it's
3: our same open the hospitals.
1: Because you
3: go
1: see emergency.
3: It. Operationalize it.
1: So Obi Crown put into me and yet emergency.
3: Go and operationalize it.
1: There was a timer. A UGMC. Now on emergency I hear you. One more penny moon or horn. What's the MFB being called ward? What you say? Or see, there are beds on the wall. Take them, we'll go and look after them. Because emergency was filled. So there are ways I hear no. I said, Mamma, what am I saying? Never will I say, I won't care, cray, Mamma. So, Obi, Yare, Obi, and Yare,
3: Obi, and Yare, Obi, and Yare, Obi, and Yare, Obi, and Yare, Obi, and Yare, Obi, and Yare, Obi, and Yare, Obi, and what is the sense in that?
1: Traffic. It will be very by the first thing that comes to your mind is a nearby polyclinic.
3: What is it? What's the emergency?
1: What is
3: the emergency? What do you call polyclinic?
1: If you say, if you say, maybe hospital, say, different from what you say.
0: mindset is there.
1: That is the problem.
0: Obey 10
3: Obaya 1 year, 5 months, 8 days in the new in the 6 months. I don't know why you have.
0: Alright.
3: Was it finished today? Was this hospital finished today?
1: About me, 1 year, 5 months,
3: and 8 days in the 6 months.
0: Atuma kwa huma.
1: Waiting. Waiting.

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1: ye mia e free bra wodi me call thanks to you computer clinic ba ye no ena ma me hu aye fe na me ye die nyina kosa no
0: hey send pa yi da ye modua eh sentra oh in fact why you fine na enkoda ye wu ma na ntafo yi
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0: 867-068.
1: Yeah, how you doing, sweetheart? You good?
2: Good. How are you?
1: I'm good. I just don't want to go to work this morning.
2: Oh, come on. OPD is on right about now. Work and Happiness. He's going to be on for the next 2 hours.
1: Work and Happiness got me riding every morning. Let me tune in. That's right. Work and Happiness.
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Adam 106.3 FM so na no pay wa sugu so a wo tie nka. 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Ya bob back to back non interrupted music. 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

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What you say? 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
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Emma Minam Sa Kwen Isu. 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

Ana wo se wan tia se. Target wan tia se wo ho. 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
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Me could trick car could call over speed with Germany. Me bedu Ghana and I be ticket. Yeah, send your mommy email. $49 for 49 euro. Yeah, they are chasing more Ghana. Oh, it is sad. Yeah, we know me now. 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

106.3 FM. So that's Sabri Wasugusu Awuti. Just in case you just join us, that was say kind home. Wapem say premo beto. Na yet dino ye see a drum pempen so I was at your board dino so I may come for a year DBS Industries Limited on chance in papa and a dear mount. A year Carling Plus roofing sheet no what on your mount 10% discount. That is it. Chance here de cobot dinosaur no. What me choose color beer to me mana mache said ye one kasa what dino paint no color no e see at ye kama if you dine si one home home and ope whoopy beer for any tree moon na bra a ye DBS Industries Limited your showroom ah and on a was Spinters Road a Ben Papaya restaurant. 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Na warranty ya ye de emma on any say and chance here de bo dinosaur nya dear so po nya dear so be pale. And you said the Arab is here, pity and goose or Debbie. When you enter Trim Como, the hotline is 0543 286 637. 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
0: Him, wonso odie any Duffy's Clean Cleanser. What you say? Sanso any award Duffy's Black Sports Cream, a clear Black Sports, a hood rebel, ni pedu any when him. 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

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And you auto 14 gram and I say 23 gram pack. And I say, Udru Chrome now auto a year one strip of promo pack. No, when you 11 sachet instead. 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We a year promotion. You go so a air cost with you. 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

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Or some infant too, and him say, would be or shagan and ebe bea, ya dear, and then we a dear penisier, say, Omra na on dromono, na on my adieno, enko, ye wa candiani, a condia de beco ya dieno, and unti ye wa high quality diagnostic machine, ya quack of a freeman on any ABC. Thanks to you, computer clinic. I will queer no so whom as a man kesi. Quantum ponos be patrol number near 054-5252-880. 054-5252-880. Thanks to you, computer clinic. 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

happy, happy birthday going out to you. Our incredible CEO, Chief Executive Officer, ATL, Mr. Kofi Boateng. We every ATL, Ejubayefo Nyina, every Sam, and the entire Akosombo, Texas family Nyina. Enjoy. That crocodile was a yeena Akosombo, ya kodjo hoboso, do the princessy. And so I'm going to cruise with a crab. When you say World Cup, no more, what's mean one year? And right, me who say, yeah, Papa, Kofi Adams, okay, Kwaji Empire. I heard team no idea, Conrad. Do baby, I'll say, I didn't buy bonu piano kakra. The young guy can say, Yanko, no me. No more. My own baby, a Ghana. Baby, a bejina. Oh, see, ever bought matches in Canada. Ever would be in South America, bro, no be a friend of Philadelphia. Do you know what we're in Philadelphia? How they can say? Kofi Adams, I don't beg you, no way. Final last call in the Bibi Ohio bet you are your players no more. Mommy and Renaya and Yena said, yeah, they're going to answer the yes, so yeah, couldn't say no, the name the Bequa could see the future is unknown, so we don't know. Say. We want to think same Nibia. Yes, who will be a person and Crawford will be. In the Black Star and Crawford, they are not to say, yeah, but we are Bobby, who say we crawl, but Black Star, they be paying. See, and yes, I know my name, you crew man. Hey, any brad you? Media, Mempire Bonnet said Ghana, Uncon Codin, not Uncon and him, will be Biara. Your name in reaction to Ghana, Tadia, say, well, you're good, you know. And in any parkour, you good, but it be bochen be in tea a honor, mummy and win ye. Why went to me and Yavisa? Uncle be, I want him a very hen or Ghana, Korea, Chinchingania, dear, very, very be. Now, Electroland Ghana, and I may come for the amount, I know, cause a World Cup, or muddy promotion, I should say, and then we'll pay smart TV, Samsung, TCL, NASCO, starting from $6.99. Into you will be our upgrade you office and answer fee we hear you know air coolant and answer air condition open refrigerator open chest freezer washing machine open microwave open air fryers open blender water dispenser open small kitchen appliances beer bra Electroland now so said the two didn't say Electroland I check the say raffler a goose I cost also for a hushim never jibby say crowd here it is either you buy it at the comfort of your home. And then say you log in www.electrolandgh.com. And I say, Obeba Modin, one friend, one place you order. No, number is 0503-159-739. 0503-159-739. Now, also, what to me, Eddie? One ship, net, your money to me, I can't come and so Eddie amount.

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0: 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Just ye dear no, we'll be uncle no baby, and also a won't susan so
1: be nina was susan so. She, a dear bacono. 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O be a sonny spirit take it anno. But I make an what ye say. It is a wagin is all wedding and whoyam if an amen any debby cake and much yanaka. I didn't know be to make us and who offend and who am if it's me any dacre can walk off for HIV. You make an what ye say. It is a wagin is all any debby cake. Now what yanny come and aqua. Whom would be a nippon soon to make it any betting me a say when yama. Medican catch those and money be a horn, my dear doma hemono. 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It be sound sasa yo many kind of yes, Adiana. Come bet to me no bema, Ada, do dosa. 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Obiania, what dear Okita. It is a yo many kind of yes, Adiana. And come bet to me no be a die day, so be bet to me no be at the 15. Me kind may be back up by me ho. Me poor minim say beer. Or such a funeral, you might weigh you more by Jemua. Oba be catch me first and nipa be yes 7 to me but nipa be 10 to me ba but say the adwuma no akwa say nipa be 2 3 ti me mu no na chese
0: enipa onya mo market
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1: enu ti no ba wale fo won sa ujeja ukunu wo da sori a first e wo so no kun bo mpa ye.
0: Oda sorry at first.
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0: Oh, Sana, dena
1: 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So only obey, dear Groby, no one shay ye, eh? So only obey ya somewhere, Bunko to Japanicho.
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1: 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They make an what he has a market as pretty be as I won't know by ya dear. Also, you're very careful.
0: My agent,
1: why agent?
0: Oh, they won't mean your own bunch.
1: Debbie, hey, but make
2: a German
1: street. Oh, who to mean your own yard, Yanida? What he has
0: here? Any friend, dog, you know,
1: Debbie. Oh, baby, dear, won't any baby be a won't you mean your own gente? And yet, then, yeah.
0: Ebe ma bebre do mo akeka ma bia mo ne o ma se e ma bebre su ne me bia ada amomo ne o ma se dia na ofi se ye problem na no Friday yeah sorry me ne eje prefer assembly a obi e yi masutri. 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
0: There's some
1: my name, Penny, and a nay. One who say, Ya Fabi Beatra, Yasio, Tetania Mani, you are. Naka first, or Bakura, who could you are? na ye bo ti kwa wo
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1: 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Obey a mobile.
0: Emro, you may say, Mamma, especially cry, yep, papa no more, Emra Chebegumuno. 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
1: And any answer, Yamid Daniel may be a ditch, Remy. 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
0: train. 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
0: friend. 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
0: Oh, okay.
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0: Yeah,
1: then you're
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Now, would him say, Joy Safari Escape, a Father's Day, Jumedia, my sister station, Joy FM. 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
0: 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Samsung TV, Angazangazangaza, a Kokozi 100 inches. Your microwave or printers were horse and so and a stove so baby cow of fridges I would win and I'll call www.francotrading.com and what press word and baby will be at the abroad wabu wanna pay. Turn to you, computer crinic. Turn to you, computer crinic, eh? I said that. And I remember one was obo rawaya, DBI, free crank was a crank. If you dear my pa, and what why you begin to move, baby, I ran a coin to be able to say, pay, and I just say, a line on your channel. I think your dear group. Yan kafu kafu. Ama wadiye tumia ba engineer from tank to you. 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

0: to kids, summer isn't just time off. 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
1: Say, I don't cut a forum, but I'm a mumaba. And as well, man, focus on some
2: more. Seven or Eka say, dear, a doctor, a forno, or mother, so I work to your team, or more HSA or Monquejuma. Now, say, AB, I require Sabio now who say, yes, she will be a now and yet strike any alcohol in the off. Name Mumuno will do all no my agenda to one no more dada. And Sakra no more air baby seed, and I make a doctor's phone baby seed, and I say, or more air cost strike in the tiny dear. Or my young and yes, I was so more extra no man of Motono. No mum say, wa fena oba near show in Pumuno, and no mumuno more air chess, and your bar, and that is so big many doctor ni at the amana was show. The seminal can say, dear, our doctor's funny and nursing funny in our matriam, and ye oqua a year OP the one in the sea. A dear, ye beg catcher one and say, Bama or card, the dinner catchers who wave ya. 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
2: Ah, nurse, one no, and yes, there be a bugun, so one cast and a hurrier.
5: But why?
2: Eh, Nanny and a near day, you're a brebbin a chat to a wooner.
5: But I say,
2: a brebbin a chat to a wooner.
4: A brebbin
5: and a chat to a wooner. The same if you
2: want, maybe, and I said, Ansana, as some need be seen.
5: Ah, Friday, no.
2: Ah, if you had done.
5: Bachoa.
2: Na, eh, asamu. Eti, embra, wati, ya, no, fa, ne, say, ba, ne, say, na, wati, ye.
5: Ambacho, fre, o, fre, me, la, ene, mba, si, o, fre, mi, si, sabah, ko, obi, ena, e, ko, ye, so, unu, fre, mi, kru, ena, ansana, ye, guest, na, ye, school, mi, ka, amba. 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
2: Now, Kabi, we say open health insurance card nominee at the same renumo, and who can they at the same?
5: But I say,
2: now, who can be say open health insurance card? Now, when the bag you move, it's a say I want some kind of card and on the hair in root or any home crown by can at the same.
5: And yeah, easy, Papa. And yeah, easy, cry.
2: Now, one can see a frozen.
5: That's
2: what I mean. I know for you. Obadina, Mamino, I say, near phone, see what you need in Pibot, our Chimwebia, or so. Yet about why? But
5: so much,
2: nobody shall want so. Ain't I shall to me?
4: I'm a song called me.
2: Hey, young Fantria, Navidu, Adia, but Mounsa, a shaman to know, Modi Bedri, and Mounsa, Mode Fresh, and Fufra, say Pilo, that was a day in 2 days for Nidia China Fidiacano, Bonabua Fabra, Aisha Ibrahim. 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
2: Oh say mate see my gana for who will be a bag back will pay a block 100.
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11: 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It will encourage others also to go there. But me say, we must say business. We must say almost so no. I'm making a fuck coin base. I discourage you for. I almost see down your baby. I also must see.
12: Mira, my mentor I must see. 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
13: ejuma ye integrated effort you water with you ECG o mu nyina ye ye ejuma ba ko enti se ne be bi wo na se obi ko na wo ECG ko mo bi mita so it should be something a requirement, it should be a mandatory requirement. So we have to do a permit na so ni permit ka na kwa farm man what I can see the be man the mu nyina se all these things you know we all integrate effort and know with a common purpose to work and make sure say sa dan issues basa any bibia keke no nyina so ye be ba ko na ye di me it me afight that but here in assembly no we have been given the power.
0: Abusia opani wono any din nkraman tema say ni DC for wodi wanim John Desmond so wano wa say say assembly ne share say so mu dwidwi dan na gua wodi onipa kroko gira hoye na munnwimenka ho medwua ka ho
13: ena me pese me ka say say we politician no we your henio we your den do pinyin na say wetimi akoto asase wono wo sidan a we have to be intentional aggressive and make sure say we demolish some of this project Ghana for nyina eye asade say we all come together especially to ensure say we put measures in place to mitigate sanima ne yiya ne say say e tibia the DAC be the fish and the so that we don't come back to solve the same problems enti ejuma eso ejuma edin Ghana for nyina we have to know what is expected of us. Can I assemble this? You see your functions, you know, see it.
0: Abusia, John Desmond Sowa, any incrementum DC for Penny or do any more? No, no.
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1: 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We say 26 players.
0: Yeah.
1: And a winning your club. We bet you are 99. We bet you 50. We bet you according to numbers now. The corner. No apple. We are now the Jesse Amano. It is a
0: honor.
1: It is where no. It is where money.
0: Media here me number 3. No.
1: Aha. Oh, no money. Number 3.
0: Number 3.
1: Caleb Yuenchi. And a number 10. Number 10. Brendan Thomas Asante.
0: And a number 17.
1: Number 17, Abdul Baba Rahman.
0: And a number 1, you know.
2: Number 17, DNT, here.
0: na de om de
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2: e woni ntia de no ntia se we mi na 70
1: so de follow o de follow na no be ma na hwa de ni kingly
0: na okay na number 10 na me kan ze na me jo
2: e no de ye bu ye jibibi ya jibibi
0: Dubai say 17 renewal
1: o si number 1 o si number 1 so o be hwa number 1
0: eh number 1
1: na o e bi o be hwa number ben
2: me de me hwa ni nyina Even in an
0: hour 17,
2: you pay me new one on 17. No, if you say one proof point here, you be proof point here.
1: About Rogers, you know,
2: you be proof point. I'm not working the money, Jesse.
1: Etikumi, any ABY, and now work up minutes. And the international IMA, James Siama Manti, producer, you know, Ani Adisi, Midini Kobe Stone, Okuman Kra, Bakwa Maka, and Suruja Edura, and you know, Nomere Uno, She.
0: Come on, I say, yeah,
2: World Cup, no, say, yeah, yeah, yeah. So far, was share as we are no so. Was see a quadjem pibo, it to a call Philadelphia. Yeah, chess, so far, doom chedia, or call one more. That's off, see, when ye yitre. Now, yitre no, when ya, ye ne say, Ghana team no. A godjokra, it was them parbote, the wood, yentiwe, emra, se adauroma, boise, to me a year.
3: Yabba, second one, ah, yebon, or Boston, yenny England, and a yebebo. Now, third one, our group stage, you know, when it be a yebebo. Yeah, born in Philadelphia.
1: Hey!
2: Abusianti minister say ye bo wo Philadelphia dia na che say Philadelphia so dem o hu Ghana ye the calculation say ne hu wiase ne awuram ne yakona na amamfo de mass ne calculation say ye de no eti sofo Kofi Adam say no na enye sofo adum chedu anku bebre so akasa sofo adum chedu ade so o si ye tim no Lazarus wawu ohia say ye nyane no ye ntie no e
4: The Lord bless you. The Lord bless you.
5: Amen.
4: The Lord bless you.
5: Amen.
4: The first time, Nigeria Sports Minister.
5: Wow.
4: I will mind Ghana mood. Yamin Shida, what?
5: Amen.
4: Michelle!
5: Jesus!
4: Kwa! 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
2: Ayo! 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
4: the black stars of Ghana
6: what black stars of Ghana
4: last year or last 2 years
6: a fi a etwa mu anase ne etwa mu bi mu
4: And I've seen. And you go to the, in the finals. Listen.
6: God,
4: listen.
2: Ayo, Tia Busia. So for Nigeria Gezi say, you go to the lata finals.
0: Nigel Gezi. Nigel Gezi.
2: Yo, so for Gezi say, you go finals. Now, so for Fufro, so for Telvin J. Wano Susuka say, ese dede anko bidia ye be reporto na no so wo gina mu dia maye wo de ye ntie so fo so e
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10: That's how we're going to be able to do it.
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10: Stays of the Nkaibo Kese Biaba. A Fadi, a Duhama who drum and need your horn. A buying ultra concentrate bottle for Fronim. Ni Hamni and Pendu Duanai. A show much a pa. Impobo Messensi was senior maybe. A Hama and show on Sadi and with the morning in na. Yapusian champa bottle in Mousika so faso. Na essence would shay. So Stays of ultra concentrate bottle in Shenne, Nani Hamno, a shay pa. Eddie, a jaddy and crats way at home. Crani will be a yam of front to me for one.
11: Hey, orange juice, ye dear. My man, Tema, Uncle Moon, no major. 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
12: Oh, Ubet Mianum, Nemum, a ye KV, vitamin C and zinc, ya wine tablets, orange flavor, and ye shea and sugar good glass moon, a ye bakwa to mama anane, ya yano. 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Wabenu Nina, that was ye.
11: Ah, darling, me dear, ye ain't woman, masses are.
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3: Yemia, e free bra wo de me call thanks to you computer clinic ba ye no. 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
2: 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Thanks to you computer clinic. 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
3: 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A fade day, a duhama who drum and eat your horn. A buy an ultra concentrate bottle for fronim. 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A show much a pa. Impop one messenger was senior maybe. A hama at show on Saturday with the morning in na. 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
4: Charlie, you know you, we were serious meeting me.
5: Hey, Allah, Moshe.
4: Now, send it, Charlie. You're in free.
5: Oh, we are to boss it. Monday.
6: Hey, what funny.
4: Anu, magic a card, yeah, minio, maybe. Mitya, ne free or sharp.
6: Hey,
4: say, ho! Ah, Minia, what you have with Sandy? Anu, send your bayer, a prepare or be being here, Sikano. 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Asiminya, meji biyo.
5: Hey, Abrante, ngogu mweni mwasi wa hote.
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1: I said God will change your story. 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God is refining you, preparing you, adoring you, cutting off the excess.
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Father, we glorify your name, and we thank you for sending your son Jesus. 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And Jesus, we know that as we release ourselves in faith, trusting only in you, that the power of the Holy Spirit will be released. Every tribe and in every nation, as we await the coming of Jesus Christ our

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God will change your story. 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Your test is going to change your testimony. God is refining you, preparing you, adoring you, cutting

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1: Area in Seattle Trading Pass, not doing the home of Raw, Yasai Eshim, Ewa Hano Mose, Mofan Chase, and if you didn't know, I can hold a kakra. To see a BBR to Tom Danny Boy, in a keyboard in a G. Tommy is the drum, the chair, and I think so. Jeff also a guitar, a little guitar, no, and I said, BBR, I come a kama, Ewa Hano Mose. So I tell you, I said, are you a Daroma, you go Facebook? Then you go TT, they produce you, Jumedi. I don't live worship Jumedi any. Kojo Boate Collins, any media, and I mean, I'm meeting them, Lady Jumedi, you know, April. Live on Adom 106.3 FM. And also, you're the full friend, you're a coupon. I hear now, I'm a and quiet team. We had an assay, and you're a man, it is so shiny, Dickon Chrono, and you're yam. And we are, said Tristrama, a double dream, number J, do more for Sania. My winning it, no matter how the situation is. The free will come and win you on a kayo home. The fat or sorry, and embryo, or Adom 106.3 FM Adom Live Worship So. I told the beer. I am on howling show swan and you say, yeah, and I watch your car be beam. It's in our chins to say, yeah, never ye. I bought don't call upon what a quantity and TM far. A radi intime and a dainty. Maybe rest to do. Ababa will be free. Obi or your software said, I'm on pie man and no tongue at the eye and talk. Tinipani and was said, yeah, was stressed around in your mouth. On your mouth, sir. Or say, oh, sir, no, no, no. I say yes. Nyame na be ye. 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I see a face and a woman, just like that. These are simple things, but a kuta wait. But many of you are not here. Because I said there was a radinia, some mao, a mao, no, nania, and you home. Kakrame catcher Christopher and say, and yampa ye bian, a yenti, yamu ye break, break, at a rock, at a ye de bian at sa. Sometimes, you want to know what kuma mono crano. Now they are come apart, Gia Tuma Techino, a radity me. Now watch me tell me your baby a dancey day. Now say another dancey day in it. You say, and ye be big giddy giddy beer, but I want to use it to encourage you, Sana Unia Banakan. Or say, or to what Dean was, eh, nonsense, so me quasoy, I spent a lot power, and I'm a quasory. After so, nonsense, me di mordo, like sundown of power, sorry, you, the thoughts, no, no. As I say, we king in a mosa, the medima, no one word this. Hey, a day, and we, what's happening? I saw you, I'm crazy in and out, must spend this, auntie. Hey, don't say, dear, rather boamie. She just said that whilst I was ironing a tidy any other. Quensini, and I don't be friend, they say, oh, quite sorry, you won't fall on picking a. There's a lorry fair, one journal. Okay, it is, she was like, hey. Okay, and now my family and me will feel by picking me. Then they went to church. After church, you know, no, yes, and you'll pick out coffee. Now that was a hard brother, man, come and call me now for is your good fufu. It's come, let's go and eat fufu. 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It's a way, and no, so did you know, Busan is a go for Mukok with Simiana, go by your own corner, cry, was it? 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
0: Princess.
1: Princess, I be coming sour hanum say on the be ra or sorry any muna. The last time a princess by and a rather fan su ye juma pa mean pine is a yay a radem fan a sunan yum to you on kawasem emo. Princess Twaso mami.
0: Cause the month of June, God has been so good to us. He has been so merciful. We say glory be unto his holy name. Some we shall say, baby, I will be a man. Shania will come. Man, Shania will femo. Some way I be a wakume mooning minya jinko. So, what fear? So, what chumem? So, what's a camu? Any minya jinko, yamfa asida emerade. It's answer why ye be amino me no. And quite all the art say, yes, yes, yes, yes, yes, yes, yes, yes, yes, yes, yes, yes, yes, yes, yes, from January to June,
2: I said, God will change your story.
0: He has been so merciful. Just begin to bless the name of the Lord. Shasina, you're radical, see what? Shasina, petani,
2: adoring,
0: Shasina,
2: touching of the excess.
0: Shasina, you can see. Yes, yada wase wate. Ahine mo hine yada wase. Oh, Jesus. Oh, Jesus. Oh, Papa. 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

0: 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And those that endure and remain go with strength from strength. And they we are with tea or so they do fenyan coupon emo endure brabonim with jumanim na minim set and the osodi yechi a dance yekasi bp amount. Now, Pastor Ben Yan Coupon in Shirao, baby be a Ubia, Ocean, baby be a Wauti, with Jumho, Osuho, Eradi, Oma Osru, and Bimau. Ya start here 21 days. 21 days. Now, Udunfa Aya Butubutubutu, Udunfa Aya Sheshe. Now, I dance here a Cosono, an ordinary, and Tigris Yan Coupon Gusuyi Juma, Edufen Yan Coupon Gusuyi Juma, in Shiraka Siapa, and Komaya Papa, and Yan for Pastor Ben, or put Juma Pan with Dunfa. Yamima on for four. Maybe be a will be a account food do 5 minutes at the mouth, but whom what ding so obeba wow po don't open wasra and distribute dao so person couldn't be ready jiri free so make can baby back up at the amount a dunfa prayer camp a do 5 ministry I papa penny for Pastor Ben and the dano and they we emily we didn't need you make a see pa aha you can food the mouth obama dinna so ba now chini na yeah fasting pa no dinner. Now, a ja a dead with Dunfa, a ja dead with Dunfa, Mammy Brana, be the dance here, Brana be the dance here, Yamishra, and if you move a chira quire, now my bet me dear friend, I will sabe kayan. 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Aha, now dance here, Koso. 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
1: Yamishrao, so for you, mama, many princess in Kasa and San Wako. Princess at Zay,
2: Pacha Namiadu,
1: Yedera, yes, I all call church a circle minister.
2: Pacha,
1: okay, and your phone number, the 2 day, and I'm on 4 pill number.
2: Pacha, my number is 0500 0500 733 733 009 009.
1: Yes, you should be
2: 0500 0500 733 733 009 009.
1: Obi, share where was social media our account name your day. Unibi.
2: Pacho me will be by me creative for into me. We are the baby.
1: Ah, okay. The princess now turning can we patch strictly a juma. 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No be yes of we have no be selective from. That's the problem. What did anybody we now worry like? Oh, why did so cross our man want to do? Eh, we ready. Then gospel for that so muso nyanka sa. So for granted, I be kind and sour had 2 tab ministry. Or also the radio same brain make a Jeff for three. Say say I am the you. So for cover.
3: Yeah, yeah, papa.
1: Let's say.
3: But you're not coupon.
1: Yeah, the radio say. Sima kakra kano eni enche radia se.
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1: All right. So for Crantin, I mean sharp two top ministry circle branch and also for Crantin Ewo. And over Gina Money Achera Dia Sem Kama. Ebusia and Chena Kono fi kwansu team no so I take you over now. Every mini winning komo and fa a joy safari escape home. Moka I say Mother's Day ni ye de maami mo ekoye ekoji wo mani Father's Day ya eben so ye de papa mo so eko eye joy safari escape no ye de papa mo so eko nti this Father's Day give that more than gift, give him an unforgettable experience. Join the joy brands for the joy safari escape, the ultimate weekend getaway created to celebrate fathers and father figures. Hanana me person me kind out here say fathers and father figures. Papa wo any opia why father figure wa bra bomoda. So what here say to kunu betime father figure. Said you drew Mother's Day year mo ye mother figures no. Enti wo kunu me twa adwene so wo ba wutie me. Me ka say I na me vendere bi e drew Father's Day mo say no dodo. This Father's Day, you should too, a real boo. In fact, you should have a cry, a cry, a baby. Timunya ready, ya yeremo, and eh, ya mamo, any more, my county. Father figure four. Papa, no church school fees is ah, and eh, me drew your name, I'm here, baby, because our phone, so now, or cassa, ain't he say, gas and ass and a mini with your mutimin to gas and was a sentinel, my friend. Gas, I sign your friend, would you? So on first camera and go to gas. Papa for ya bere. Iti Father's Day we di mumwae. So ati asia mwye ninye. Iti aye Joy Safari Escape. Nyambu aye 20th to 21st June ya na ebasu. So ati asia. Ah, ye de yama ye papa mwenye aji. Aye for relaxation, adventure music, great food and quality family time. So ati asia. 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Park adventure with amazing wildlife encounters. And a buffet, a Janian Casa, you be di Diopa Papen will be di island party with live band entertainment, swimming pool, archery board games, lawn tennis, and have a endless vibes. And a DJs in Super Boy and you be GNE. Now, a fraternizer. So, what you say? But your single, your 4,000, double, a 6,000, and a family of four, a 10,000. Friend number we in any omu any home komo. And I say inquire our WhatsApp 0531 003813. Na Father's Day, Mama Papa for ninye and a father figure for ninye. 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O papa, ubi awa power brabo monunti na ne wejuma u company we crown. 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Ellen Afra Kofo Atila, happy birthday to you. Also, may God bless you on this special day from your husband Maxwell, your children, and your siblings. 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I'm saying DC, Titi Medasi, Danny, and I think so, Jeff, and Tommy, so, Madame Master Samus, so, Pa, you also, Medasi, Pa, you be sharing me at the much. Bye bye.
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2: Ojam no no na nsei dia woji wani asa confidence level so asa kwosro pa
3: e wo se manigie if say my friend Mr. Kill aye be man kasa
4: wa fa meme dro Mr. Kill aye be mamua enya afi na wo be ye hu debate
3: tell him tell him
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2: me so be person ye be man kasa enti nanya Mr. Kill ni bi wani ato
3: Mr. Kill our pharmacist Heba and over-the-counter medicine shops. 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
5: Imasha, yes, see, love us, and a 100 tomato mix. Yeah, better. Yeah, you want Ghana City, and the Boa Happy Sunshine Education.
4: No, Craig. Ain't it, I say? A baby, I will better love us, and a 100 tomato mix, no. Yeah, you want Ghana City, and the Boa Happy Sunshine Addition Edumedi. Love us tomato mix. Love day inside. Hondi tomato mix. 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
9: 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Na yema. Ma one sanka Infinix Hot 70. A son say Helio G100 Ultimate Process and a dear. So will you so upset? Nasa wobo game so dear. 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Infinix Hot 70 in a dear. It's a mage na insure. And a foot through. And when you're dear, Cassa. Nasa see a dear. Someone sabaka bako dear. And your cuckoo cra. Easy buy. 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Pay later. A bama. Who dear to your 400 Ghana CDs pay. Now be babe. Yeah, Infinix Hot 70 near and there. Fre easy buy. I was 059-692-0578. So Infinix Hot 70 CCR and what Infinix retail shops are and what Ghana memunina.

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2: 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Yeah.

Right, bringing us to 25 more minutes to 4. This is Diana Hamilton. Regardless. Perfect God. Good afternoon and welcome to Monday, the 8th of June, 2026. And then so, aye, a janipe. Say, you shame me. I will feel quite made you so I don't. 106.3 FM. Na ye de ufie kwa zume di ebreo wobe bia wobia. 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

0: 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E patro ene Absa Bank den shishye ibi aba. 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And na se wo Absa Bank card no. 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Untuashe, it's a coswaso be use of Absa card no. 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Spending 350 cedis. Now when you're an entry, now obey to me, I enjoy additional chances with every qualifying transaction via your Absa card or Absa digital platforms. 9 additional customers and so will be rewarded with an all-expense-paid weekend escape at a selected resort in Ghana. So your getaway begins with just a swipe. 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It's on the Caritas Lottery platform of the NLA. Terms and conditions can crab to Tiano Washington Swama. Your story matters. Absa. And I can say. And still talk about, you know, talking about your promotion. You know. And they Electroland at the World Cup promo so Abba. Na and also Imode. Nina say we know or chess the biggest football festival on earth. A your World Cup yeah. And then I'm soon to hear upon Hundi we a brave war. Electroland Ghana Limited, the Ghana, you know, friends, soccer promotion with Ebro. Now, officially, you know, your BM, yeah, Equinim Pa, massive discount, amazing freebies, just a big, big, big winning opportunities, Pina, and Enam Wakwem. And it is our World Cup season, we, yes, if our stadium, Nina, Fabra, Fabesu, them all. What I say, we're installing, you know, smart TVs, you know, so. Say a TCL, Samsung, Nasco. 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Chese, unipa de seni tiwa, chese, on peso be ya adian ho be dwono. 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E de en.
1: O program a. 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Electronics wo to nyina na ofie ye fe no. Na a chede asun kwa chede won so. Se won ti ase a fe numbers we. Electron number 00AAA. Abo ye so.
0: I feel the number to me OOAA. That's a man, granny. So, ladies and gentlemen, Mamumwa or mine, no cabinets and to I. So, as I, me, Jerry, as I was saying, me, the Nafa, very simple. Now, every goal, every save, every celebration, piano, who bet me a shiny na. 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Papa, I dem man in TVs. I would do so. What I say? And so person who upgrade you feel on so there, and they your incredible deals on air conditioners, air coolers, refrigerators, chest freezers, washing machines, microwave ovens, air fryers, blenders, water dispensers, small kitchen appliances. They are doing you know. From trusted brands, say Nasco, TCL, Samsung, Media, Nina. And if you are planning watch parties with the family and I say friends there, let me ask CDPR Catcher said this is the perfect time to shop and save big with Electroland Ghana Limited. 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I said, bringing the stadium home.

0: are introducing the new Comfort After Wash. 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Enjoy fragrance on your clothes for days. Comfort or say ajibe bia. Yeguswa so ye kai wo say the new Infinix Hot 70 phone no. Akwanya no wo say obetimi ama on sa cabin wetu tu an kakra kakra. Eno ye buy now pay later. 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Wa pay 400 bi dia to see at asie dia ma won. Now on saka the new Infinix Hot 70 phone yi baako. 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Ewo eye 6.78 inches screen and a 120Hz ultra bright display. 5 years software update, 3 times major operating system upgrades. 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Nekoji u new Infinix Hot 70. Infinix. I say the future is now. And I'm a person you didn't come back now. 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That's not what we are talking about. Now, the issue I want us to discuss this afternoon. 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And yes, I'm going to go see then our baby bunny. An already developed area. I'm going to tell you. It be at now for the past 15 years. At to dine. It be at to assassin. It be at the CS states. At to man go for. It be no so to channel. Plot of land. Like a picture plot. It be no one can say to be no more. More see you dine also. Important one in Nassas Nina. Adaya Yako court. I'm at this time court a ruling say, as I say, a court of Fafo Frona, Omona, as I say, a Yomodia. A nuntino, the one word dinkunimono. Abba, a greed a day or potemun in ego. I mean, why? So the conversation I want us to have. A crime many bit me this idea we have first. Sese asase ewo baby. Na ye ton. Se manson waso. Na ye kotwe wo manson na na obi wini case no. Court na ama no kwan se wona wadi nkonim. Na obeye de obeye wa asase ne so. So obeton amankofo so besi dan yo obi be koto bi asini dan. Once the land is developed, as I say, I am ready to say, you ain't me saying I'm going to be him. And now, say, I'm going to be going to appeal on a phone. A B A plot on the Aka Union developer was not being access to it. And now, say, only almost say, only occupants of Sa, almost occupy as I know presently. No, a better next year in Kumiani Ashe. What I say, on Bemit in halfway. What I say, Bayan Shesu, and you can't come out on Snaby Cry, your bedges can be ordered. There must be something, but say a big dream, they are good enough families. Now look at the weather in Sue Toto, and they have nowhere to go. People with children, not for Omomatti or Mocassim, Nen Sue Toto. Now you dream of Dengu, and I do the Sue. All because assassina what na so for the past 10 years for the past 15 years no and nay obi so the accord court say ono no the rightful owner ama ye ruling in favor of him and unti so be bua dan ni gu I mean if we do this e be den e be koy animal as o man what can we do kwen be ni e betimi dey say mo o man na yan ya kika bom me wo we yan ya kabom ni aye Ghana. 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And you see, the trauma aside we betimi dia brew no me I was just imagining because me dia me kan in the 2000s o mu ona eh yes eno kra dan na me minsin wie yo na no kra no how this thing shattered me 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past 15 years then just one night this thing will happen to you just one day ya dwidan nyina agu onye abone bia asase de wan ko wia enye wa otumi na sorry ya na akotena ho by force asase wi na mepe it was up for sale and you bought it. Come on. I think that we can do better. I think there's something we can do. Mommy and Twatwa drink a crack. Numbers to call is 0302-216561. 0302-216562. 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
1: Good afternoon, Mr. Jerry.
0: Yes, sir, Chief. Macho, your first saying.
1: Patro, your friend, IGP, Atarika. First Atarika.
0: Opening, Patro, you too.
1: Patro, also, baby, I'm not for Fajika. Also, my room, like, Obiadinu. Every length, every range with your PDR. But I'm not playing a meeting story, because Miss Slim Momo, just imagine. She can't cross a damn well, you see. Wow, just say, Ghana, daddy, Christian country. Impunye. And I say, a devil country, then they say, Kuku, me, a woman now. Hey, I'm not playing a meeting story, not Charlie. I don't know. Because Charlie, do the pie, you pull it down. You don't enjoy investment or that shimpa. Jerry, then, my guy.
0: You, me pam cho, like I was saying, you know, I know, say, ubi a obeti biano, ebe yo ya, ubi dihun yao, except with the power kuna ubu dan, on the MSU nitima. But, let's look for solutions, like I was saying. Oh, I drink CB, and I'm a person, me tea, ya kase ebe koso alamente dea, and the ebe timi akasa ama, but, yen share say, I drink CB yo ho. Se kwan ben ye betim de sa ensemsem wa ye ba fa yensa se hu semi no e be fa so impo I am not saying say obi fa kwan bi so eje wa sa se ana waja pade e firu semu a men call for appeal ana bibi then try to fight it and get your thing back but in situations like this no what could be the best way to handle it ah enko ba say enko fo be hwe japade in this manner you understand A beer some years back, Mansoe was asking on a ruling, you know. A beer judgment now, and co ye, and a co di a fembi. And now, evidence be bia timia ba, ama be bia dead, the pefe say. When you parkra will lose you, you know, or no mumna say, impas asino, any dear kind as I say, the man and pampa. After the court ruling, na a fe a bedoon, semua. For me, I think, say, as I say, Hona, as she shares from Kubiba. And Mayaka say, yes, even though you've won the case now, now you are the rightful owner. But because already, and Kofua Kotna Sassin, Swewe, Essiden was Swewe, you know, AB and she share A, B, C, D, and SSA, Edema Wall. Rather than say, Becca say, owner, where the beam to now, who are caught that you be also. Hey. Debbie, a honor. So let's come out with ideas. What can we do to solve some problem? We hello, sorry, can try. Hello,
2: hello, Jerry.
0: Good afternoon.
2: Afternoon,
0: me patrol with you.
2: Because I feel a chin to continue to do. The same could be me.
0: You,
2: Jerry, I feel a way one. Say a bit trust us. A bit jar. Ya conquer here, Kushinaya. Only which I go, massively in your. Now, you come by us with him. But see, there you're defending a lady who may see a good idea. A friend I will go to you, one day you will be a one with you. You just like a ya. Yama, till you move on and Casania, Bano, near assembly, and come in. Send your bayer, say a cock to crop on that way in Vinia. Send me a merry near, and you tell my year. Omo abu ti wa de nanu omo le de fa de bi wo so mo ni omo ti se nkan na se ni ki ni lo mpo na o di kakara be to mi so na wono atra ho na yo ma se wo nye bi aye be ti da dia enye ya la wo do na se ye bi aye be ti da ni e ba ye project bi a na o ji fi ye ni se mu bi ma ya pe ni bi o se ya bo bi a ba ba ye estate developer bi a enye se bi se bi ni pa ye be tra wa ye
0: All right. Hello, I say, Yemfa, Obi Fona, Inti, Onoso, Adrenchre. Hello.
3: Hello.
0: Good afternoon.
3: Good afternoon.
0: Patrick Frosé.
3: Your family, Charles.
0: Bad Charles, it's you.
3: Patrick, I'm so mad, Jenny, si yebetimi ayemra ama se mpo di asase ne kokot na udi bim na ubi a okopaye a
4: say we need to negotiate and get better bet. Because how they were here, of course, we. I didn't even come from Bebre ever bet. Only say police for any investigation. Now say a year, the year she should move and for hunting the year in the year. One crop put you come woman in a day.
1: I'm going to get a little bit of a okay, I'm out. One said, in Pempi, no say, a CCA, the Utienia judgment, not good enough, and I owed in some money here. The only country do one say, a court order. It's me per se solution, yes, some fine free court for. Judge Krona, but here, German, to see her, or name say, judgment, not good enough for honor. On me per se. On fan in 95 non kan che ni a judgment na bedi no si an say judgment na bedi wo de na emo wo kono men kojimi because in amount for star okana say amount for developer assassin na mun ko tena say na mun kan properly don't go demolishing people's properties just like that. I think say if you start from there then the regulation you know ebe kon kakankaka but say ye the magic witness ah keke. Then they will continue to say that a judge in Aka. It's in a normal day and your mope. It is Bajer and Media Kakamioka and Alfisu say, I don't know, say lawyer for John around here, beating me as seeking your opinion about the Amanica, Chester, a binimuji, Yama judgment, now what could go video and just like that now. What by you affected, you know, especially say what to assassin or what documents were on. Most of them now be and Mombe now beating you too, because every boy in you now. It's no a lawyer for a many move for no. Any star also can no. Yeah, it's starting him, bra. A big idea in Yamu ABC. It's a ton as a son of my man, 10 years. Yeah, Cassidy, I bet you won't, you know. Chinchin, I was a mean to woman as a cinema or proper document. Nasta or can the side news and brim. The compensation be soon a memoir. Name the amount. Name in a coin baby. Not judges, no so. Me Pamucho. Omunyan is a my mumma, man for Nancy, as I say. I bet you won't interest, say.
0: Kona ko din se money sister e BSC ayekan bi da se. Yes, we are dancing. And so but before for you. Hello
5: Jolly, good evening.
0: Yes sir, I'm Patrick here from say.
5: The friend of Collins Ashaman.
0: You bra Collins into you.
5: Yo Jolly, give me money say and can I help you say no. Abusia no. Amasha da na amasha she ho no mu di say adwuma. I was set on my penny in the Nancy form. No one in him for this year. The moment we are aware, say, the panetto are there now, what to because as I said, I couldn't even tunnel. And if I could bear and I and I say, you know, Oko had that region to now, and she's our home. Because we shall go to the echo soon, and I know we are aware. But what to me, Tom, I know we are a car to the way, say, I also call the quarter canoe. Who said, Tria, I am not for Swasaba. Into any arm, just a one yesterday, as I said, but on the bear in the public 15 hole. Into our time, my share. Now, what did Nancy form say? Sidipana and the people air collect a chair, say, with Piacano, with Piaca. No, what you mean in Jumana, Akotomla, Damas.
0: Then, swear, does you ever forbade me, Nubia, and Amy, and Sabia Carnafi? Your dear seat, now, your trust, Wako, and you. Hello,
6: Roger.
0: Yes, good.
6: Apumye. 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
0: All right, I think so. No, some points because at the time of buying the land and developing it, no, ah, na di unipafu from semu. 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Sa area mu ano, eh, honye like I said, place a enye unauthorized place anase bia waterways bia na waterlog area bia na derby eh asase kama your whole area mo nyina develop it. You know what I'm saying? So amount for ewo permit. Without the permit, untimi kwaje light emet nam untimi kwaje nsuo, you know, national grade untimi yentimi twa untum. It is a yetimi ma akwanya ema we nyina koso pepepe after years, several years old. Oh, the anti last two people on the fancy. Hello.
7: Hello, brother.
0: Yes, good afternoon.
7: Good afternoon. Pastor Samuel Adepa.
0: Adepa, it's you.
7: Me say, me who videos ni bina me kuma ya me ya. I don't see no man yumu ya dine me di diagro, sir. Brother. Ya fani say, two pastors ne prade yon. En aba kwa to ama anko fo. No mo timi developi. She ni pa bre wa ta si wei su ansa no mo timi esidain. Now I shall money panel diary. And I also the court order, but because when we in the case, ain't you know, I send beer anywhere, that's a kind nature. I didn't see that we in the case, you know. Who to me, for occupants of that area, or no more master, you know, months and after now, monk, as I say. As I send a terminal, I be doing some. Obi I had desperate, what's secure, ne, a dapper there was assassination. One in the cast, I say, me, I mean, yes, she or say, or no, back on top. Obeya boko no wetie o eya ton na obesan ato ama ne bi mu a obetua ka owa owa ba bi da na owa asu de de adwuma na odi ni ska na she set trauma mo de ne omo busua fam this past few days e so to ma yo mo ne ma egu abontin me de nka me so se nka part in the worrying case na obeti asase no the best thing I could bet me I am saying, Kobabi, who the occupants of Sire Dine over. No, Master, no, my car seminal. Because almost every building will be in Nye, and you're uncompleted, fully completed and for 14.
0: Yeah.
7: If you come on, I'm not nasty, and they are not by a big castle, if you are a really case, since you have to see as I be and same. You see, what is the way forward? Me dream saying can be papa bit me from my rather than say, oh, more Kohana, junior policemen could move no Mabusia. Oh, my goodness, Ghana. That's what I'm asking.
0: All right. Yeah, for last one. Last one, nothing, your fancy. Hello.
8: Hello, brother. Good afternoon.
0: Good afternoon.
8: Mr. Margin, tell me, say, Sanka, I'm paying for no better near boy now. Omunye mredi sese ubi koto asasino na o 10 years na ubi base asasini yeni dia ombeye mredi sese yebe steva nipana o ti asasino su dadami inti minsuma di nchireni.
0: Alright.
8: Na widye dimpa
0: Eda wase enon su adu nchire fas adi na akosu ni mumdiye. If say yet now or may na we so no ye may ye oh one of those things. It chum keke kopa dia naches or may yen tiye pa naches ye yen tiye o maymu because on my ambraye jumo muno these things shouldn't be happening. Even to the extent say when the demolition was ongoing they tried. They were able to reach out to their member of parliament, our sign crying minister of state. He called to intervene. So then come on chance and now yen sin kumyampu. Now only po ye in charge now ubuno. Talk to the minister and puna mini or say no and sucking to any minister. Just say, hey, really? Now, pa matwaswa say ye drigu de si drigu. Once we have the order to do this, we have to do it. We need to start what we finished. Finish what we started na the other day. But then now we confuse our own kankazia. Hadring. It is too bad. It is too bad. And anybody bia who matter it was our case we move. As a same penny for and say a yen how I send we home. See, sadi we are koswa, like I said, a kosum and pain be bray. But yama dear SCO come to 25 day we and yet the bebwa may de lasting solution be ba o saa de saa issues e ti say mu because e cause bebre o it is common one gran ha. There are places I know there e ba de ti e ko ye ke ni say e yensisi dan na kwofo timu a ya dwiregu

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1: About 6-8 months, metia na manfo ano demu ho. 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I mean, why? And this it's been happening across various places. And kofo atoto asase bi no 2-3 times. 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yes you I had the man should be a bahona a court. Empire be I say akodi obi foforo nsem. Na new person on akodi nsem no. Aba say na dey say mbe hu men so na motan e be twice no. E di asase ba ko no. You have to pay the price twice, sometimes three times before asase na ba be o de angaza angaza. Why? Ni pa bone fo sem sa why? Mommy and pet solution to Saturday. Now she I said no be cano. Says I in the pokun kum basa basa. Gosh, any paddy bonny oh. Then you pass the money paddy bonny. Cause you do me a fat quen be six. Why? You don't trust some queen. Mefa a yet shedding. Emma, Madame Patience menu. Madam Patience menu e mame eda form eye Josephine efua pewde menu ya mame adane bi nkun so na nyame ya adomo a Saturday ya the 13th of June ena na yio no e ba so 8 p.m. e rekopem 12 a.m. nya kan se pe 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Someone be joining Pastor Yawadade Tebi, the presbytery, and the members of the Church of Pentecost. 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Wabra, Omo Ede Madam Josephine, if you are Peodia Menu, Eyo Eshisheso, Nyamea Dumwa, Saturday, the 13th of June 2026, 8 p.m. to 12 a.m. Here war Church of Pentecost. 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A Ben War. Na AJ War. Scratch card. O scratch ya, e be yi unique code bi e di aba. Na wa teste e di akor star 713 star 27.

hash na de obewi no instantly on sabeka e bit me a cash price yeah no no there says a acquire the copy even 200,000 Ghana cedis deep freezer smart TVs kitchen appliances and nyama pina na bit me we need the account promo we run out till the 15th of July 2026 itika ho na found shame be terms and conditions kakra bata on tia na wa hye no so FDA I said ready in kratu mu hwe mu na wagye atomu se eye pa Ecobank said yen can choose download the Ecobank mobile app no from the Google Play Store or App Store na ehya se efa du juma enne boa na wetimi enya the power to command your money to transact across 33 African countries and anywhere in the world o commande usikan to make water, electricity and school fees payment, bank and then mobile money transfers work creative virtual cards to buy only what you need and ntibo modern asse obitwa to mu nemum o se an wa pay attention to details is an say Ecobank will never call or send an SMS asking for your PIN, OTP, bank card or Ghana card details. So when you're in doubt, fray the Ecobank call center no on 0800 003225. Ecobank, the Pan-African bank. And on also can say but more na Emma on sanka a water story tank papa the be last year ma wo nye se wachina na pa no waso na pa no waso there be center tank they are two boys are building ye very strong no what den se tortoise achiche de two try se hwe de tortoise bon ho no e no any friend of center tank we enjoy a 7-year warranty e wo so na fe so kra no color up size up ni na no wa what you suit wa de boko but what they are say we do any better agents I would do ni na o my afa na ba bia na onso wetimi ato wo de nya sa wo de frey 0244-335-168 and I call www.centersgh.com na what all Centers Tank was a strong a tough and also any come on kakre ho na no adai na issue bi bae issue e bae na se se de obi aya na okotwa ne mattress okofen wan hwe de hye mu makers wodi kan da so a ne adeade a otu se amafo kan kan na fi no okwo check ne de ba wo obi a wo de no from the right source I won't know you just don't care because wouldn't him say you bought quality and I am talking about latest foam wouldn't him say latest foam rubber product a product pa pa pa a trusted brand for several years, in fact almost 60 years now, and we know I have tried and tested obi edi ho adanse pasa 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Compu Ghana so a day a World Cup 2026 numbers. You see there, it's all about the World Cup. What I say, weekly mwa yeah, shasia. And hey, we are your Compu Ghana Gold Rush season. I sign up a beam now. World Cup fever, no, I catch up, and everyone is getting excited. Nina and say, and they Compu Ghana or say, match no shouldn't be on the pitch. Pekeke, what I say, you can bring the stadium experience no home and until sa time here. We there. Make sure say Obeto Air or crystal clear TVs. 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
pina ene tetchi so spend 1000 cedis and above abribia do anybe chimo compu Ghana akwanya wi ebetimi so aba wakwan mu so rush to any compu Ghana showroom or shop online at compuGhana.com and I'll be talking to our friend 0302 752 020. That's 0302 752 020. But to send in WhatsApp message there for 0243 143 143. That's 0243 143 143. CompuGhana, go rush season, the ultimate football experience. Kofi Scott Ebert na se na ye de around the world in 5 minutes and so atwaso. But me promise so say I will share a song with you. Me patcho, I mean just a quick one na fi Kofi emfa in room. Her name is Irabna. She calls this one Yehuwah Beshemi. Anyone that is down and listening to me right now, this is my message for you. Yehuwah Beshemi.

yɛ Yehowa ɔnhwɛ ɔwate bibia bɛɛ fine you know what I'm saying you room near far around the world in 5 minutes and 12 so see wawa see wawa

0: Scott,
1: Ghana's afternoon voice.
0: Sir Scott,
1: the imitable Jerry Justice.
0: Akwaba.
1: Yere Rabini.
0: How was your weekend?
1: It wasn't bad. How about you, sir?
0: Pressure and go on.
1: Pressure.
0: Is it the weekends? No crack. They want me to work, but you know what they say? They just say,
1: Saturday na mess less and card because Sunday the day I am not just say, stage in the
0: Saturday in the crack, you know, crowd, bow fat, just say, pressure.
1: Now, maybe better see the dinner 21 US.
0: Yeah. 21 today. And last night, can't say BM says a Friday news. I know say you been here, but a permanent
1: permission. Oh, yeah, no, say, said that no. Me and not me, I say, OT, me, you know, oh, who's a me home family? Not you. And yet, me, you in bed. Me, Wahana. And they were all kind of say, Miss Wahana, me bomb by my branches. Me mom. Also, now I'm one day, me bomb by mom's alone, me mom by mom. 21, what a rumor. So, no, Texas won't, I know.
0: Dallas.
1: Oh,
0: okay.
1: Yeah. Tony, Mitchell, now, who on your case? Why? Who been here, Chadodo? A Radema won yet in Timbro, who high teacher. I was Yesu Christo Denamo, Meshiro, who know many.
0: 21
1: was sitting with you. Let me tell you, boys, no, to the master, sir. Or say, what do you mean? Because one mom pie much as teeth. Bradery, Bibiabe Fina, send an hour walk on MZ Nanzino weekend and MZ. I know what
0: they are not washing. They are not washing.
1: But then I can be saved my retirement anymore. The habit in my eyes will be cooling.
0: Retirement in me. Time was one of those better than our retire.
1: Oh,
0: we do never chill.
1: Okay. Who says that? See a bit more.
0: Oh, open it. I'm going to go for me, brain.
1: Senia Israel ni Iran see ni Russia ni yi na sisi US nso ni o se ni nyina no ohun ne se akwakwa ye bibi e wo se u ebi nti bibi nti ono no o termin as painful defeat na o besre se yi to yi akomanta akoman Nanka Bibia Krana, or leaders, or Tanase. Say, even if they want him to be involved, he'll be involved and everything will be fine. Now, one of the cool people comment,
0: hey,
1: you're not in a man for Cassette. Say, mind back who you free, Francis. Oh, Nanka was settling issue with that.
0: So,
1: Sana went to the Yamina maker, somebody a comment as some of me.
0: Ah,
1: and why should I have
0: no more kind of boy, Jerry? How many I was set to it there?
1: And I said, okay, sir, no, in some year working yard, I say, or young women.
0: There have been some person, they're not on anchor. And I make us a
1: joke,
0: boy, cheer, say, and you be on then, or so we.
1: And only the mean way, actually, but a man for once in be a one more canonizer. Means me wrong, I cry at the Amawana. Rather,
0: yeah,
1: so you say. Opening as a moa, ye kind. Offer Donald Trump.
0: Yeah.
1: On also at the Ababa to ya, ye see, DR Congo, South Africa, and Jumo D woman, 24th century. So, Moko, at least if Iran fall. Na Omochira, Timna Babi, tossing pa, Omo official photographer, kra opening each lady, or Baba, the picky. Hey, 80. 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
0: wo ka blanga sana
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0: wow
1: who say obi a wo who say blasters wo but ono no de omo se omo person omo check hwe se
0: wa wa na camera no kra omo betutu ni na sa hwe no fofo
1: yeah eti opening no did you map brother we did you map na brother what say pastor Henry Nate nka how many
0: mete ne nka kye mum
1: se sisi ya na o de atum se otie ye na otie ya che
0: ay mete ne nka kye
1: ay o se o chia ye yen so yen chia no Pastor Henry Nate ye chia no fa again
0: opani ye chia o
1: se o re inti ye chia no na so for penny ye te ne nka kye
0: pa
1: I hope so ni na busu ya ho ye Pastor Henry Nate ye chia o ye chia o pa Mr. Benza, yen konsem ni yen konsem ni na sani amekan ensem ni bi owa me nkyere ni somewhere in the world there is a prayer warrior who is dating for a woman.
0: Hey,
1: I'm telling you, your prayer warrior bi owa me no kase bradiri wo na e ma ma ko ma ko fo e na e twem
0: e na fire ya
1: e na e twem.
0: Mm-hmm.
1: Now you see the fact say wakwa kwahu eye anointing oil ewo ne dem doesn't mean say he's prayerful. He can be using it for other things.
0: Yeah.
1: He can be using
0: eye multi-purpose.
1: Eye multi-purpose. Thank you for the word. Thank you for the word, so sweet. You see, when the pastor said let him use you, my sister, not the radio. On the brakwa bro. Achese ano pe wie nwumre oda wei. O say allow him use you no. Be pa chow mesre oni die ni ahobrasiem. Na ode erade. O say allow God to use you. Why? Na mo de mo pese dodo. Brother, tomorrow is not promised. So give up today. Why? Tomorrow is not promised.
0: Yeah.
1: Give up today. Na today be anasa anete. May your obi mpa ya obone say may your as
0: neto
1: ose negere eto enye kese nensa anye tika abrebi obetwa na ndoro bia ah se binye si lo so kwa
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0: eh nkwedi
1: me re kura ho me re kura ho. Just in case you don't know, some of us are more worried about how our perfume smells than your opinion.
0: Not to say your opinion doesn't matter.
1: Matter how are you smell? Who's a perfume? Yeah, but what's the crowd say? Are you okay? Than your opinion.
0: Yeah,
1: I
0: got it.
1: Oh, yeah. Some of us, that's why I should pay. Right, there is some people can't rest until they do their chores. Whilst others can't do their chores. What are the American? Whilst others can't do their chores until they both marry each other. Why are you confused?
0: Not clear.
1: Where is your... Oh, some can't do their chores until say on the way.
0: Yeah.
1: Obi so the upper say. Or yen it chores. Sana wa
0: worry.
1: Me and yadia and yad
0: my say.
1: It mean to be yes I
0: cry. The organ.
1: Winter is back. Because it is not happy with your summer body. Brother, may corner Shannon's
0: say then the America phone room doing for pa. Obi timi hwe ne body bi pa na wo hwe ade we pa na de ahye bi say ni nam kromo in the name of you know summer ara body you know that um gara biso katwani ade aba ade bi
1: dad me hu message bi me ni age
0: sa
1: yi mumose
0: me oh mami hwe
1: sa Pastor Henry na o de ti wa kan yen na ja
0: a men kan ho eh.
1: Ah, say can we? Hey,
0: there is last one. Okay, one can read the
1: ah, can last one. What's it there? Oh, can guy.
0: Oh, okay. I'm coming home.
1: Pastor, every message I'm coming.
0: I'm coming.
1: Pastor, what do you mean? Musa chane mumri. Yeah, so let's go.
0: Hey, I'm not. Oh, my, the time is too.
1: Oh, the brother, any nipa? After message,
0: Yeah.
1: It's good to be online. When you're online,
0: and I, which are my wife, ni baby,
1: hey.
0: Echa manager.
1: Echa.
0: Mm.
1: On a Friday, me who no na.
0: Raymond.
1: Na.
0: ayi bi a wa trotro no timi se odo akwa odi ni ovio na no de pa timi se odo bi odi ni ovio de ma me mo a chi kakra
1: ba chi ba chi
0: na a sha sel kra se na wa enwe su so do I'm say on your wife no idea
1: I
0: as you so what I say and sana odi sugar no beto aso do the sugar before me no aha what am I mean the say the wine re I say su sugar princess
1: hey
0: kamboka else you will hey Alice yeah I say su sugar princess Ellis, my fantastic baby, I have done the needful for 2026 birthday. I commit the next needful into a prayer of ABC into the hands of the living God we serve.
1: Oh.
0: He makes all things beautiful in his own time. Blessed birthday, Sue, from Raymond, husband par excellence. Now Dromo and the support team. Teams that I did the pop. Engineer, Sue.
1: Hey!
0: Happy birthday to you right now.
1: Who do you do, Papa?
0: My just a name of you, you know, just a no one name, Obed Massa no Shano, he's out to me, yeah, I say, and Emil Kosu,
1: yeah.
0: And he, enjoy your birthday, why? Now we shall be brave. Good. And I'm say titi di ba kubi
1: tete banafo
0: yeah or say happy birthday to Ellen Afra Kufo Attila. May God bless you on this special day from your husband Maxwell, the children and siblings, wishing you well on your birthday. Kofi yanko yenim
1: brother you're still reading in your fake kubi kedye bida jasa woka
0: na weje bi
1: na weje bi French ni nya ka chio se je val capel net as what tete said day
0: still a one be cho
1: one cho nzo a
0: one be mo papa
1: is the mensa makra
0: 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The one there for Samara Company Limited 0246 864 798 and a 0501454462. Sasso Sasso Osikum and Tonton Precon Ukum Precon. Now I free, you know what I'm saying? Na and a star oil at the abba says unya. Fan wo die guka nim wo timi anante aya fo ni kire ho wo ba ye de be so so so ye be krokro ye be jije wo kama yase atwa high quality fuel what ya say na wonya real value for money we enti e na magana fo do no bia na ni kire mu star oil na wo ba na be star card e de to fuel there what de is as say wo enjoy safe cashless fueling and easy expense tracking. 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I say happy smile. And no, N2HDCC and I am queen from Peggy Amadonko. I say a happy birthday going out to the following Miss Sarah Kukua Bonzi, of the Church of Pentecost, Dr. Thomas Wyatt. And happy birthday to you, Mr. Mark Kwabena Sasu, formerly of GTV, now in Norwood or London. And then a happy birthday to Elder Samuel Ofosu, Denchi, Miss Belinda, Soyu, I hope so, maybe soon, or Birmingham or UK. And then a happy birthday to James Sumani Bua. And lastly, a happy birthday also going out to Fatih Nuhu of the United States of America, from Peggy Amadonko of GTV. And on also to Sankrawi. And then this one here says, good afternoon, please wish him for me. Happy birthday to Giant Ernest Kwame Chachu Tamaklu. As you celebrate your birthday, may the good Lord bless and answer your secret prayers, and may his will be done in your life. Happy birthday to you from Giant Alan Davidson and the entire Giant 86-91 year group, Giant Stand Hall. And then, yeah, and also, Edia 283 Boko. Yeah, for we in quickly enough, yeah, and trust in going.

0: We offer Collins Nyantechi. Obey to me, aye. Yeah. I will see a brand as soon. Say, you room near my penny for Casana, ye day, I irrigated sports. And so, a trust amount. I will feel consumed, so I don't want 6.3 FM. Yanko Yenim.
1: Fellow Ghanaians, brothers and sisters, this is Hassan Ayerga. Keep listening to Irrigated Sports. It's real sports. Do best for you, good for you.
0: Okay. Best for you, good for you. Offer.
2: Well. Please, Irrigated Sports. A perfect program, mm-hmm. Perfect engagement.
0: That's right.
2: And perfect unrespected. Irrigated Sports. Hey, papa. So listen to I get this stop. You grow old and you die old. Thank you.
0: Thank you too. Yeah. Sofo.
3: 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So you listen, Prophet Kuchacha. I'm listening and I'm here. God bless you.
0: Bless you too. Langabel.
4: Ladies and gentlemen, my name is Joseph Langabel, King of the Jews. The chief general for the national team. I irrigated soap at Doom FM. Number one, the old Ghana. If you jealousy go quench, observers are worried, believers are enjoyed. I irrigated sports. No sympathy for the cripple. After the criminal war, take it to the dances. About war.
0: Okay. Sisi.
5: Other for me, didn't this Sisi Chum. Na debia miti irrigated sports. There's no day I mean to irrigated because miti am energy. Na me stress ah.
0: Sorry, I don't see a camera. Then don't judge. Me ya kwaba.
6: Ya ni akwa ku.
0: Na, I want to say.
6: Na ku pardon na unzo e.
0: Me ho ye. Okay, you there na.
5: Next and should be a better one.
0: Yes, and you see, one say community three hono. What do you call beach road no?
5: Yeah.
0: One say in sure no and in an emuba bridges now war womoto and sunny idea na ni na link by the honey befa
5: befa
0: na a co join it upon
5: and one walk papa
0: na na se siano baby and soon up a betino. Ah, as I say a cop numuno. Now and co. 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
0: e likely say say estate this we are not ensuo no san yep more e betimi abu afa road no so edne ni ache apunum because
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0: Adan ni.
7: Yes. Se land he. 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E kwan yo. 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
0: Ah. Me bawo kaso akwan ni
7: yes
0: ah are you sure
7: kwaku beti me twa otro
0: ah e kwan ko ti akwan kaso akwan ni
7: asphalt road no ni
0: e na I read this 2 days
7: mm.
0: Jesus Christ
7: ti we say twa so say ya
0: eh e ti for we there we there just am one money o we me ka ba kasa me hanhan me
7: kwaku nya sam ketwa o
0: eh
7: e nya sam ketwa
0: A quaint Yagusu quota road markets was on a yatra, my say.
7: Yes. Dako Pinsu,
0: Facebook, there be where you're doing. YouTube, no so. Hey!
7: When would you know I mean, a woo?
0: Hey, woo!
7: Would you know why the Dow go to Jit? And a car, the force in the Muka cracker, cracker, cracker, cracker, cracker,
0: ah! I say, aye, a from Quimby, your coffer timber. Eddie Bakromo, eh?
7: Yes. Enye is you. Na obe dua tala hokra dia ho ne worst. Ene kwa numa san tutu.
0: Eh is the near worst.
7: Worst. E kwa numa san tutu kwa ku.
0: Ei.
7: Enye easy. They say ho no so me bai. Tipa tracks therefore ene ye tu na tie free kwan num.
0: Mm, edi gum.
7: Said ye tu free kwan num na.
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7: Asphalt na da ho.
0: Ah, said kwan num be da ho.
7: Aha. Na kwa ku.
0: Okay, me ba, enti me ba, me ba, me ba. So this thing it's been happening.
7: Yes,
0: every year, bia.
7: Every it's year,
0: baby, I know we too free. Eba no. E honi mo. Yes, wabu e honi yeye.
7: Wabu na e honu hana baby mo bako ho. Yes, ipudu obu abi.
0: Yeye mo bo okro we mo pa.
7: Tika no so e broni o.
0: Meba obi obi chance chain we. This is a well constructed road. E ye dual carriage o. Baby, e ye 2 lanes. E du baby kwa na e 3.
7: E 3.
0: Ena ya ye kwa na we. Road markings be beer also fine. Yes. And think a problem you know.
7: Yes.
0: And now in sure toi. Na atresa nyane atche we na fisru ba bi dia be. Na ya trans anti can't we solve it at the top say ba bi a
7: edwidi
0: ba no.
7: Kokoilate.
0: Ei.
7: Aman fa kosi adan e
0: gro. Gro ya timuni e.
7: Because ya timin kosi
0: e. Anti ya be ma na horo ba. Anti say asae kwan no.
7: Eh o.
0: Hey.
7: You say honey.
0: E kwan ya boka ya kwan
7: ka. Place akase na ya hono flyover. Na je say na o ba no afa na ya jasi na ma.
0: Ei, ei, ei, ei, ei, ei, ei.
7: Na me misuma omo amote. 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Omo na misuma omo. 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
7: Ani amuti baby o
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7: 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Omo kwan na mi
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0: Develop ah. Na mi se hwe omo court. Say district court to say hwan court. Last name e kwa. Kwhwe such a very beautiful court building I see ho. But look at the road.
7: E kwan na ka court ho no.
0: Na e gu an opana kwhwe amount for a back court. Now she amount for expensive cars. Omo dia to toss out kwen mu da ba be do court wa. And then I ask myself say inti yempani fu edu ba bia omo dwen ye omo ni.
7: Ye ready na me.
0: E kwen ti potopoto. Sometimes ese say ugina now steady we say men kon benkum a men kon ni fa. And so what ya now dia ko do court wo. Why? That's what ko si court dan fe di esio. And I shall quite call Potopto. And I ask myself, and it's our drip machines norm they buy. Your control is MSU on my own summoner. And diesel car cray better goom. Now your pet di and bidia ma operator be said, could you crown so there? And may you call Takra? Do you crown us when you're more trouble, ma? Timamufon Kekeno. Is this thing too much to ask for?
7: And then 4 days. You're not coordinators, no bar could incomo. I'm so half brown, a half area.
0: And
7: your problem, they say. Sir, obey undertake. For what the machine will call. Now, as an assembly, one more ever falcon, because as I say, one maintenance, we know Tria, any admin to sanitary, I am a joker.
0: Just say, but
7: where is the problem, babe?
0: Baby, the last time I went to, where was that Santiman Pons? Hey, Krobi Abedu Subiano, machine since you. This is what assembly, Ubedu assembly, machine since you. Enti mokofa sa bia ni so. 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Sa machines na.
7: Ye wako national coordinator ho ni Lante Van der Poel ho a oda no.
0: Oh.
7: Ade na nya adwuma. 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
0: 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O si pon and Gulf City Roads there. The least the better. Masa. 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
0: 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Just, I mean, why?
7: Then you two and I expose you a big time.
0: Oh, say, no.
7: They say, I don't know, in a rose, no. Yeah, my name, Kohonian, yeah, and
0: just say, I am a one.
7: Tackle us,
0: that bunk at a mouse on a dick. Almost the end, the MSJ, my dear, I'm some person with your award. ewo kwan fun ni yeah any
7: because how you municipal
0: I'm sure sir you omo mpa your friends eh joti
7: your friends joti
0: joseph bi tete
7: ai
0: because emri bi abesenko wo se o papa eni aban mu
7: na wo papa aban
0: se ususu de wo partner wo so e so still omonyo
7: where the fidie no drip machines let see
0: drip machines wo ho
7: wo de wa pe kakra
0: na mo I am telling you obri even if they announce say various
7: communities
0: no who say omo tete associations
7: yeah
0: enti e bi kura mo organize mo ho emponto diesel I'm sure say
7: o bi kura betua
0: timamufo no ebetua
7: ebetua
0: because where previously nasa drip machines in my yen area mu na yen ya contribution
7: na mo
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7: obi aba because
0: so mo ti wa sa enyo mo ka so do fa so they are ready and willing to do but who when o take initiative no MPO, MCO, just say, Mada.
7: Who's the prep to me? Who's the Akunya?
0: Charlie,
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0: kind of was more than you.
7: The question I mean, sir.
0: Never panel.
7: If you see, I won't say Israel for a walk up there. Well, come over, Bida.
0: Why not Israel? Israel. 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Ubian and Israel. Baby, or motion, and you're a
7: motion. Vatican, Italy, why?
0: Yeah.
7: Say three consecutive times no mama wake up ni video.
0: Dem na some dey omo ye Italy na. Eh eh, it's Italy kwa e come omo a.
7: Yeah. Do dey. Na me say Italy for na nkasa won qualify ma bi.
0: Oh yeah, yes, enu mum dey.
7: Say hona pope o. Is it osuru hoy? 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
0: Eh.
7: Say mo dey team no be jija asofo sa dey. 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
7: I'm free.
0: No, when you say, baby, or call you, no, and che be a box abuso.
7: I
0: some back, I am on a crowd. That's the kind of bonnet. You mean a fifth young
7: guy,
0: go worrying.
7: Oh, dear. I'm not a man. 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
0: apostle a true tv dia banam se
7: what is say
0: komo na edi no se nyame maya ku Dubai o se mede osro nchia chiechia mo
7: ye gine so
0: eh otwe di ampon ne opata kunji aku
7: opata
0: oma mo kukuduro ya abutre wumu
7: ati papa
0: I hope say sana
7: papa yati ya kukuduro ndi ejina mo
0: yeah bende
7: nwe mu ni ejina ya
0: nyebete o nyebete
7: Any break or bow a cup, I shall see a pepper baby. Fanny, the empire bomb by Bomica said, boys, since you be crowd free, Malam Hoben, you. Boo, no, do for what you said, I was 18 years. I was really to me about you. I say, not off book, my friend, brother Joshua, Kotoko, Kotoko, no work of Morocco, finer. I. Confederations Cup final. 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Who are crowned as our own sea beam them puda?
0: Bassan also there was all kinds of answer there because a dean in Elmuno, at least in Yamibumua, what I say. But you see, no, the fact is that we are all praying to that same God. What I say, in a day, at this idea to
7: name.
0: But say, Yes, what she show near me ya and on your day. House waffle. You know, say, ye ya could go to the animal so good. So now, no, dear, says, oh, ye, Nebuana, the old Rian Bermun, why ya? So, Unia,
7: Goku. A dear, here, young Copons, Abria,
0: oh,
7: and you are young Amancrofon, you be work up my cobble.
0: Oh, Nina,
7: can you rent us one?
0: Yes, oh, Missy,
7: I will buy a center, you mind, ye, young Copon, Boapi, be a man, and
0: uncle, dear, Nina, come, yeah. Nyame oye bibia oye so ya din na sutu fo
7: de
0: ti you might think say we dey hu nya nyame so e bia na hu nya no but the woman ne say
7: oye twa kire
0: betu bamba
7: betu so ye preach say nya
0: o de me bamba the woman na hia ne say after praying do the needful what I say any prayers ne kwa na be solve problem no but to an among enti It comes back to the name can say what she show on your may. Two teams moon namu sugar radis say, South Trophy will open some of them. Most sugar radis will be a bomb pine, we have as a moon number about the same pine. But Mube Jinel Moon, what to top up as well? Play away, obey me a buana ono, what you are bony, you know, what in that sign chain. Now, why on your mabasa basa? Not the wire in your may ye, what she show on what she will say, a brandy wage that you are. Watu pempe mwa maye pa anti yesi ya dini jine mu wensu jine ni mwa ni mbili kia koi ye pa anti yesi ya dini tufoido na washishe ni yema ye kama na omusu kwa sinkitea at the end of the day they will carry the day
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0: and yes a Jesus statue
7: huge one
0: yeah very huge I say He watches over the entire city.
7: Yes.
0: A Hong Kong consular.
7: Next year, 2014. Next year, Omo just 7. Oh, fear. 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You ya? Kwan Germany for what? At Omo butu Omo chimpre. 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One more page when I may any in Amona, yes, I had the ball, not boys in the church, better. And I bet if we are crowns of crest, and you won't buy any be. 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I any homo. 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Your best friends,
0: Samo.
7: Pioneer, the better tree. na mpae no so ye bono ne ebo se de be ye ja pre bi ebe be mbe bre sense se pre be mu na team no ogo manu se players bi bre na teams ni bi ho players ni bi start training kra ni bi prepare players ni bi
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7: awo football mu babu no football mu na asem na wo kan o
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0: o oh maza Cristiano Ronaldo wa hen
7: ah na ni paro do se players no do se na
0: oh mi so wa hen
7: do mu da so bo
0: Ronaldo wa hen
7: 40 na 40 ta mi se do sei what is show? Good was said on that so
0: many money in any
7: David. I also had problem. Oh, we are not fee. A quack away you for
0: above 15-15 year, but 1-15 minutes. Yeah, yeah, yeah. Something
7: now, let me share DW or more Africa news channel.
0: Mm-hmm.
7: Or see Ghanaian player be a friend of Fifi over South Africa.
0: Mm-hmm.
7: Or my for Swama with Johnny Abba because no, it's in a life, no.
0: Hey,
7: that's risk.
0: Football and so,
7: yes.
0: Hey, and then grow for you today. But when he says I did a bad backfire. That's it for no.
7: You're more here, no?
0: Eh?
7: Because when I mention video, na arrow.
0: On better so about pa.
7: Hey.
0: Na ebo boba.
7: And you ma el koso.
0: And then na me share webi. Oh, where there country po? There's this one of those countries are Southern African countries. No, you more share borders. Nibi one of them.
7: Is it Mozambique
0: or say? And yet order from the government too. But no so no. Said the old chrome one, all senior government nine and one for almost so I walk, but I'm sank a gun a honey to go. Almost a flauno. Essay, they will not allow any car beer track beer from.
7: Yes,
0: so a bit obeying your passage or modern. So,
7: me
0: boy, I saw it in a glance with one of the news a porter. So,
7: see,
0: and you know, oh, shit, tracks are lining up. I
7: am in your quiet room.
0: Oh, in your quiet. And these are tracks are almost a dream or more, you know, a trader in Mozambique, yeah. Right? Well, in this case, you know, almost hot to trade, I don't know.
7: Mm.

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0: me who say say board na eba no o mani abre say on baby yeah o mani abre pa intino oh na na mosri
2: stature here are the cast and media na stature the ssa
1: Abi so ohwe
2: oh masa David
1: what coach
0: national team in the stature
2: oh masa
1: and you never any how you
2: I know but see sometimes it ebehu ana a trick o
1: na hanu de myself suru ni say boys
0: any me da si bebre
2: de bye bye where did you say many yeah and you say many one kasa kro ni gidi wa say na
1: Uba kofa coach kama bo no man sabe tu no tia no afi ko se o ye selection crown wo hunu so
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2: 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Omo e supply nsu no. 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
2: mi se sai ho de
1: he
2: e ho e de be fa gov city PM go friends say yellow signboard we say why ho e de ba Michelle Camp Gate South Road near the just say honi na poto e na baby a boy in program now say baby baby
1: sanko
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2: Yeah, this is
1: Gazoo Yakwa. Wait, a young boy. Baku Yakwa, young. Me, I boyfriend, Doctor Amos Kwati.
2: Oh, today.
1: Oh, yeah, Doctor Ni.
2: Okay.
1: Or Ion City Health Center. Na neba. Your friend Kendrick Ufori Kwati. Oko School, Unicorn Star Academy. 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Ene, Yamedia Fia can infium.
2: Amen.
1: Inti Kendrick, oh, Papa. So I will show happy birthday. Or see Yanko Ponce or more by Manu. Nanyini baye se wono na boro ne so kra na de ede akoma so bia na osese onyankopon onye mfama happy birthday enkomo Kendrick Ofori Kwati
2: ene na o ka Kendrick de emfa win to a chip kwan se de aboafo no aseda na mom o say hello Jerry please wish my beautiful niece Belinda Ajua Bandi a happy glorious birthday watching you grow into the incredible person you are today fills my heart with so much pride. Happy birthday, sweet niece. You are such a cherished part of our family. I hope this next year of your I hope this next year of your life brings you as much joy as you've brought us since the day you were born. To my extraordinary niece, may your future continue to be as bright and limitless as your potential. Have a wonderful birthday. From your best uncle, Deacon Frederick Nana Asante of Mount Zion Assembly of the Church of Pentecost in Northampton, England. And on so do we at 2H3.
1: Waku, you could be my main breaking news in Trim.
2: Mm-hmm.
1: Who's that penny?
2: Mm-hmm.
1: Is your statement about CEOs and ministers?
2: Mm-hmm.
1: Yes, it will be a questionable. I was via be more many. So down on my could be a
2: one. I will grow my own assembly. I'll go car,
1: eh?
2: Because
1: I say, I see, been so much. Yes, you can put 50,000 Ghana cities.
2: Just say,
1: I got your award.
2: Mammy, so a dream away in Nancy and the greater cry. Now it means on her best performing regional minister.
1: Sit down and watch your
2: chest. Oh, Mazar,
1: then I'm sure you
2: might be crumbling. The name of you was
1: really
2: crying in your crown. I didn't know
1: about you,
2: sir. I was a info Nangasana.
1: You and in Groffo.
2: Oh, my dear, Okayana, the news means now better way.
1: Oh,
2: Debbie, you know, Minister
1: Linda.
2: I say, I have tackled flooding in the greater Accra region.
1: That's right.
2: Issues of flooding are tackled.
1: Yes, you see.
2: And the one tackled the anchor. One tackled the anchor, one again.
1: You're a bear.
2: When we are in Osenal Gam, bear strong and healthy. 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I feel MasterCard, or say a nay, said you sue ye, ya feel a whoopy a quab on team, baby. Now I call Toto Ibiana, the idea. They come crying, do I'll share them one? No way you sue MasterCard, they order breakfast, no way di, which means shawa out that lunch, way di, shawa in between lunch and dinner, or pay snacks be their firm, and men while that dinner, Nina, MasterCard, dinner, the treat to your car, who will be near some. Which means shopping locally and internationally. So we'll tap your card now, now we'll scan it and we'll insert it, and one will keep payment. And you are good to go. So leave cash in the past, go to your bank and switch to MasterCard today to be on your way to something truly priceless. And of course, that's MasterCard. Also, chemist, and so I call fast speedo spray. Edia ba. 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also your mommy and son Daffy's hygiene you know plus you know children shower gel and also 160 cedis your mommy and son Daffy's herbal ASR V capsules no and also no 115 cedis near mommy and son Daffy's immune booster 180 Ghana cedis your mommy and son Daffy's snatched a year almost flat tummy a druno and also a 100 Ghana cedis your mom and the barco not just what they are sure how far and now Daffy's weight management almost a slimmy and also 100 cedis no age barco and Femicare and also a 200 Ghana cedis no age barco Daffy's acne cleanser 40 cedis no age barco Daffy's hair growth cream 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asem e pa cho at breakfast I have 7 more fun with Milo all in one Milo all in one said obi e ni mno it is not just for that rich you know milky chocolatey you know taste ni pew there's so much goodness in every pack it in pa cho on saka bia I have chiri ona kenkan ho and you see for yourself important nutrients papa pa combined with malt for that support energy release and afi cocoa for that rich taste and milk for calcium to support them as they grow. So keep choosing Milo all in one, not just for that special taste, but also for the nourishing goodness. Yeah, or the enamel. Milo, or the energy to go further. You betray one bar. Nah, you bar. You did the Echo Bank music sweep. And so, at which he had the amount. But my rain free say, and they tell yourself, say, by experience connections with Telcel fixed broadband internet connectivity at high speed with non-expiry bundles. 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know mother ghetto and then mother zone and we try powerful cleaning kama kama pa na mother soap no ama that refreshing bath sound so and opese o keep you on sa gem free dia and no eye mother hand wash and sanitizer oniamana na usie no enei mother washing powder no ya improving with oxy plus e be train you pull the amount and if there are tough stains e won tired in more mother renzo e be handle sa tough stains ni na e the amount me patrol mother product e available in all shops nationwide with me so shop it online so go on get yours have a fresh start every day with mother like no other and also any kakra a dead tree yeah the jawo na abusua yen tie we na yen hye no so enei eye farmer trust limited abawram wo uk valuvite uk limited wode won nupa ni bi esome yo gana maemu eti 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infants is as say wo all the essential vitamins and minerals sound so na ye wo empenifo de ye friend of bioglobin syrup the capsules ka ho iron vitamin b12 as well as folic acid ni na bi o mo e boa e san reduce anemia we know conveniently once a day no wa born why free you know what I'm saying afi Trazo 400 suspension. Yeah, the tablet can a broad spectrum family dewormer. A very effective. So soon be a how I do when you put you in piano. You come show me, I say, come on. What to me, I do. Now, also, why you free? I bring any a brainer. Pains being the best or 80 hours. So, Neurodol hot gel and a Neurodol ice gel. Oh, pains be our tea. In sweet to you, I will be a sasa brony out to tweet. Oba more than I take a crowd of fire and no. Na pains ni na no hrem na ko na we dey mwa draw from product in na ya available e wo pharmacies awodo ni na mu across the country she no so say Pharma Trust Limited na ko fa dia ba do do pa no wa from 0561 088 663 afi 0561 088 666 ya be jo so na do do bia ohia bia so no ya dey asom of fefe kama kama kama kama ladies and gentlemen we are back after this. Now, yeah, the Echo Bank music sweep, and so at 12.

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1: 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The best yes you.
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0: the late Darcy Brown of Fedramina. Major Iba. Before this one was the late Charles Kojofusu. And you also heard from Koju Enchi. You know what I'm saying? Boko. Happy birthday, Nkoma Auntie B of West Heaven. Connection. Anna. Have you?
1: Connecticut.
0: America, Connecticut, no good. Connecticut. Oh. No, from America. So, happy birthday, Uncle Auntie B. Yes, over West Heaven. Where, Connecticut, where, United States of America. From your niece, Edna. And then a happy birthday also going out to Madame Mary Kweku. Of Takurade Shama Junction from your in-laws and the family. Right, so here to Chen Fama Ekubang, name for Jumedian in Sea Ekubang for Adaruma. And almost why I cinema added the Ekubang music sweeper, Brew, Fiquans, Wadom 106.3 FM. Also for convenient bank, and I know I can also better download the Ekubang mobile app no, from the Google Play Store or App Store. If I do, you mean, you know, ultimately to your bills, I hold when I air transfers to create a virtual card, auto data, airtime, and so much more. Echo Bank, the Pan African Bank. Now, sample for J and A Ubria. And then you may know, see, I can say about air trials. Yamia, do not, or the young quite chair, or should I best sign where she have you. I will feel quite you made this one. I don't want 106.3 FM. Yeah, that mean as I'm going to break here. Yeah. And to the team, Papa Bills, Robert Tete, I feel so Prisla, says Court, Ubria Boa Fenton Friend, and I say I'm Puff with Jay. And I say I'm come on, meeting Eddie Jerry Justice. As always, I say I'm back up here. Wish you and I watch you and I watch you at Reno. It's not see we are simulipa and session. Thanks so much for your time with us. And do have a great evening.

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1: 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Now, free, I will be BBO. Now, Adanka, what about Juma? Now, Uncle Uncle be quite a bow, a baswa. Now, Sikana, a woman, a no, a such as a. And he may not say, I was saying, who say, a day in Sikana or Mojin, say, I'm Passa or Magia. Now, say, Mitiana, that I want the baby. And in Tinus, Tana, I want the nature there. 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
1: 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And also, everyone wants to say, I am Komodi, of course, say, Efa, in Swede, and Yamania, Sabi, one more thing, Krofofi, Womunu. 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I got quite say, Osha Petia, now Chidibuna Ere, Nanka, you can say, Sankra. 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Now best say what Japa dinina. 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Or say, then, baby, a nibble so may cry. Chase, at the front pioneer, they said, don't sue any, add that down, and one microwave, bibia, at the don't sue any. Chase, in so national victory. Now, yentie, Kasama for, wada, a National Tenants Union, no, ano, a year, ura, Rindolf, a FIFA, or worry, name somebody to join.
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6: 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I'm coming to work. And kasa, yede ko dwomo a yede kasa wo mo mo dwomo ton bo de tomato simoko momone ko bi. What you say? Omo de be mo matter say no. What you say? Ki kasa no. Eno na me catch na wo mo a eno na we ni aba. What you say? Enti no me de eno na mepe. Ye we ni aba wi a de tie bi a yede say. My baby chrome.
7: Okay.
6: My baby chrome no. I don't think se position I may pen as national chairman and I say
7: Fabrofum
6: me kwakwa ye English competition. English competition ni dear young fama minu anuma me no more kwakwa prem.
1: E to mom table of no mum le mu no say ba e kan ye kan ni nden den kra na Dr. Baumia who wa bent table of anji nya brofo bia biem. 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We say answer na beto 2024 abato no. MPP say na awoma kan ye hu asem na ye den. 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
6: Chase ye say we need you. Nti aye 2024 elections a ye ko ye ko ye no ni ade ye ye no. We brought Kofua so muni ma de no hanwa. Ba adurum ba bi no. Now you need the leadership. We lost the leadership. Our lesson 2024. We lost it. We lost it. And see, the obetimi aye adwuma no na yepe na no say certificate. And tin yepe. But Obi, let me make this point also aye toye aye. Tio, me so no me need legal certificate o. But to be elected as a constituency chairman two and as a regional chairman three times is also my certificate. Certificate is experience. I want you to know.
1: I want you. And yeah, come on to mame. So on the beach. My D chairman is imprinum. 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
7: yes
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8: 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institutions na ye ni resi fan we have emergency fund being sent to us se ne be ya ye bit me aye some of this excessive dredging of the primary drain se ne be ya is got to see sure ni na we be able to contain some of these waters the one ya pa if you see me a global risk for world cup we should be able to raise an emergency fund to mitigate this. I said they're continue here. Don't worry. See, we have to maintain some interest here. They didn't receive special funding towards mitigating flooding.
2: What's it and sure you defy a crime? Yeah, boss of boy, young fear and animal him for being so. What's it one more can be? Sans as I said the whole young time on one him send ye and you and I patch a patch a patch in you, baby Diamo. No, I turn and sat Trek Cabrani, Oberton, Cranhard, Jessica, oh, Metrofili. No, I saw a tornado, the Abogu, so didn't. Now, Abogu, but you mean, Swedia, see. Or why in so tigui and a cheat, and I'm so. Was it beside your house? Into a bassa, Samuswam Trotto, baby, and so was some business, Adano. When you hear ye, Sans a brand new, or say ye triamano, or Sadiano.
8: Yes, say ye, him, Omo Tonton to Asasia, and what we be sure are ancestor Omoton. Now saying yeah, make call rounds, I could check it, red flag area to me. You call baby a call my yano. It be insured for a water wisdom. No? Obia ya toma obi ama wa kwako feeling hopa and odia baby car washing bee. You sure no wa feeling or the also ya ye. Car washing be and as I place no and so say your tongue and you better they can say I inform us on they should know about it because near yeah you organ and I start regional minister all municipal assemblies our responsibility we're going to do and we're going to continue to be doing say so you need to assess honor your buffer with water with and I say we now coffee you could see that she's fine keep it boon
2: open is so wano and then can I ha ani MMDCs oda wonoma no Desmond John Sowa nene na oti ye MTN se menka nchere se isim no de wa ma my MC MTN MTN app no ha app no anso ha eh we nkochini se okope bi 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
9: 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Any other that. But in your misery, we are a number of famous Adam Dean.
2: And yeah, when you pay you, what been walking on umpa?
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6: 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Miss Shaw, who bet me up with our account number? Sambo, username, no password, ni mami. Ni and Shane, you who see you no more in the mini ya. Ninja quine for our accounts, no digima. Annie, who username, and no password. 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
7: 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E wo phone suda. 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Na so bi e ye waza. We hunun tem isi anokwan. 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
10: Hey, nana me wu wache.
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10: Ye mia, e free bra wudi me call thanks to you computer clinic ba ye no. 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
10: 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Na so ye free thanks to you computer clinic ba ye. 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
3: Just
4: say you're
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4: 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Now, Cosoche, say so my enemy at your Michelet team. The Yan is all better to and some keke. Now, dear strong when I'm, and why no?
5: Honey, say Congo ointment, your enemy at here, yet your good children must say, come on. Now, no, no, dear, said the Yan and Anom the Giant. 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
8: From long tennis to javelin, swimming, edeco wrestling. The way a Tiger Woods is swinging, Sergio Ramos is tackling. The way a Messi is dribbling, Cristiano Ronaldo is scoring. The way a Olilaji Olympics, Aboswa, onoso is diving. Adams Sports, we're doing the listening. From long tennis to javelin, swimming, edeco wrestling. The way a Tiger Woods is swinging, Sergio Ramos is tackling. The way a Messi is dribbling, Cristiano Ronaldo is scoring. The way a Olilaji Olympics, Aboswa, onoso is diving. Adams Sports, we're doing the listening.
9: This is the man you've been waiting for. Kobe Stone, Akumankra. You're too... This is the man you've been waiting for. Kobe Stone, Akumankra. You're too good.

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Ah. 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Baby, anywhere I say with you, and a baby, I'm soon to say with you. You are so yeah, Doom TV, live on a Doom TV. You had a World Cup in the proper, and it will be a new officer friendly matches, you know,

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0: 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Mewa, you ready to cross one crowd for the so me so me wa interesting stories be pre wa hanoma uya. Yebesa kom so say Dream FC ehun komo kakra hono but ene FA president so ne die so no so. Die so e see ne so on blast targets no or the achieve.
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1: 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No, now say what's not okay at the moment. Manchester United and on us what me aqua joining a year bubu quality at the Brazil next national team. No, and Tiano soon update so far. I be PM Hon now call Brazil Hon Mwana Brazilian football dressing at the statement about almost a Brenton Jenny Neymar. So they say a nay and now Omo Eko Yem a year MRI. 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
0: sample.
1: Na FIFA World Cup no eguso na se ye start game na on the 11th 17th and a Ghana and a Panama ye the first game ebe pem so na se ye first game eno no that time no World Cup no match ni bi akoko so a ye the commentary down e wa Doom TV na Doom FM and Asempa FM na ya but on the 17th and a ye the senior national soccer team, the Blasters of Ghana match day. I decline. Na Oshe and Koma APP Mwa. Ura Ket Edwin Simeno Kaku a FA president. And they watch us. Our new soon pass Ghana betimi Arichi. The knockout stage for the first time since 2010. Till Unim se Yeguso Ehese Yebetimi Edru. Na FA president in a day on Ranka Sanso. Ade na no atum atese ama enkomo no emu aye de ye pa sense target no aye de a ehia Ghana for dodo na
2: I prefer the other way. What will be a successful workout for Ghana? I'm a Ghanaian, so I'll first of all identify myself. But I think that during the last World Cup, we really couldn't qualify out of the group, and we've not been able to qualify out of the group in the AFCON. I think for now, my starting point is that we need to qualify out of the group. And when we do, I'll say it's been a success. That is not to say that I don't want us to go all the way. I want to take it step by step. I want to be gracious for the small gains, mm-hmm. and be hopeful for the bigger gains.
1: It's when it's summer, FA president, Wade Etuja. And once one was saying, a dim coma crack a class, I a prima. No, no, I am coma, which is a gun of way. No, I just saw yea, gun of way. And you know, just be a gun of way. Yea, aha. What's that? Sister Bemma Yedun, Yam Pibo, or them Pibo, or Kosuye Papa, or the Blasters of Ghana, why the man?

0: ose no fata dem pa bo no kwa ya hweni ya obe ha adwene papa pa
1: Carlos at this time needs the support of everybody. He needs the prayers of everybody. And as a country, my plea is that I know we are expectant, but let's be patient. Let's give the Tenkra team, the players, the chance to build and to be competitive. And I have a feeling that these players will give off their very best for Ghana. I don't think I am in doubt.
2: Yeah.
1: Okay. What they need is the support of each and every Ghanaian. And I'll say it in our local palace. In Akan, Mistremo, Yenya Butre, Emma Timno. Blasters, no, NA, your team, Yepo Yempo, NA team. Women here, Yempaibo. More support. Whether good or bad, Women here. And you sure say play bia coach no afre and as obefre to represent Ghana on this journey a bobon homodin. They'll give of their very best for our country, and they need your prayers, especially you that you're watching me. They need your prayers.
0: Okay, and thank you Nibi. Nese way any and someone Ura Kata Dwin Simeon Okraku FA president and watch that say Ghana for Mommy and Mom Pie Palm for my team in the Sansa Timino, and here I am Pie Ball. Where you interview are, one day, me, I mean, you you know, Abigail Sana Susu, and Monica, solid baby girls, me, you know, and one of ASI interview, yeah, Miss Akabi Elficacium, I don't want to 6.3 FM, me, my, if we are singing an answer. Ate a home ensem. Nasao nabo a yi Ura Kata Disimino Kaku Kase Yehian Pai Bono. 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
4: first match will be played in Canada in Toronto
5: ye ni Panama fo na ye be boy no
4: and you are going to face Panama on this match
5: ye aba second one ye bo no wo Boston ye ni England and na ye be bo.
4: So England. The next one, we are going to face England.
5: Now, third one, our group stage, you know, when you be here, be born. You're born in Philadelphia.
4: Hey! Our third match will be played in the US of A, in Philadelphia.
5: Menye also for ena menye odifo. Nasu menim se, nyankupo ashiche. Yanya be pihei. Ah, Philadelphia, eye kroa, eka bibia, ye bo machi.
4: Yes!
5: Philadelphia, nyami, obeji ye jim no, ama yako yinim.
4: Amen. Although I am not a pastor and neither am I a prophet, but then coming here.
5: Papa, yinimimwa, wode eboa sports.
4: And Papa, we know the help that you've been rendering to the sports fraternity in Ghana.
5: Especially sports to do with persons with disability.
0: Reverend Adumchi, Papa ni din no. Or a prophet and our reverend.
3: Bishop.
0: Okay. Bishop Adumchi and Amwa. Philadelphia, sorry, no, yes. So for Penimpa, Philadelphia,
3: Adumji.
0: Emrewa, the show. Oh, Emrewa. o kona ma me tie nu na pa mo na pa mo
2: udum no no
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3: Yeah, of course. Of course, but now's not the time, I think. I'm still very young, so we'll see in about 4 years. Yeah, it was more like we are family, was not competitive or something, but yeah, the trainings were intensive with the new goalkeeper, but because I'm European, I'm used to it, so it wasn't really that hard for me. But with the weather, the warm, and it was... intensive, yeah. I would think they reached the semi-final and even further.
0: Was even here with me to semi-finals and even better.
2: And even
0: better. So semi-final.
2: The semi-final, yes. What semi-final? Maybe I bet you could dictate and I bet you could second. And I bet you could get trophy number.
0: And you're bad. And you're bad.
6: From long tennis to javelin, swimming, edeco wrestling. The way a Tiger Woods is swinging, Sergio Ramos is tackling. The way a Messi is dribbling, Cristiano Ronaldo is scoring. The way a Olilaji Olympics, Aboswa, onoso is diving. Adom Sports, Moody and Yeti, we're doing the listening.
0: Okay, Eti, Dietie, Enono. Matisse Oko Kumasiya Santoko Tukwa Femua. Omoso a appointed coach Fofro. Achese Stanley Menzo as director of football. We need the director of football.
2: We are director of football.
0: Yeah, director of football. You say why are you more Ajax Spain and Oko Netherlands? Or your goalkeeper? In fact, our Netherlands a premier team. And then they were joining the Porcupine Warriors. Na wo hwe nim se obetimi aboa ama Asante Kotoko team no etimi agia nanso eti no na se Menzo Stanley and awo mo chere se wa enjoy ni successful playing career no ewo eye Ajax and wa presenting na honso ediama Netherlands mine no epen ewo FIFA World Cup ekoso 1990 ono and asabre die emperinfo Edene Aba, 62 years. Nese Carlos Cruz China or Chen Bay Infinsia Edu Bako. Aha, and she winning the
2: Carlos, yeah, 63 years, 73.
0: And away 62.
2: Auntie, the director of football,
0: yes, director of football, the master and Tokotoko, and we are the PMO Elho. And yes, GFN so asset date for. Ordinary Congress ya beba so eno ye August 20th satam ni ya kowe kapaba eno beye 32nd Ordinary Congress eho ne yekore ni yeshe afifufro no ase eti eho komo kakra epie mono no Commonwealth Games ino 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
7: It's not about you, it's not about you. in our time was late president Jerry John Rollins, is our manager, and he took good care of us, food, training, and everything we need to get it.
0: Eti wede wachesa omunko na omunko bo mo moden eti no yenso yebedi akire na emunko mo bia nso ya dia bro oni mse coins nso egu ansese ne so ema goodwill messages a eko edema omna no den eno eti se omuche ampem da kwa ladies album 40 eno ya in fact kinse ba kwa
2: that was on Saturday
0: eno ono coach ne kura de sen
2: Kimilas
0: Kimilas
2: Kim last.
0: No, I have to on a free one.
2: Yeah.
0: And I came last by share. Okay. And she came last now. OCC team na come on afi. Yeah, I said yeah, ever crow. Ma yem face ye. Na ye breno enya aye be. Na update bi wana.
2: Aye, international friendlies na Netherlands and Uzbekistan, Netherlands as a one, and Niger and Mauritania, omo they walk up among count France and Northern Ireland and Suecia 21 minutes as at now, Kobe obi anti me for ball and to Nyonko at 90 stone. Yeah, Kwedia, that was on Friday. Na a mini pra Christian Larry at Patu,
0: okay.
2: Na a yen birthday in team. I'm wishing you happy, happy belated birthday, Kim Pilato, one a year. Yaw Olympian say abosokai.
0: Okay. 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
2: ene we are committee member
0: committee member afi me committee
2: we are committee member
0: committee member ti afi festival na no birthday expectations ne high
2: pa ai
0: ena
2: we dey bet make we dey be one
0: ai ai ai ena dey ma me je president ni di ana me chairman ni di ne say ne approach na we dey say o dey be ma adom amamre no Adum FM ne Adum TV ye be cover no eno kra na kele bibia
2: no
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0: bruta
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2: Patemuhoyina.
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2: Yede a com team member.
0: Yede being a com team member.
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0: my try to form a tongue, baby girl. 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
6: From long tennis to javelin, swimming, edeco wrestling. 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The way a Olilaji Olympics, Aboswa, onoso is diving. Adom Sports, Moody and Yeti,

All right, o ma de share ye ma mo nyina adjo eba adom 106.3 FM so. Na ansana no. 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All right. Now, near Tiny, we a Vehicle and Asset Dealers Union of Ghana. Vehicle and Asset Dealers Union of Ghana. 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Yamin, Yanko Ponya Doma, Technical Committee. Edema Vehicle and Asset Dealers Union of Ghana. 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
1: Sorry.
2: Yeah.
1: My
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1: AIDS. 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It's yet iron when you're here.
2: Tell me that.
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0: 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I will say, come up with iron when you could be a man. What about I'm pressing iron? A bioglobin will create you. 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
2: Me kakasa grassroot forty assay. I have brought from the Mumfa Mami opponent for Mammy no Moka Copre. They should give English to them. But me, media, would to media, me, my said, then say, get the work done. I'm coming to work. And Tikasa, Yedeko Jomoa, Yedekasa, Omo, Mo, Jomo, Tombo, dear Tumantos, Moko, Momone, Kobi. What I say? Omo, dear Bemo, Matias, say no. What I say? Tikasa no. And nona me catch that one more. And nona rene aba. What I say? Enter no media, and nona me pay. Ya rene aba, dear Tiabia, you de say. My bummy crew.
3: Okay.
2: My bummy crew, no. I don't think se position I may pen as national chairman and I say
3: Fabrofon
2: me English competition. English competition ni dear young fama minuan mammy no more quack or prem. Meme dear,
3: she no Cassa or Becama
2: Cassa or Mobetia see bet me I may have win a ba any idea. And also soon says or more certificate is soon more.
4: We want to assure you that this cannot go unpunished. I mean, there are things that are natural and God will take care of the supernatural. But for the natural one, we have to take care of it. Look at the iron rods that are used. Look at even the quality of the concrete. We want to appeal to the disassemblies. They need to be up and doing. Currently, NADMA has identified about 16 buildings within the Greater Accra region that have to come down. We are going to ensure that coming into the week, they will go and get all those buildings down. We are currently doing the evacuations and they must bring all those buildings down. We empower the National Disaster Management Organization and the 48th Engineer Regiment to assist in bringing most of these buildings down before they cause this unnecessary death. So I want to thank all of you and to assure you that definitely we have to investigate the cause of this building.
5: June 3rd, say your power BBC. Why not decide just to add the matter? As you see, if you show me a break, and
6: now 2015.
5: See, now this is another June 3rd. How many of the June 3rd back will be BBC cause a problem? A break. If you know so bad June 3rd and flood it.
6: Mm-hmm.
5: And the DNS, if you decode this spiritual world, that DNS here June 3rd be as a microphobic power June 3rd, a flood the back torrential rain and a flood June 3rd. Then decode it here.
6: We should put everything on the table.
5: Yes.
6: Yes,
5: because June 3rd, yes, special word if you be patterns. Patterns.
6: Yeah.
5: It's a pattern, it's here 1-2. It's all to me. What pattern is this? What's the matter?
6: Okay.
5: Yes, patterns.
6: The last one is not President Muhammad.
5: President Muhammad was president. It is the one now called BB. But obviously, see a president in C. I didn't know more power in C. Then President Muhammad or power in C. Patterns. One national patterns am I in for June 3rd. We need to break and decode it. What am I saying?
6: Yeah.
5: And you're saying, we are actually paying.
6: Sure.
5: We are physical. I'm a spiritual. And then, oh, me will be a spiritual being. Will be a sima brabo mubiano. Me sure physical being. I'm a sure spiritual. Because you are made of both spiritual and physical. Because I'll be telling you, say, then be a boy, baby, June 3rd. It's a baby, June 3rd. Flat, you say, June 3rd. Because you're starting to see you in torrential flat, you see. This magnitude.
6: Sure.
5: It's important that this pattern is decoded and dealt with.
7: The man is here around 5 a.m. So, I'm going to be rushing back. Yeah, by hand, so sometimes the police are so well. Assessment has helped me the kind of equipment I also offer. To keep the consumer and that mobile money, who are our hassle myself, yeah, I only assessment and almost fair. Drink coordinator, money, undeployed machines. And though it's great, I created it, but I'm not the machines that by someone who is trapped there. You have one, your new car, and you know, now they are alive. So far, we've lost one. The only way you are who are named, but we have four cars out, and one car was here. And I so simple. Yes, our network. Before we even got the people was a challenge. What I say, where I say, yeah, you found out my deploy machines that my and I'm not doing a make us a final machines that we need to be our house. See, I've got a move by said. It's one of my machines, I'm not sure machine to be at our price. I'm going to put
8: Ɔmo bayɛ no, yɛwɔ adi papa ɔmo wɔ yɛ. 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
9: I ask all my MMDCs to deploy their sanitation task force to clear all the debris after each rainfall so that we do not have choke gutters which will result in subsequent flooding. Additionally, I wish to state that the major damage

0: impact significant effects on surrounding communities and infrastructure within the area. The controlled release of excess water becomes necessary due to heavy rainfall and rising water falls in the dam to prevent structural damage and ensure public safety. I further wish to assure the public that the Greater Accra Regional Coordinating Council remains committed to working with all stakeholders to prevent, protect lives and property throughout the rainy season. I thank all my MMDCs to deploy their sanitation task force to clear all the debris after each rainfall, so that we do not have choke gutters which will result in subsequent flooding. Additionally, I wish to state that the major dam has been opened and the situation has had significant effects on surrounding communities and infrastructure within the area. The controlled release of excess water becomes necessary due to heavy rainfall and rising water falls in the dam to prevent structural damage and ensure public safety. I further wish to assure the public that the Greater Accra Regional Coordinating Council remains committed to working with all stakeholders to prevent, protect lives and property throughout the rainy season.
1: But I am putting the MC of Abdulkuman West and the municipal works engineer and the planning officers, I am putting all of them on the spot. I am going to report to the regional minister. Some of these people must be sanctioned because buildings are not built in a day. Yeah, but yeah, demolition. The last house we demolished was this one. And they've sat down, okay? All these places, they're filling our echo. And these are some of the problems in terms of flooding. And all these buildings, where I'm instructing my firm in Admo directors, how many works in, they should mark all these properties. We will pull them down. But you as the media too, we want you to look at it. May I sure say okay only about demolition last time? And yeah, Bahana dying be any animal. Overnight, now for the filling air Bahanomo. And these are some of the things. Yeah, you Juma, you per se or man where the air cosu, then ubinu to have fechi. The blame will go back to president. Before president, you know, this one there, me, I am putting the spotlight, like I said earlier on the municipal chief executive over here and the works engineer and the planners. So I'm betting assembly, no offices, no better there. Then they should sack all of them.
0: Several flood-prone communities within the region have been identified for close monitoring. These areas include Kaneshin, Alajo, Odona, Circle, Weja, Tetebu, Ashalaja, Dansoma, Adabraka, Ashiama, Tema Community 1 and 2, Madina, Adenta, Lakeside, Boteman, Pantan, and Kwabinya. Emergency response teams at both the regional and district levels have been activated and are working closely with the Ghana National Fire Service, Ghana Police Service, Ghana Armed Forces, and National Ambulance Service to ensure rapid response during emergencies. Relief items including food supplies, mattresses, blankets, first aid kits, and life jackets have also been pre-positioned at strategic locations across the region. The RCC and NADMU are also collaborating closely with the Ghana Meteorological Agency to monitor rainfall patterns and provide timely early warning information to the public and relevant stakeholders.
2: We always prepare in terms of disaster management. We have to manage the disaster. You know, disasters, disasters don't inform. If the baby air flood prone was Greater Accra and Muno, we are earmarking out of the 29 MMPAs, we have 16 now. And we need to air flood prone when you come to Greater

Wager Barry, you know, Grand South and our Wager Barry, a major first point as far as the Wager time is also concerned. And you know, we are prepared enough towards the upcoming rain. And before, you know, we collaborate with GMS.

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1: 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And son on the cosite to hack or share say, who decide than the see what? A bay ye. Bibia bay ye no more bibia say, ye okay, dear. And your committee be a oh, I from the special planning committee. Municipal chief executive and a district chief executive, the chairman. Sir, or no, a ye we are. And son on the cassay, I approve a mow. Ain't he say, I approve us our plan no mow, say a mow permitter. And son of the cosite, Uber cosite, you know. As I say, who's a fine engineer or better say, sɛdeɛ yɛadrɔ ɛdan no saa pɛpɛɛpɛ na ɛde asi hɔ obi wɔ hɔ a ɔgye permit no awie no ɔbɛkɔ akɔsi dan no na ɔde ɛdan no akɔsi lɔre kwan mu wɔ plot no nso wɔ 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
3: 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So sit down in na se went to me and see and we are as a assembly ho. No mechre mu se me start here danis no. 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Into assembly no best conduct ne investigation as I say, baby I was see a druno. 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
4: 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So yeah, in Ghana Hydrological Authority no, it's a Ministry of Works, Housing and Water Resources. Water resources as yeah, in your area, and it's a yeah, baby, to say storm water drainage. Kata, I can see. Na yes, I coastal defense projects. It almost said, yeah, sea defense war, baby, miami, beer. Ghana Hydro and ASI in your mano.
0: It's in nature, and can I say? O Donna, Gata knew da hono. 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And crying gutters, I can see, say, ye betty timua, and no ye mumma juma.
4: Be patro, Anne.
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4: 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there no so na ba meti me kan require na chere we say insure air tour this time no e ye insure anu odin pa e insure anu odin pa obetimi
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1: 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Now, aha no, I'm say your attitude, no, you're different from bro, for no. Obi to me, trouble, dear, or tibo, then if you want. Now, body need be an Indian, I know they are to got them. No, who did not to come and show you a credit in it, no.
0: And your body, and put, now, no, dear, yeah, I see, a dentae, a honom, no, not fridge, TV, ni na animo, sir. 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
4: 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to insult her and in soon find it and you could get him and your friend and I said yes I was say I never got him to be and you never get him send that in the modern news in your coin affirm it will ever send pay for him. Jomo ye no om de amount for adwin any amount for am an edi agbo because the ocean is some for today ebe omu da no kufo ma ebe gugu e sa omo sa anyoni free because one sa anyoni free wa in total entimi 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
5: everyone.
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6: 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On Muma, Kratas or Mufan CP, a PN group, a piani, a cracky, a month war, a sorry damn boo, a month for soon. 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
8: But so let me pete because after person.
0: What's your friend was saying? 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
8: Tete.
0: Tete.
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8: Me pictures be sending ahini ekwa no parent. Only TUC. TUC dia wo akapoli.
0: Akrapoli, TUC Akrapoli.
8: For Mujidi, on the traffic like you all.
0: Mm-hmm.
8: On the traffic like you all.
0: On
8: the GIA, Mogan GIA, if you'll be free, I say, send line up for your container. Containers are standing. Container, 3 days to be in Sionuton. Nana Giano Baco, a tree. On the Mogan Giano, root not mean co as yet. And a bugu container, luckily say I blunt you on that container on that hotel. And no panwa or solid so about the edge, so we have pan on in your mo or buy another giano bugu container on the suit. And a matcha, dear Ebuyeno, na dear see only now say a danger. I know your matcha, and on my jay or moon, I see container on me and I say line, yes, it's
0: you, yet I say.
8: Ena edenwa nipa no e kan e wo dreamland opposite that toast or be the no wala bali dreamland or after we go we do red man then to see
0: yeah that's it yeah that's engineer for no e be di e chi engineer we die no ashalibotwe die na yes school junction so school junction ashalibotwe school junction na na e no e wo school junction honu mo hello Eja udi ni baby afrefre.
9: Ebu a efre me Master P.
0: Oh, Master P mean to you.
9: 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Yeah, I'm going to mention me. 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
2: He is a prophet with revealing insights in the Word of God. Today, if you hear his voice, harden not your heart. And now, the Word.
4: Yeah, Lord Jesus. Hallelujah.
5: Amen.
4: It is working.
5: It is happening.
4: When you have a beautiful God and you are serving Him, He makes you beautiful. See how all of us are looking beautiful. Why don't we lift up our hands and say, Thank you, Jesus.
5: Thank you, Jesus.
4: Hallelujah.
5: Amen.
4: So Friday ahead of us, we are still going to continue our program. You have to come here with five prayer requests.
5: Only five prayer requests.
4: Psalm 37, verses number 4. Every human being on earth have heart desire. Say, delight yourself also in the Lord. And He shall give you the desires of your heart. All of us here have heart desires. Through effective prayer, how you approach God. It's very, very important. For your prayers to be answered, for your heart desire to come to pass, you must love God. You must find your joy in the Lord. A child of God who don't value prayer, you become a prey to your enemy. There are enemies who chew destinies. There are enemies who make sure your prayer never come to pass. When you read the book of Lamentation 3 verse number 8, there are enemies that can stop your prayer life. They will make sure your prayer never works. Praise the Lord.
5: Hallelujah.
4: Lamentation said, even when I cried and shouted, He shut out my prayer. And when you read the Message Bible, he says he's able to lock my prayer and throw the key away. Even when I cried and plead for help, this enemy, he locked up my prayers and threw away the keys. It means that you need God for that key to be found. And so when the key is thrown into the sea, they can lock your prayers. And the answer of your prayers can be thrown into a sea. That is why a child of God must not just pray. You may think you are praying, but your prayer spirit has been locked. Some of you, the key has been buried. Some of you, they do burial for that key. Hallelujah.
5: Praise God.
4: The signs that shows that your prayers has been locked by the enemy. Mm-hmm. The signs. So you have to write them.
5: Okay.
4: Because Friday we are going to work on them. The signs that show that your prayer spirit has been locked.
5: Mm-hmm.
4: Hallelujah.
5: Amen.
4: Number one, you always feel weak when it comes to prayer. Hallelujah. When it comes to prayer, you always feel weak. You can't pray long. Even you can't go to bed and pray for 30 minutes. There is something happening to your prayer life. Because enemies, they knew very well that a believer who know how to pray strategically can destroy their evil plot. So when it comes to prayer, you are always weak. So you need the Spirit of God to help you. So when you read Romans chapter 8 verse 20, says, it said the Spirit

0: number two, you love to eat a lot. You be eating a day. You can eat like 8 times a day.
1: Na ebanu sasa upeti die.
0: Hallelujah.
1: Amen.
0: When you are eating, it means that there is an attack on you.
1: Who did it? Be brave, sana. Atafu tu asha oso.
0: You can eat in the morning 5 a.m.
1: Anapa 5 a.m. we did it.
0: 9 a.m. you can eat.
1: 9 a.m. what said it?
0: 12 you can eat.
1: 12 what said it?
0: 3 you can eat.
1: 3 what said it?
0: 5 p.m. you can eat.
1: 5 p.m. what said it?
0: The last one, the one go to bed.
1: The obedi akonda mpaso.
0: When the church is fasting, you'll be eating.
1: Asori di muada no na ude udidi.
0: When the church is fasting, you'll be eating.
1: Asori tsiri komedi muada na ude udidi.
0: So anytime the church declare fasting,
1: asori kasi yedi muada pe,
0: is you see yourself eating.
1: Na ude udidi ne kuti.
0: The enemy don't want your prayer request to be answered.
1: Antamfu no mpese beti e mpa bo bi sadie no.
0: In fact, when the church is fasting, by 4 a.m. you are hungry.
1: Now by 4 a.m. pe pe na komedi o.
0: Even when the church is not fasting, you can stay out for 10 a.m. before you eat. But the moment you hear that the church is fasting, Allah katusha tayapaha, you go hungry even on the bed by 12 midnight. The enemy don't want your prayers to be answered. Your prayer request to be answered. Praise the Lord.
1: Hallelujah.
0: So Friday you come with 5 prayer requests.
1: It's a Friday no yet Mpabo Baba go 5.
0: And we use the oil of favor.
1: Now the oil of favor super yet.
0: Last Friday we started working on it.
1: Yes, I said the yet last Friday no.
0: The whole of this month, every Friday, we are going to work on our prayer request. Believe in me that somebody has been praying about marriage for many years. Somebody has been praying about healing for many years. Somebody

0: person fail.
1: Dodo nua ne ye dodo no din kuko.
0: And so we have to work on it.
1: Ke o se ye hu atuma.
0: We are going to work on your prayer request.
1: Ye ba ye wo mpa bo bi sade hu atuma.
0: Praise the Lord.
1: Hallelujah.
0: So you must work on it.
1: It is hu atuma.
0: It is something you have to work on it.
1: Ye adibo se hu atuma.
0: It's not something you have to leave it.
1: Enya adibo be tano ho.
0: You have

0: Lord.
1: Hallelujah.
0: Then the point number four. Mm-hmm. The point number four, you get angry with your pastor.
1: Now, point number four, no, there be a wayful suffer.
0: You always get angry with your pastor.
1: There be a wayful suffer
0: without any cause.
1: Suffer no nyari, na so wayful.
0: Praise the Lord.
1: Hallelujah.
0: Because the devil knew that through the pastor you receive your deliverance.
1: But some of them say, "No, suffer no."
0: The Bible says, "By a prophet they were delivered."
1: And then what different say, "No, we nyari watie."
0: And by a prophet anointing they were preserved.
1: What different must say, "No, we nyari bow
0: and
1: mobile."
0: And so the pastor you don't honor, the oil on him can never honor you.
1: Suffer one sin in the no, and we say, "No, so so."
0: The pastor you don't submit to, the pastor you don't submit to, the oil cannot bring your enemies down.
1: So the
0: enemy will make you get angry with your pastor. Unnecessary anger. Hallelujah. You can be talking by heart.
1: No, kasaba, saba, saba, saba.
0: You know you didn't respect the oil.
1: Ufani di ama ngono.
0: But the enemy wants your prayer request not to come to pass.
1: Tanfu no pesa unpa bubisa di amemuda.
0: Not only your senior pastor.
1: Enye u senior pastor sepe.
0: In the church, you begin to disrespect the leaders in the church.
1: Bosa keni fwa sori mukwa umuwa.
0: You don't respect the pastors in the church.
1: Umuwa sofu ofia.
0: An enemy don't want your prayer request to be granted.
1: Atanfu no pesa unpa bubisa di amemuda.
0: So when you are seeing that thing.
1: So who said the

0: You just get angry. So for the otisa.
1: That's how it is.
0: If you are program.
1: Every day program.
0: If you are fasting.
1: Every day fasting.
0: We
1: don't close any.
0: It is the work of the devil. It will make you speak against the oil, and the oil will never work for you. God uses the prophet as your deliverer. Praise the Lord. Then point number 5. Hallelujah.
1: Amen.
0: You don't want to hear the voice of God. Say your boy
1: when we mention the name Jesus, then you get angry.
0: Hello? That is where you have left the church.
1: So
0: this message is not for only you. It's for those who will listen to it on the radio and on the TV.
1: When they bet you radio soon TV soon.
0: Yes, you bet.
1: With Christ.
0: You know, it reached a time where the Israelites, when they mention the name of God, then they get angry. Then they told Moses, why don't you allow us to stay in Egypt and die in Egypt? They started speaking against God. And as we were doing that, God got angry with them. And they had many problems. There are people in this world who get angry with God. How can you get angry with your creator because of your mere prayer request? Hallelujah.
1: Amen.
0: Now who haven't tell me no?
1: Because of your problem, there's
0: no. Who haven't tell you new ana?
1: Because of your personal problem.
0: When your prayers are not being answered, you must check your Christian life. It is not only good to be praying without having the knowledge about your God you are praying to. You must have the full knowledge about God. Otherwise, you can never have an encounter with Him. Praise the Lord.
1: Hallelujah.
0: When you are seeing these things in your life,

0: abrabona ye bono
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0: ye ka omo a e bo bra unka ho
1: unka ho
0: you are out
1: you are out
0: you are just something
1: unni ye bibi keke
0: like a chaff in the wind without God you can't finish well without God you have no protection without God you have no wisdom without God your beauty is dirty in the future
1: no kurese na kupon kan ho a chese wo ho afa dat no e yefi unni nyansa unni tumi unni ade nebi
0: today you think you are beautiful
1: and then you say wo fair
0: but God let God open your eyes and see your future
1: manya kupon bi unni sha dat no
0: life is not all about today
1: obrani den de ko abo
0: life is how you finish
1: obrani ti said you be wie no
0: and the one that carry the finishing anointing
1: do wo wie ye ngo sra no
0: is God
1: eh manya kupon
0: when you submit to him
1: bro what's the matter
0: and you live by his instruction
1: no didn't
0: you will surely finish well. Hallelujah.
1: Amen.
0: Praise the Lord. Then point number six, you find it difficult to pay your tithe and give your offerings. The devil don't want your prayers to be answered.
1: Every day, don't you watch on television?
0: Don't you listen on the radio?
1: Don't you listen on the radio?
0: What be say? Who say radio now? Who tell me what's on? Are free?
1: Have you asked yourself? Is it free to listen to me?
0: Oh, bus. Debi, I won't flow bus.
1: Don't you join the bus every day?
0: Bus now. Who from say you free?
1: Is it free?
0: Any about sorry? Ah, be brave. I'm quite sorry. You have to thank God.
1: Then I'm here
0: for the life of this church and your prophet.
1: And you Odi for now, sorry you.
0: That when you close, whilst people are walking in the
1: mad,
0: you are going to walk and enter into your buses and take you home.
1: No correct.
0: That is the blessing that you have received. And so in this church, when you are giving and you are murmuring, it means you are blind.
1: Mm-hmm.
0: Hallelujah.
1: Amen.
0: It means physically and spiritually, you are blind. Mm. It means you have eye, but you are not seeing. Because what is the meaning of sacrifice? Hallelujah.
1: Amen.
0: Sacrifice helps your destiny. Not for the devil to sacrifice your future.
1: Now, and for the bomb, who separate seven, someone to me for separating more for the
0: when you are giving sacrifice today,
1: who power for
0: the
1: now?
0: The devil cannot sacrifice your destiny.
1: Who something for separating more for the

0: Nobody can sacrifice someone who know how to sacrifice on the altar of God. Nobody have any right, any power to sacrifice your children to any altar. If you know how to sacrifice on the altar of God, they can never sacrifice your children. But you know why? Sacrifice speaks. That is why Hebrews 24 verse number 12 talk about Jesus' sacrifice. The Bible said, the sacrifice of Jesus speaketh better things. Hebrews 12, 24. Say amen.
1: Amen.
0: Hebrews 12, 24. The sacrifice of Jesus is speaketh better things. Say amen. Praise the Lord.
1: Hallelujah.
0: And so if it speaks better things, for the sacrifice of animals,
1: and more affordable,
0: it speaks bad things.
1: Money
0: die, be disgraced.
1: Sell.

0: to your life.
1: Praise the Lord.
0: When you are seeing these things,
1: so,
0: you find it difficult to pay your tithe or give a good offering to the church. There is a devourer who don't want you to prosper. That's why he said in Malachi 3, verse number 11, or say he will

0: asase no ma yenom
1: no shall the vine fail to bear fruit for you in the field. Say yes, the Lord of hosts. The enemy cannot destroy your business. So when the enemy want to destroy your finances, want to destroy your business, he will make you not to become a tithe payer. He will make you not to become a giver. Say amen.
0: Amen.
1: So when you are praying for prosperity, it will not come. When you are praying for increment in your business, it will not come. Because that is the only way that God can use to rebuke the devourer. And when we talk, people say paying of tithe is say amen.
0: Amen.
1: Praise the Lord.
0: Hallelujah.
1: I want to enjoy long life. I want this, I want that. That is your prayer request.

0: us, all of us are coming here with five prayer requests.
1: You know the five prayer requests, never.
0: Write it. There are kingdoms that will make sure your prayer request never come to pass. And I wrote five kingdoms here.
1: Five kingdoms.
0: One, witchcraft kingdom.
1: You can never bypass me to prosper. You can't bypass me to prosper. My name is Chewa.
0: Your friend Chewa Kankan.
1: I'm Chewa Kankan.
0: Kingdoms that make sure your prayers never work. Kingdoms that make sure your prayers never work. One of them is a witchcraft kingdom. They are very destructive. They cast spell on people. That's why I love Micah 5:12. I love Micah 5:12. Say amen. God said, I will destroy your witchcraft. And you will no more

0: What spell does?
1: Wouldn't be there, we can't see our here.
0: Spell will make your customers not to buy your things again. Spell will make your destiny helpers not to love you again. Spell will make your finances not to grow again. Spell is like injunction or an embargo placed on something. The thing, you can't work on the thing. It remains like that. So somebody can cast spell on your business.
1: The business will never grow.
0: Praise the Lord.
1: Hallelujah.
0: So five kingdoms. One is a witchcraft kingdom.
1: If
0: there's a second kingdom, it's marine kingdom. Marine kingdoms, they appear to become snakes and things. So you see a snake sleeping with you, a snake pursuing you because of your future. When you are seeing those snakes in your dream, it means that there is a marine kingdom in your home that don't want your prayers to be answered. You have a dream and the flood has carried your things away, marine kingdom. You have a dream and you are swimming and you are the flood, the water is taking you away. A marine kingdom. You have a dream and people are making love on orthopedic mattress. Mm-hmm. You are making love in the sea. It's marine kingdom. Most of the spiritual marriages is caused by marine kingdom. And they make sure your prayer request never come to pass. And their main agenda is to weaken your prayer life. When demons are sleeping with you, they weaken your prayer life. That is marine kingdom for you. I pray that anybody in your house using marine kingdom, may that person be arrested by God. Yeah. When you enter a village and you saw that they draw a fish in the shrine, it means there is a marine spirit there. Or they draw a python in the shrine, it means it's a marine spirit there. You see a woman, they put on a white cloth, then they use the white clay. White clean to decorate her. She looked very beautiful. Very, very beautiful. You see so many demonic beasts around her. She's possessed with marine spirit. She will tell you, say, amen.
1: Amen.
0: Those are the people that make sure people don't marry in the house. Anybody who is possessed with marine spirit, if I be a prophet who has become a hindrance to your prayers, I command them to die by fire in the name of Jesus. Hallelujah. Then we have the dwarf spirit. They are the stealing demons. People who are magicians, they use them. You will be working, and they'll be stealing your money. When dwarf spirits are in your house, you will never know. You'll see things missing in your house. When you put money down, then the money, when you go and check, part is gone. Praise the Lord.
1: Hallelujah.
0: And some of them who carry dwarf spirit, when they come and buy things in your shop and they give you money, when they are leaving, they'll give you 50 Ghana. If care is not taken, you will see the 50 Ghana as
1: 200 cities.
0: You give them plenty change. So they go around those with dwarf spirit. They go to shop to shop and buy things. They can have 50 Ghana in their
1: hand.
0: And all of them is 5555
1: cities.
0: And when he buys something from you, you think it's 200
1: cities.
0: So before they'll go around and buy things and finish with their 50 Ghana, their bag is full of
1: money.
0: I pray any dwarf spirit follow your finances,
1: Professor.
0: May fire kill them one by one. And I want to remind you,
1: that
0: the Friday ahead of us, these are the kingdom you'll be dealing with. They are five kingdoms. They are very destructive. Praise the Lord.
1: Amen.
0: Give me a wave. I call it Shrine Kingdom. Shrine Kingdom. Hallelujah.
1: Amen.
0: That is where you see the fetish priest and the fetish priestess.
1: I want to confirm it. I confirm them as well.
0: They give them assignment to make sure this woman must not give birth. Make sure this man never prospers. And so in that shrine, they are working on people's prayer requests. And so those malams, those fetish priests, those fetish priestess, they are agents of Satan to make sure your prayer request never come to pass. And when you go to every house, your mother's house, your father's house, your husband's house, your wife's house, those shrines' kingdoms are there. And all these shrines, they have altars. They all have altars. There is one thing I want to draw your attention about. When you enter your father's house, if you have five uncles, some of the uncles, they are together. So they can control one particular shrine. And some of them, they are not together. So when you enter your father's house, we want a bosom waha.
1: This one has his personal gods.
0: We want it here waha.
1: This one also have his own.
0: We want it here waha.
1: This one also have his own.
0: Say amen.
1: Amen.
0: So in your father's house, there are so many these shrines kingdoms there. They make sure people never have their prayers answered. When you go, they can tell you, hey, I saw that you come upon you.
1: Oh, the church that you attend, you know, you too well.
0: Now we are sure so better than you here.
1: Are you sure you can prosper?
0: When you fear class one,
1: you left the village.
0: Or the wooden akotu sani altar.
1: Then they will send your name to their altar.
0: I prophesy over all of you your life. Any altar challenging your prayer request, may that altar catch fire and be broken into pieces. Friday, we know a very powerful Friday. My ma obia a bottle of favor oil. Now once I would nibin so no, I was a bra watch night nibi. Say time no so you be boa won so and my won so no when ya would dear.
1: When ya would dear fair.
0: Say amen.
1: Amen.
0: Hallelujah. The last one is Occultic Kingdom.
1: Dear church one, eh, just say.
0: When someone is an occult, they make sure nobody succeeds than them. Praise the Lord.
1: Hallelujah. If someone is an occult person in your family, nobody prosper than them.
0: So
1: if you are making it, then they will send you to their altar.
0: They will start killing your children.
1: For
0: them, they love killing children. Say amen. Is it Psalm 106 verse number 36? For them, they love killing children. Please let me check Psalm 106 verse number 36. Praise the Lord. They love killing children. They serve their gods, which became a snare to them. And verse number 37, this is what they do. They even sacrifice their sons and their daughters to demons. And so for them to become wealthy, they have to sacrifice someone's children. When you have an occult person in the house, they sacrifice children that are doctors, that are lawyers.
1: Yes.
0: They have a great future. Before you realize, something bad has happened to your child. But if I be a prophet,
1: prophesy.
0: I stand on this great altar.
1: Yes.
0: And I prophesy over all of your life.
1: Yes.
0: You will not leave and bury your children.
1: Amen.
0: These are the five kingdoms.
1: When are you here?
0: That will make sure your prayers never
1: keep us.
0: And so, as a child of God, you must know how to pray. In 1 John 5:14 and 15, praise the Lord.
1: Hallelujah.
0: The way the NIV put it, I love the way the NIV put it. This is my last scripture to give you the announcement for the Friday watch night. The reason why we come to watch night as God's people
2: We have confidence in this God. That is the God that answers prayers. Verse 14 said, this is the confidence we have in approaching God. We have so much confidence in going to church. So much confidence in coming to watch
1: night.
2: That if we ask anything according to his will, he hears us. So the reason why we go to watch night is that the only God that answers prayer is the God of Israel, the God of prophet. And I love the verse number 15. The reason why we come to church. And if we know that he hears us, whatever we ask, we know that we have what we have asked of him. I pray for all of you. Those who are praying for prosperity, you have it already.
1: Amen.
2: Those who are praying for greatness, you have it already.
1: Amen.
2: Those who are praying for good health and long life, you have it already. Those who are praying for favor and glory, you have it already. Those who are praying for destiny helpers, you have it already. Those who are praying for open doors, the doors have been opened already.
1: Amen.
2: So when you are coming on Friday, come with your family members. Come with your loved ones. Don't forget your favor oil. Come with your favor oil. Dress beautiful. As I said, if you are coming to church, don't dress anyhow. You are blessed.
1: Put your hands together for the Lord, somebody.
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6: Praise God, praise God, praise God, praise God.
7: Hallelujah.
6: Powerful message. Telling you about what will happen on Friday. So you are coming with your five prayer requests.
7: Introduce five prayer requests and by Friday we.
6: Aha. As Papa taught, things that show that your prayers have been locked up. So as we pray, those prayers will be answered. Write your prayer request and meet the prophet with it on Friday. Hallelujah.
7: Amen.
6: More so also, all those who received the favor oil, you are bringing it on Friday.
7: Na me ya aduma favor oil na papa eche ye no wa wuni ebibi ni na no mo de beba Friday we.
6: If you did not receive one, do well and come, you will get yours.
7: Na se we nye bi kuran so de mo se papa de o chairman so bi aso inti bo mo de abra na mo so sa be ka o de.
6: And papa also saw arrow of death entering into various homes.
7: Na wo hu ejaya owo eto aso pa e wura ni pa do me bere fie.
6: And Papa, God has given him a direction to put a stop to it.
7: Now,
6: so do well and come for communion service also on Friday.
7: Friday we a communion service, but more than a
6: Hallelujah.
7: Amen.
6: Tomorrow is checkup service. Don't miss it for anything. And Sunday is a very powerful diplomatic service. Where we hear the word of God and we are empowered for the week. To enjoy the blessings in the week. Hallelujah.
7: Amen.
6: Thursdays we have deliverance service. 6 p.m. to 9 p.m. Never miss that also. Hallelujah.
7: Amen.
6: Let's go and hear powerful testimonies for about 10 minutes. And then the prophet will speak to the nation.

0: Indeed, God of Kruger is the great of miracle. Now, my testimony here, me by Tuesday, chaps, Papa located me, say, we won't send me huge more gold mines.
1: Mining company.
0: And I'll be saying, I'm saying, I'm for be well. And I'm catching saying, honey. I'm madam for no more dozen. But now, I'm the many tools who say, bear honor. Not knowing that me childhood friend, and now me was spent as an offering me. Say, man, be the excavator operator.
1: And to buy, you know.
0: Watch.
1: What check it professional the amount?
0: Okay,
1: go ahead.
0: And I'm afraid Mr. Man be a got to excavator now. Of say the coal mining site.
1: And the measure won't come no. Now you are not working in a mining company.
0: No.
1: And I'm bad na Michelle won't come say. God is passing through a friend.
0: Yeah.
1: For you to go and work in the mining company.
2: Yeah.
1: Now Mr. Say, are you working in a mining company or she no?
0: Yeah.
1: But what I was seeing in the realm of the spirit, you know, if it is God that is revealing, then it must come to pass.
0: Yes.
1: So after the prophecy, what happened?
0: After the prophecy,
1: you received the prophecy on what date?
0: 2 months ago.
1: 2 months ago,
0: yeah.
1: On Tuesday service.
0: Yes, please.
1: Go ahead. That time you are working as what?
0: I'm working with a contractor, road construction.
1: Road construction?
0: Yes.
1: So you were using which machine?
0: Excavator.
1: To do work?
0: Yes, please.
1: And I give you prophecy of working in a mining company?
0: Yes, please.
1: So after the 2 months, the prophecy has come to pass?
0: Yes, please.
1: So tell us what has happened now.
0: Thank you, Papa. Me wa on my friend, say me be far machine ko site. Me dey machine ko do site. Na machines near 4. Enti omo dey kind dey tray call. Enti me wa no my friend say machine train na wa site no. Me be far machine ba ko ni ko. Ba me go do am me make sure say ara three machines na here juma ni nyina no. Me ana me hwe so.
1: Cash.
0: Abon ho ban.
1: Cash. Enti eye contractor na.
0: There be. We mining or none of sponsor na edim.
1: Kaish, nti professional beam. My share evidence, no. Na ye hu say God is still saying something. Bibi sa no oba. Afi o to good no. Hey. Allah tapata. E ke le body buru anda ya ba. Yeshanin come na only mining. A radical sa say me won say you are working in a mining. Osi prophet, I am Allah shatapa. Oh. Yeshanin come na won jindi kasa.
0: Mining sites in the cra me nye bida. Omo frem me so me catch omo say mining sites me nye bida na construction am wo. And I'm say no, me mra na me better.
1: You see prophecy. Yes, friend, I see mine in the bida, but essence saying Yankupona came to know there was pressure on the people to give the work to the God. In that way, among machines are here.
0: This is machines near 4.
1: And I want our money.
0: Men are made sure an engine as well.
1: There was Mrs. Michelle won't come on by a mount. Now comes an ambemoa. After the prophecy, you are living a dirty life. I've been saying that. So Michelle won't come. Now come Shannon Ambe Mwa. After the prophecy, what you are doing with your life. Yes, because I did be the one you have my yachts me and bim. Break it. Oh, two fire and a pen our town for she has a next testimony.
3: Break it. Breaking your
2: fire.
3: The God of Pega. Pacho, Edumenti, Mintimimba, sorry. But may you do a taba, sorry, pa. Nah.
1: And what you do, aha?
3: Pacho, you.
1: Preferred number, I'm going to change.
3: Sit you.
1: Oh, yeah.
3: And see, we were honored almost sending message, mekeka asogyefo no a motue ne nkurɔfo wɔ shares no nti mɛbae na mebɛka kyerɛ no sɛ sei na message ɔmaa me na ɔka kyerɛ no sɛ membu nkotodwe na papa ɔbaa sɔ no papa ka kyerɛ no sɛ ɛkwan no abie nti ɔde ne nsa gu me so de anointing ɔyɛ agu me so sɛ
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1: wokoto hɔ
3: pɔtwoyo
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1: give it to the Lord
2: that is very powerful
4: we are dancing and no dem pa
2: now the prophet will speak to the nation
4: he say odifo no mind ne bɛkasa
2: pay attention to our father the prophet
4: yɛ nyaso ne ntiɛ
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5: 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Ukai upada 117. Bible say, upon Mount Zion, there shall be deliverance and holiness. And the house of Jacob shall possess their possession. With that deliverance, no, you can never possess your possession. Their excellence, so ojie ama, adena upese unsa kanu wabra bubunu unsa ntibimka. 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But what the other one share believe it means that me so be the uncle. Me prophet Pega, me genial coupon in the Miss be the uncle. Me to suffer me, Pedia or Chili program me. Send ya would tell me. Ebia or China, they didn't want to be ma. Me to us that from Black Friday watch night. Friday watch night, you know. Me who says spiritually, you know. Yo a hindi difference emma nipa empire bo enye dum a hindi ahodo sa a hindi ahodo no omo na so se o fight to prayer request o se teaching ni mwa because yo wa be for him the bible say that shall not suffer a witch to live so unye bi e be ifu a o ti me delay wa wa de so unye bi e be ifu a o ti me delay u progress o kesi ye wabla boom. And no one tells you what you need. But Monday I said Friday, so I'm thinking about China. Friday, but Monday nebra. You're about 12 midnight, Ekwa. Mema obia anum communion wine. 12 midnight, Ekwa. Mema obia anum communion wine. You know, come down one in the year. When I ever bomb fire for your prayer request, no. 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
4: No good.
2: The map will bring you.
4: Na de hia no so say ebi obefu yango shazi ni sa wu ba ni sa dini na ebi no ufu bia eno se fa Breaking Yoke Ministry International edini fa tum ne be direct do aba soro fe.
2: Also, if you are driving your own car, do well and drive up to, let's say, Sakmono Estate Junction or Lashbi Shalom Sport and head towards Ashaiman. As you head towards Ashaiman, you get to Klagon. Then you see the Klagon police station on your left. Next to it is the Klagon Government School. Opposite the Government School, you see our billboard. Then you branch right at that junction. It's bringing you to Breaking Yoke.
4: Na dey yan na sebi so akasa na otu ka dem na how and na so bo Breaking Yoke International Google map no pe be do to come do abaho and odo kwa po na wo bampo do do wo say police station ni a uko woni kwa kra pe o write up ye be board kasi si ho be so bi o mante mo se say o hwehwe Breaking Yoke Ministry International e asori adidi wo kan ho into bia be tire asori no e do abaho fe fe fe.
2: If you are coming from Ashaiman, drive through the tunnel or what we call the underbridge, and then as you come forward you see the Klagon Government School on your right, then you branch left, you see the signboard there, you branch left and then you come.
4: Now if you saw bansu fi ashama honi na na obuso we fa underbridge, underbridge no hona pe opa ho kakra pe obisa odubisa obia wo sakwan so so ko Breaking Yoke, Breaking Yoke obia beda beto edwa ba.
2: Now we have buses that help people to come on Fridays and Sundays. Fridays the buses move at 8 p.m. and then on Sundays it moves at 7 a.m. So make sure you get there on time.
4: Now Breaking Yoke Ministry International there send your candidate be asen so to e wi abo asore be koso awo so ni na ni ntre de buses e de amamo no send so to be mu na ye won ntino obi ankofofu be free kwesi ada no start bus me to be 7 a.m. ni no be do asore by exactly by 9 o'clock no ni we do asore ho but Friday ni there Friday no bus me to be from 6:30 p.m. to 7 p.m. no na buses na den e sisi wo me to tu e mo tu ya na pe no mo no ba asore ho.
2: So Ayalolo buses, you get one at Kaswa overhead second stop on the Accra Road. You get another one at Malam Junction and then Agege last stop, Dansoma Agege last stop, and then Amasaman Ayalolo bus terminal. And then you can also get one at Adenta Barrier just in front of the West Africa Senior High School, and then Pram Pram Water Works. When you go to Temama here also, just opposite the Naval Base, you get Breaking Yoke bus. You go to Ashaiman Zenu School Junction or Ashaiman Katamanso Junction, you get Breaking Yoke bus to bring you.
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We are in the month of June. 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

0: Prophet Louis Makaya. Sana pa odi ani mama ya bo empire bo kese e wa sorry fi onmo. Ze bi bia obi a ti adom FM. 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You see what Christian Village Jan Shane. 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A channel pa 830, some no Asha Seer. Look out, car and a bar. Yangu, Uber, and I said boat. Christ Vision Sanctuary on the app, baby, be a app, no, do be a rasori, if you're on them direct. From mountains, every ayi many sons are able to attend Tamadina, New Legon, Mampon, phoning in a brief phoning in a Kosomo phoning in a channel pain show, Madina Zongo Jan Shane. In fact, Motaka, Madina Zongo Jan Shane. You're meeting in someone who are Christian Village Jan Shane. Channel pa 830 in a shame watch Mota Christian Village Jan Shane, the Bethphila Cathedral. Any Bishop Prophet Louis Makaya Boom Abbo Empire. Into here channel pa 830 no yinina ye boshi from Teshinungwa papa wireless cantonment kwejo sardine phone nyina osu mami laboni phone nyina ye nyina ye 37 main station ebefa pilato ka 37 main station 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nyina aya Christ Vision Central International do a feeding out to Adam FMR. This is Destroying the Destroyer with prophet Louis Makaya. Feeding out what they are, Bishop. I already Bishop Ewo Studio. I am him and a bread TFO to be out here. Adom FM Biano invite you because you be so for the video and to Adom FM. No, Yenti Prophet Louis Makaya. When you go, Pong, inshallah.
1: Hallelujah, hallelujah, hallelujah. May God richly bless you. May God unyango po inshallah na ontine ne munchao.
2: Amen.
1: Unyame ahode enye kese o so no unyame emfasere enshawa no.
2: Amen.
1: Baby ara wuche unyango po inshallah. The man of God I preach, God bless you all.
2: Amen.
1: Bishop Pega Tim, nyame inshallah munyina. God bless you. And the pastors they are preaching here, may God bless everybody.
2: Amen.
1: Nyankopon ka ona ensuye. Many a grand sir, I salute you. God bless you.
2: Nyankopon
1: tin mun show na on fast experience wa no the way Jesus team. Hallelujah.
2: Amen.
1: God bless you. God bless you. Those ones I salute you. All the men of God who are preaching in this station, may God richly bless you and favor you in the name of Jesus.
3: Amen.
1: Hallelujah. When you miss out, when you miss someone about one shine, catch you be say, me out to me, can you hear from me, Makaya, now Louis, and now but you are from me, Bishop Makaya. But, Tata, the day, you be fire, but you didn't know my watch on when you uncle Ponda Roma, my father, prophet, Dark Homes, ordained me as a bishop. Hallelujah.
2: Amen.
1: My office, I operate as a prophet. May God bless you and bless you and favor you in different way. Let's pray wherever you are. Ye Mompire, Father, in the name of Jesus, Holy Spirit, I give you the glory and I give you the praise. Spirit of God, do things no man can do. Let your name be glorified. I pray for power and the glory. I declare grace, favor, and anointing. Lord, put me aside and speak through me. Let your people be blessed. Ready for me, sunshine. Ne kasa for me na oma enyishra. Onya me da wasi so adumu no homo breaker si e woma so Jesus din mu adumu nti. Amen.
2: Amen.
1: Program out here. Ya to this enemy, udin destroying the destroyer, destroying the destroyer. I don't know the destroyer that has come to your life. Me nim as osef for abo abrabum. Hallelujah. Me nim nipa bi a decide say obe sell and obe destroy.
2: Yes, Lord.
1: But dey ba come here sure na say onyankopon e de oje kese bebre we de fa ho de bebre. Me nim nipa bi a agbon twemu pese they will destroy you either you like it or not. They will never allow you to go forward.
2: Yes, Lord.
1: But my prayer for you today,
2: yes, Lord,
1: every destroyer will be destroyed today.
2: Amen.
1: In the name of Jesus.
2: Amen.
1: If you look at our proper scripture, always you are reading 1 John 3:8. No, you can see. Read it.
2: 1 John 3:8.
1: Beautiful.
2: He that committed sin is of the devil.
1: And the Bible said the one committed sin is the devil.
2: For the devil sinned from the beginning.
1: And the Bible said the devil sinned from what?
2: The beginning.
1: To the one of the secrets is that always the devil is there to sin. What is a sin? Sin is somebody who be a they be odibone. Hallelujah.
2: Yes, Lord.
1: Obia ni trimordin. Obia onia jim papa. Obia na brabone say, by all means she'll be destroy you. She will make you your life miserable and destruction. But I pray for you today.
2: Jesus.
1: Every waster, every destroyer today, I crush that spirit in the name
2: Amen.
1: Of Jesus. I don't know the things you are going through, but yeah. I'm sure that today God will bring you deliverance.
2: Amen.
1: Will bring you deliverance.
2: Amen.
1: Amen.
2: Amen.
1: Yes, Lord.
2: Amen. For this purpose, the Son of God.
1: The Bible said the Son of God
2: was manifested that he might.
1: The Bible says so that he must what? Destroy
2: the works of the devil.
1: I do know the devil that has pursued over the years. Me name of some way do what she attacked how over the years.
2: Lord.
1: But one thing I'm sure. In the name of Jesus,
2: Lord.
1: I pray that every demonic assignment should be crushed and canceled. And may God use his angels to destroy every demonic work and every demonic plans.
2: Amen.
1: In the name of Jesus. Bible says the devil sin from the beginning. Bible says, Obunsami ye boni free ashasiano. Mommy, one of the things I want you to know is that Obunsami is there to trouble children of God.
2: Jesus.
1: Na summon ye bakupe so be se or betitu or more kwaman or more kwatitimu. Oh, and nothing I met to be safra say Tuesday, come and pray. And nothing about the grace of God. When yankupon amy si baby a friend was a prayer camp chinto. Because if you don't pray, Bible say pray that season. One mom pay something will happen to you. One mom

0: was no osu nyankopon nyimfru so no nyankopon fa oje kese mere o e wo yesu kristo din mo
1: amen
0: wo how ne say wa mani ne say wa tete ne say minim no ma wo go through but onyame timi ade nyina ye nyankopon o timi ji nipa me bompae wo yesu din mo say na obunsam hyehye ye bia wa hyehye obrabo no osu nyankopon nyimfru mo e wo yesu kristo din mo
1: amen
0: let's look at something in the book of 1 John 5:19 Oh, one of the secret things, the devil will trouble you until she destroy you. The devil will never allow you to have peace. The devil will never allow you to have peace. One of the things I want you to know, I don't know the things you are going through. Nowadays, you see that there's a lot of sickness and other things. This is the one problem here. The devil sinned from the beginning, and the whole world is the wicked. Listen to that. 1 John 5:19 Yanko.
1: The book of 1 John 5:19
0: Beautiful.
1: And we know that we are.
0: We know that we have God.
1: And the whole world lieth in wickedness.
0: Tell you, that's the word I'm looking for. The whole world, a real sin around. A real sin is there for wickedness. The devil sinned from the beginning.

0: friend agony. They are there to waste you. They are there to destroy you. They are there to make you to go through pain, rejection, agony. One of the secret things, I don't know the things you are going through, but I want to assure you prophetically, everything that you are going through, there is a way out.
1: Yes, Lord.
0: And may God save you today.
1: Amen.
0: May God bring you deliverance today.
1: Amen.
0: May God heal you today.
1: Amen.
0: May deliverance be your portion today.
1: Amen.
0: Hallelujah.
1: Amen.
0: Was it the whole world? A real singing. A real singing. The whole world. Not some of the people. Everywhere. Sometimes you can say, oh, these people are good. No one is good. No one is good. If the thing has not happened to your country, that means the favor is the one has found you. Because everybody in this world is wicked, destroyers, killers. People see blood and they give them joy.
1: Jesus.
0: They see people are dying, people are going in trouble and they are happy. Almost a man for crying my name at a team, no one yaji. Mommy, who is trouble? One a howardry, one a tete, one a diarrhea, one a bro, one a dee swab bro, one a dee depressa bro, why any part that's in a year? Any part that's in a
1: year?
0: Any part that's in a year? One man now quase, one some ready, not one some you know.
1: Jesus.
0: And one day I said something that some people, devil don't look for them to use them. The other one, they go around and look for the devil. Devil, I am here, I'm taking you to use you so that if the problem comes, I'll put blame on you. Hear me and listen to me.

0: sanu nyame ahoden eye kese wo so na wo nyankopon fa ogie mra wo se obibia wo hyehye ma bone ama no onyame nane no nyen hira anyone has planned evil against you may God turn it and make it blessing in the name of Jesus who has vowed to waste you one and I just sell who is destroying you
1: who
0: is making you to go through pain and agony why are you crying why are you going through too much stress pain rejection why sometimes you ask yourself question why I'm going through all these things you are going through all those things because there is a wickedness there's what wickedness a tremor for a was as we so a tremor for nipa tremor there bon some are wrong and bon some you so so so you so bon some are you and it's a metro men saffron say Tuesday brandy mom near mom pie so bana ojira and now who kwa ya who bet me a friend 0246 23 22 24 0246 23

0: Onyankopon fo ogye mra wo.
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1: Amen.
0: The devil, the whole world is what? Full of what? Wickedness. 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There's no hiding place for anybody. Ma mi ni mo how. And I'm in the money. But they may catch you on any say. When you meet me, I didn't know.
1: Amen.
0: Tifa Hunt will write this one.
1: Yes, Lord.
0: O bonnet for dear. O bed domain. O be a can someone here goes to sell copies of best mammy. Oh, sometimes o call round. O power dear. O person in the home mobile. So when you put the sun in, I am a who go through the whole communal. And the past doesn't decide to obey the stroke completely. And the past doesn't when I dress up, Mounia Sundry. And the past doesn't when I dress up, who are some dear friends are some greedy, who may be that.
1: My God.
0: But I'm a bomb pile my one. Send Nedry, who Yanko Ponfa or Jemero. Who Yanko Ponfa found Yemero.
1: Amen.
0: Messime to myself throw a channel payasum. Tuesday fence at turning point. Come and pray.
1: Come and
0: be bomb pile.
1: Yes, Lord.
0: And no pan 9 o'clock, you must be there. Oh, bana ubira fesa numbers way. When Yankupo be director and new do or jabro. Me patrome mammy hominina, mammy Yankupo massina. Hallelujah.
1: Amen.
0: Every day you mention the devil's name. Every day you mention the devil's name. Fine. Devil is the one doing. Why you allow yourself? Because let's read something in the book of Deuteronomy 28, verse number 45. It's about a curse. Oh, one of the secret things, there's something is in your life that is destroying, but you don't know. But if you believe God and trust God, this curse will be broken. And your life will never, never, never remain the same. May the good God bless you and favor you. May grace find you. May the joy of the Lord be your strength. May the heavens be open your behalf.
2: Amen.
0: And may God bless you that measure.
2: Amen.
0: Read it.
2: Deuteronomy 28:45. Moreover, all these curses shall come upon thee.
0: All these curses will come upon thee. Some of you, that is a demonic prophecy concerning your life.
2: Yes,
0: you cannot hide. It's a demonic prophecy. There's no way you can hide. Moreover, these curses will come upon you.
2: And shall pursue thee.
0: It shall pursue thee.
2: And overtake thee.
0: And overtake thee.
2: Till thou be destroyed.
0: Well, see, until you destroy. You see, that's the way some of you know. If they preach the gospel to you, you are not hearing. If they preach good message, you are not hearing. Some of you, some people give you millions. Yes, you cannot prosper. Because there's a curse on you.
2: There's a curse.
0: Oh, that's the reason young girls and young ladies, men and women, you are struggling. You are going through many things. After all, the Bible says, a man will swear to feed a woman. And the woman also, your labor will be increased in pain, curse. And it probably was as it was. And no mere doubts, no, but when you pay,
1: Jesus.
0: I came here, I brought you a good news. Media sem papa bia brew. Nyamia semwa. It is written in the book of Matthew 11, verse number 28. No. Was it those are heavy loaded? Those people are cursed. Those people are going through agony, rejection, pain. Was it come on to me? Mommy, I don't know the things you are going through. I don't know how the devil has made you to go through suffering and agony, rejection and here and then. But my prayer for you today, every pain you are in, may God bring you deliverance now. May God bring you healing now. May God set you free now. In the name of Jesus. I declare you healed.
2: Amen.
0: I declare you set free.
1: Amen.
0: May the healing power be your portion.
1: Amen.
0: May the healing power be your portion.
1: Amen.
0: May grace be your portion.
1: Amen.
0: I declare you healed.
2: Yes, Lord.
0: I declare you delivered.
2: Amen.
0: I declare favor upon your life.
1: Yes, Lord.
0: Who somebody has cursed or who the enemy has vowed to destroy you, run to God.
1: Amen.
0: Finish the Deuteronomy.
2: Because thou hearest not unto the voice of the Lord thy God.
0: You see, because you are not hearing the voice of God. That's the reason you are suffering. Brother, tell me, until you give your life to Christ,
2: yes, Lord,
0: that life cannot become better. Should be growing from west to west to west. Listen to me.
2: West.
0: All the people you are going to see them to help you, why they are not helping all their family members? That's the reason I'm telling you every day, they don't come to me, you are come to God.
1: Yes,
0: sometimes you think men of God can solve your problem, but believe me, all of us are messengers. Only God can help us to solve others' problems.

0: sister, listen to me. Tomorrow, if you come to Crivian Sanctuary at Chimotelegon Road, I'm not there to solve your problem. Jesus, you are come to meet Jesus, and Jesus will solve your problems.
1: Amen.
0: Because let me tell you something. There's a doctor by a book about 2 months ago. She came there. I prophesied to her. I told her that she must go to Chinto and pray. This woman say he have a child. Because I told her that I see her, he has passed away. He has death has taken her. Because he don't see the thing I'm seeing. Some of you know what you're doing for you. But you're doing for you need power to save you, but prayer will save you.
1: Prayer will save you.
0: Some years ago, a woman say she came to me. I told her that you have one child, God will give you a boy. After closing, he tried to give me money, and I told her that both of them will die together. Within 1 month, both of them die, because after closing, he's looking for me to give me money. No, money. Listen to me. It's good to come to church and bring money to come and support the work of God. But don't make your mind that you can give your pastor money so that the pastor will solve your problem.
1: Never.
0: Because the Bible says, I pour, I planted, Apollo water, but God caused the increase. Otherwise, I, Micaiah, God revealed to me, I pray for you, but the one who solved the problem is God. You must depend on God. Did they throw me 28:45? I said, because you didn't listen to the voice of the Lord your God. That's the reason you are destroying. Young boy, may God have mercy on you.
1: Amen.
0: So that you can have your deliverance.
1: Yes,
0: may God deliver you today.
1: Amen.
0: May God save you today.
1: Amen.
0: May the hand of the Lord rest on you.
1: Amen.
0: May God deliver you now.
1: Amen.
0: In the name of Jesus.
1: Amen. Yes.
0: The curses are still working. Continue. I'm not finished it. I want people to understand this scripture. Quick.
2: The book of Deuteronomy 28:45.
0: Beautiful.
2: Moreover,
0: all these curses
2: shall come upon thee and shall pursue thee.
0: Shall pursue thee. The word is pursue. Sometimes some of you, you will decide to move from Ghana to go to maybe Nigeria or Britain or US or Canada. But the thing is pursuing you. The thing is what? Pursuing you. And 5:19 it shows the whole world is a full of what wickedness. Today you don't have any hiding place except you run to God. That's the reason Psalm 91 says the name of the Lord is a strong tower. The name of the Lord is a strong tower. The name of the Lord is a strong tower. Notice that one. The name of the Lord is what?
2: A strong tower.
0: And the righteous. Who is righteous? The one serving God. The one has given his life to Christ. Because 2 Corinthians 5:17 said, anyone being Christ is a new creature. Behold, everything has become new. All things are passed away. I came here today to make you to know something. God is the solution. I say Jehovah is the solution.
2: Yes, Lord.
0: And you know my better man. Yet charge you, charge you. But and yet so far, and yet me humi, and yet me bishop or prophet Abba humi. But God is the solution. That's the reason Jeremiah 3:15 said, I'll give you the pastors after my own heart to teach you wisdom. And to, if you come to the church, you will live there with wisdom and knowledge. The word of God will show you the thing you must do in this earth. I don't know the things you are going through, but I want you to run to God. Anywhere you are listening to me, find a church to go. If you don't have any church, come to Crivian Sanctuary, the house of prayer. Here, at Chimotel Legon Road, Christian Village Junction, to an amount brand new moment. The whole world is a full of wickedness. I pray for you,
2: Jesus,
0: that may the favor of God, may the laughter of God,
2: Jesus,
0: be your portion.
2: Amen.
0: Move to an amount of enemies, your Crivian Sanctuary, the house of prayer.
2: Yes, Lord.
0: With number wonders, miracles will flow,
2: yes,
0: breakthroughs will flow,
2: yes,
0: in the name of Jesus.
2: Jesus name.
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0: 0246 23 22 24 0246 23 22 24 0246 23 22 24 Tuanamo, move and come. God will visit you. You will meet your God and God will change your life. And your life will shall never, never, never remain the same. May God bless you and favor you. Amen. May God cause his face to shine upon you.
1: Amen.
0: May grace, grace find you.
1: Amen.
0: May the laughter of God be your portion.
1: Amen.
0: In the name of Jesus.
1: Jesus.
0: Be blessed.
1: Amen.
0: Be favored.
1: Amen.
0: May the doors begin to open unto you.
1: Amen.
0: May grace, grace find you.
1: Amen.
0: May the laughter of God be your portion.
1: Amen.
0: In Jesus' name.
1: Amen.
0: The devil sinned from the beginning.
1: My God.
0: Sister, brother, run to God.
1: Run to God.
0: Those are heavy, heavy loaded.
1: Yes, Lord.
0: Come unto me.
1: Yes.
0: I'll give you rest. Now listen to this. Read the Matthew, you know. Matthew 11, 28, you know. I want to show you something there. Many people are having load, but they don't want to be connected yourself to God. You read the B, of Deuteronomy 28:45, you know, read the B, and you, quick.
1: The book of Matthew, chapter 11.
0: Like, hurry up.
1: Verse 28.
0: Uh-huh.
1: Come unto me. All ye that
0: live. Wait for me there. Read the B, quick.
2: And shall pursue thee.
0: They shall pursue thee.
2: Overtake thee.
0: As you are running, the thing is pursuing you.
2: Till thou be destroyed.
0: To be destroyed, huh?
2: Because that.
0: Listen to this. Well, see, because that there's a place you can run to. There's a place because you are out.
2: Because thou hearest not the voice of the Lord.
0: Answer as Psalm 91 said, the name of the Lord is a strong tower. And Psalm 84, verse 10, David said, spend one day in the court of God is better than anywhere. But what the problem is, that the reason you are still suffering, because see me, always I'm saying this, the first miracle in this earth to have a salvation is the Lord.
1: My God.
0: If you have salvation, you are okay.
1: Jesus.
0: If you have a salvation, you are blessed.
1: My God.
0: Your first miracle to make you have freedom to give your life to Christ. Listen to me. Everything that you are trying to do, you are a failure. It's just a matter of time. Anything that you are doing, I want to assure you, you don't need, this one is not prophecy. It's a shadow. In the life you are living is a shadow. Give your life to Christ now. Struggle 1 year, 2 years. 2 years is too much. If you become serious prayers, pray. May by the grace of God, the time God call me, 6 months by the grace of God, God open my eyes and start prophesying. Over the years now, I prophesy, getting to 30 years, I'm still prophesying by the grace of God. And my life changed completely. Hear me and listen to me. Nowadays, the boys has come nowadays, they don't want to suffer. They don't want to learn anything. They don't want to do anything. They don't want to pay any price. The only thing they need, quick money. That's the reason your quick money end you with sickness, agony, impromptu death. But I pray for you today that God should touch your heart and touch your mind and make you to have change of mind now.
1: Amen.
0: May your heart turn.
1: Jesus.
0: May God bless you today.
1: Amen.
0: May God favor you.
1: Amen.
0: Because you didn't listen to what?
2: The voice. Of Lord,
0: the Lord, God. Your God. That's the reason you are suffering. Now you have Psalm 3, verse 8. One reason. Finish. Read the Matthew. After that, I'll come and connect something there. Uh-huh.
1: The book of Matthew 11, verse 28.
0: Beautiful.
1: Come unto me. All ye that labor.
0: Those people, you are heavy loaded. Be soon. There's a problem in you.
1: And are heavy laden. I will give you.
0: And Isaiah said, but in that day, by the reason of the oil, the yoke will be destroyed. See, this is the one of the six. If you run to God, yoke in your neck, that yoke destroy. That agony destroy. That problem destroy.
1: Amen.
0: Uh-huh. 29. Quick.
1: Take my yoke upon you. And learn upon me.
0: Oh my God. Quick.
1: For I am meek.
0: And lowly in heart.
1: And ye shall find rest.
0: Cow is chasing you. No rest, no peace. Yesterday, one of my pastors was I told her that, son, as you come here, work for God. And the time will come and you have peace. And now, Oba no waka. Now, no, the car na say. But it's now Oba no waka. No waka la chabi. Car na say, well, see, now I have a car, but I don't have peace. But now I don't have a car, but God has given me job. Car no use, you know. The easy car no top to go, no job. Alala no ye. Ne yidi koye juma ba no ajis kan wadi. And now me ka tren. If you find God, God will give you peace in your soul. Now, yesterday, my son told me that daddy, now I don't have a car, but I have peace. Now he's a worker. Or you're a seeker, beam. Or money, you're not done. You're a seeker. Or you're a juman or this cabano, the cotton of a good container. No, I shall not. But you start working for God. If you're a curse in you, sister, make sure shortcut the curse can leave you. Just connect yourself to God. Mm. Be close.
1: For my yoke is easy.
0: My yoke is easy.
1: And my burden is
0: my light. My burden is light. Simple. Psalm 3, verse 8.
2: Psalm 3, verses number 8.
0: I'm ending here. Huh?
2: Salvation belongeth unto the Lord.
0: You see, salvation belongs to God. Not pastor, not prophet, not bishop. Not anybody in this earth. Salvation belongs to God. Uh-huh.
2: Thy blessing is upon
0: your
2: thy baby.
0: Blessing upon thee. After God gives you salvation, God blesses you. Wow. Wow, wow, wow. If you don't like this one, what do you want again? After God has blessed you, the next thing you do, he will bless you. Like 1 Chronicles chapter 4, Jabez pray and say, Lord, change my name. Verse 10, she changed his name. She told God, God, bless me. Let your hand be with me. You see that thing? Anytime you run to God, God bless you. Sometimes you go to some places, you think man must help you. This is the testimony. You have the testimony there. One day I will pray, but it's long. One day I'll put that testimony. Say, incest, say, Obabe bom pa ye so gunya menso, or so she shame, no mammy misika. Miss your mammy bribe, will be any semi ni bribe, men toma dia men charging for by the grace of God. By the grace. Not by power, by the grace. I don't sell things, I don't charge. But I raise money in the church, I want you to come and sow. Yes, I make a send 2 pounds first come out. Bring money, me more po, me ya so you have a come and support the work of God. Yo, what an adeba. Hallelujah. Tishenson. But was after the cross, you know, he want to see me and give me money. That's the point I'm trying to make. Say, don't depend on people. I'm ending my message here because I want you to listen to maybe two or three testimonies so that your faith can be lifted. But all the testimony that you'll be hearing and everything that is happening, the glory go to God. Amen. Not any man. The glory go to God.
1: Amen.
0: Not any man.
1: Amen.
0: But before I will leave you, and send me free videos, may pass me more opportunity to give your life to Christ. Say, Lord Jesus.
1: Lord Jesus.
0: I am sorry.
1: I am sorry.
0: I am a sinner.
1: I am a sinner.
0: Today,
1: I
0: mention your name, your full name. I am taking you as my Lord.
1: As my Lord.
0: And my God. And my personal Savior. Lord, I'm begging you.
1: Lord, I'm begging you.
0: Write my name. In the book of life.
1: In the book of life.
0: In Jesus' name.
1: In Jesus.
0: If you have prayed this prayer, however you are, let's pray. Father, I pray for all the listeners and the viewers.
1: Amen.
0: Wherever they are, those people, they pray this prayer, Lord. Your grace has brought them into your kingdom, into your presence.
1: Yes,
0: may your grace keep them in the name of Jesus.
1: Lord.
0: Anyone that is listening to me or watching me anywhere, I pray that may your power and your glory flow over their lives.
1: Amen.
0: And Lord, I pray in the name of Jesus,
1: Jesus.
0: May your mighty hand of God rest upon them,
1: yes,
0: and favor every listener and every viewer.
1: Jesus.
0: In Jesus' name I pray. Amen.
1: Amen.
0: Please listen to me. You are going to the auditorium and listen to the testimonies, and I'll come back and pray for you. But for that, I know you can call this number 0244-377-540. 0244-377-540. And now 0246-232224. 0246-232224. You can call that number now. Right now. God bless you. Cry vision. Yanko, I saw them when you're reading your mayor.
3: I will say the good Lord has been very good to me. About 3 Fridays ago, I have a company. I have 3 companies. I have a distribution company. And I took some loans from the bank. Normally, as a business, the loans went bad. And I was served a letter that my vans, 4 of them which I use as collateral, will be taken away on the 20th of March if I'm not able to clear the loans. Initially, I thought I could sell some of the vans and clear the differences, but they didn't work out. And the 20th will come and my vans will be taken away. I have to pay workers. So that Friday, about 3 Fridays ago, I was there, something just told me, just move your car. Anywhere you see an all night, just enter. So I just moved my car on the Odoko Highway, and I don't know Prophet Makaya. I don't know anybody. So as I was listening to the preaching, he said, as I'm talking to you now, there's an all night going on around Kissimmee. So I just turned. I just don't know where I'm going. I just drove to Kissimmee. I go to the Echo Bank. I asked about Christ Vision, and I said, oh, a Wetreha. So when I came, the all night was on. I didn't even mind anybody. I just entered and I started praying. Just like that, I started praying. Just like that. And when we finished the praying, I left. On Sunday, I decided to come to church. That faithful Sunday, I was sitting right here when Papa was preaching. And straight away he said, young man, you have a problem.
4: Thou sayest the Lord.
5: Stand up. They want to make you become a beggar. You're a big man. You have seen money before, but now all your money is going. Now you become poor gradually. And this is the thing they are doing. For you were a rich person before. Now all the money is going. And they are destroying all your businesses, all your links.
4: Thou sayest the Lord.
3: The people want you to beg. You've got money before. People want you to beg before you could eat. I just fell down because I have not spoken to anybody. I've never been to a church where my issues have been put across like that. So I just went on my knees and I said, Papa, you are right. As I'm talking to you now, I was here on Sunday. The Monday, the banks are coming for my advance.
4: Thou sayest the Lord.
5: But all this time, I'm telling you, is it true?
3: It's very true. As I'm talking to you now, the bank are supposed to, they are going to take 4 of my advance tomorrow. And he told me it will not happen. As Papa was preaching, he had this oil that he himself was using. He gave the oil to me. And then he said, it's not going to happen. The mantle he was using that morning, he gave it to me again.
5: This case is canceled. You'll be surprised that the banks will change their mind. I'm not God, though. Was it they are come to sell you hot? How many? Advance, they will change their mind.
3: Now, to cut a long story short, as I stand here, the banks have not come to me. I've been able to raise some money. Yes, I've been able to raise some money to clear half of the debt. They are not coming to me. My business is picking up.
6: You are not hearing a man. Was it my business is going higher? A little one will become a mighty. I see you going higher. Your business is going higher. Receive it now. Take it now. Receive it.
3: I really thank God for everything. If I have not taken that walk of faith into this church, seriously, that Friday that I left the house, I just didn't know what was going to happen. Because every hope was lost. People that I spoke to, people that I've helped, and I thought they could help me, nothing happened. But the good Lord, in his own wisdom,
6: the good Lord, as you listen to this testimony, anything you are going through, I declare unto you today, any storms in your life, as the master said, the storm be still. I command that storm to be still now in Jesus' name. And I declare anything the enemy has planned for you this year, it is canceled in the name of Jesus. Any people you are holding on to come and take your properties, they are decided to take from you. May God stop them in the name of Jesus. Ramazuru Kalabra. May God give you peace. And as you work for God, may God give you laughter and joy. Shout, I am blessed.
3: As I end this prophecy, there is something in this church.
7: There's a lot of oil on Papa.
6: We shouldn't take, the glory.
7: We shouldn't take
3: anything for granted. When you take that faith walk, it will happen. I give God the glory.
7: I thank God for everything. I thank God for everything. Amen.
6: God bless you.
8: Praise the Lord. I was quite disturbed because now my fiance was US. I'm far for K1 visa mommy. For months, they say, I worry, but maybe I say now, prophets, Mankashi and Channel offer me no, or say, we answer my package be if US embassy. We say, really, because in fact, now there was no hope. Within 3 weeks, and I yet see the BBF almost say, I'm up the first stage, in the second stage.
9: Mario, how would they say you as well?
8: Yes.
9: I brought my one can answer.
8: You're booking for appointments, you're trying for months. That was last week, Thursday, and I'm before for interview. In fact, U.S. Embassy, your home, Manukwa, I heard very changed.
9: My daughter, are you happy?
8: Over-excited.
9: Over-excited. happiness is understated. Left hand and shall go take the glory.
8: You know, me call counsel and you know. In fact, we're from in the Makasa. We're from, I say, we'll be like APAP and say, oh, my visa no.
9: Your Holy Spirit.
8: Yes, yes. Then the wolfu. I say, okay, I'll give you the visa, but don't travel within for some months. Let me say, oh, my visa, you know, why are you restricting me? He was like, what do you say? Now, Obina. A piano or something, say, or father's and a mommy.
6: Anything that belongs to somebody's kid, by force, by taking, I will lose the visa to you.
8: Amen. Now, Pacho, before you make an interview, me, mother in law, friend, no catch him say, yeah, finally, some mistakes be omniadi. It's not a man named Session about media, I'm sure. Mistakes so mistakes
9: not you see I'm the best abema wa ko
8: see Saturday na yeah engagement na engagement in
9: Saturday we here
8: yes
9: nessa okra na empuna na na work na che say package what the test one no package see package listen to the prophecy package is come from US. One of them,
8: US.
9: Who in the US for some visa? Still another visa.
8: Where permanent meet now for permanent? Because you won't walk home. Or US citizen.
6: US citizen. Just like that. A package is coming from the US. A package is coming from the US.
9: Now, fiancé, didn't say fiancé, you come out now.
6: Let the heaven enforce everything to your hands.
9: Oba, how many months in it? Oba, mass a prophecy.
8: Let me say, 1 month in it.
6: 4 months.
8: 4 months, yeah. Just 4 months.
6: God has changed his life.
9: You see, after God said there's a package coming from the US, not Canada, not Germany, not Holland, but US. The time I give you that prophecy, what came to your mind? Then about you.
8: In fact, what kind of surprise? Because me knew that, me knew that. How come say, Papa, we need to do? What do you mean? Like me, cook for me,
6: Asem.
8: Cook for me, Asem.
6: The secret that is
8: right. Yes.
10: I've been wanting to go to the US for a very long time. And then 2019, I got a school in US.
11: but I was denied the visa. So from then to now, I've never applied for the visa again. So I applied for the visa and I got an interview date in 2027. And I wanted it to change to 2026. So I've been praying about it for a very long time, but no answer. But yesterday, when we were praying and we were done with the prayer, Papa came to me and said, my son, give me 3 bottles of oil. So when he said that, I was on my phone, I said, yes, Papa. So I just went to the site. I don't know what happened. I just went to the USA site to check for the date, if I could get available date.
0: I maybe that time you are praying, I maybe left your phone up. I speak speed, and I say testimonies. Your testimony is coming.
11: Amen.
0: Oh, I didn't say that.
11: Yes, please.
0: Why are you doing editing?
11: So after Papa declared that, I just checked my phone. I don't know what happened. I just checked my phone and I saw a date available, about 6 days available in June. One was 11th of June, one was 18th of June, one was 24th, one was, I think, 27th. So I just chose 11th of June, 2026. And that's how I got the date.
0: From 2027 to 2020, what? 6. Apart from prayer, what thing can happen again? And the God has chosen that place for you. The same God will meet, make you to meet the one who give you a visa and look at you and say, amen. Gentlemen, have a nice trip.
11: Amen.
0: That's the word. Let's say, that's the word. Amen. I'm finished the interview already.
11: Amen.
0: As I finished the interview already.
11: Amen, I receive.
0: Power is here. Amen. Power is not powder. The only thing the counselor will tell you, gentlemen, are you traveling before? You say no. I say, by the way, have a nice trip.
11: Amen.
0: One question they will ask you. Amen. Don't go to any particulars.
11: Amen.
0: I came to announce to you, say, have a nice trip.
11: Amen. I receive.
0: Jump and shout, now have a nice trip.
11: Have a nice trip.
12: I decided to fellowship with Papa. And I think it was an watch night. That was the first time I'm visited. That time I used to live in Dansoman. So I went to work. I traveled, so afterwards I came back very tired and I said I need some prayers in my life because I've been away for some time. So I came back and that night I came to fellowship over here. So I think it was the last moment. So Papa said, whatever you have, you should come and put it on the altar. So as I dropped my seed and I was leaving, Papa called me and Papa started the manifestation. And to me, I didn't believe it because looking at where I was and I'm like, I'm okay with what I have. But I didn't know that God has something big for me. So, it came to pass. So whatever he said came to life. And sometime I look at it, I'm like, what's happened? And the man was able to read everything like ditto. So he prophesied to me, I think 2012, 2013, I gained admission to invest in London to pursue my master's in real estate. Yes. So he prophesied to me that I'll be doing my master's abroad. And I didn't believe. Yeah, in the UK. So I got admission the following year to pursue my master's in Sheffield. So I pursued master's in real estate and I think I graduated the following year. And everything what he said just came to pass. And in the icing of the cake was, there was that day he was doing, man of God was doing a direction of water. He said, if you have anything, even your project or whatever that has been stored for some time that you want to see improvement or whatever, just go and drop the water over there. So I picked one of the water and I took it to my site at East Lagoon where I'm living now. And that time, Hotman, I've not done anything. I've just bought the land. I've not done anything. I pour the water over there and I say, God, I'm believing you. You are the only person who can do this for me. And I just sprinkled the water around and the neighborhood. I didn't know what I was doing. And it just happened so fast. So after pursuing my master's, I came down 2015, 2016. And God being so good, I finished my house and I'm living over there now. And you see, so it's just one house. So along the stretch, I've bought everything over there, the land over there, and I'm doing some estate over there. That was the same water I just sprinkle around and God. I just sprinkled the water around and God has just manifested. And sometimes the way it happened, I don't even believe it.
13: That means the place you spread the water, you bought
0: that damn, the land is not yours, but now you are possessed all. And now you are building estate there. Receive power to possess the land.
13: Receive it.
0: Is it finished?
12: Yes. So, I just want to thank the man of God for everything he has done in my life. Man of God, I just want to be grateful to you, what God has been using to do for the years. And I told my senior colleague that he's a real man of God. If whatever he has prophesied have come to life for me, the same God will do same for you. Thank you, Papa.
2: The same God will do same for you.
14: Yes,
2: the same God,
14: same God
2: that
14: same,
2: has performed. The yeah, God of
14: the same God.
2: Bishop Prophet Louis
14: the same God. The same God.
2: The same God. The
14: same God. The same God.
2: Baby Biara
14: the same God. The same
2: God. The same God. The same God. The same God. The same God. The same God. The same God. The same God. The same God. The same God. The
14: same
2: God. The same God. The same God. The same God. The same God. The
14: same God.
2: The same God. The same God. The same God. The same
14: God.
2: The same God. The same God. The same God. The same God. The same God. The Christian Village Junction.
14: Yes, Lord.
2: Prophetic turning point.
14: Yes, Lord.
2: Open baby and come share. Yes, and come. A bodit.
14: Ah.
2: A chreda. A who a chre.
14: A
2: see a nim. A sam mahua quanchre.
14: A quanchre.
2: A bomb pie.
14: A bomb pie.
2: Emma Fahudian or Jayo Dadia. And you're not a Christ Vision Sanctuary International.
14: Yes, Lord.
2: The Bethphila Cathedral.
14: The Bethphila Cathedral.
2: Christian Village Anshin.
14: Yes, Lord.
2: Tell me. What do you want to mukon tontos on Tonya?
14: Debbie.
2: Utieme ene ezia en na mafo aba na eda mano anu no udie difo atem esan se announce nti but odifo on ton moko
14: debi
2: on ton toast
14: debi
2: on ton nyadwa
14: yes lord
2: on ton powder
14: ye
2: ni abefo nkuto ye ni bibia sa bia ni ho
14: mpaibo we do everything prayer
2: eye by the power of the Holy Spirit tie oyo de isu oyo ofio na oyo no se en ton bi wo ho
14: debi
2: eyi
14: Borges.
2: Philly Station be wall. Say, would you phone here? Say, Obe Bompire Yard direction. I'm our wow, be pure aco. No, I call
14: oil.
2: Oil, no,
14: Nadia by
2: a Borges news. You saw your beer. Borges, Borges olive oil. And no news. Now, would you for the idea? A bompire, ma.
14: 2 hours here and crash now by Fabi Bra.
2: Aye. Bon homody.
14: Aye.
2: Besoche. Nabu said the Lord is good.
14: Yeah.
2: Or see, come and taste and see.
14: Come and taste.
2: Taste and see that taste, the Lord
14: taste, taste
2: is good.
14: And see.
2: Na echina anopa or some kesia na ekosune anopa 8:30.
14: 8:30.
2: Eye mpaibo kesia.
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2: 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And a miracle service.
14: Yes, Lord.
2: Maybe I will be out in kabi enyu hun frim. Toke mu. 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
2: 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Timothy Christian Village.
14: Yes, Lord.
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14: Yes, Lord.
2: Hona osum kesiye weye
14: dey. Ekoso.
2: Ekoso. Aposo na ne obi tie ye. Obi sa. Se ya bodin ya bo asori ni din. Odifo a Nyankopom na na basa so epeja asori kokroko ye si hoyi. Eye odifo Makaya, eye the Bishop Prophet Louis Makaya. Eho ena woba na obi tie ye obi sa ope a kirekire kwan a ode be den.
14: Ode
2: be ba asori fie ho. Eti bo ayen kakra obi tie.
14: Obi tie en. Unze testimony ne ba kwa ye boy na oni ni se otie
13: Hey, Otie Yensena.
14: Otie say ya.
13: Otie say ya.
14: Bank for be funny cars.
13: Ebe funny forecast.
14: Forecast.
13: Wakwaji collateral.
14: Car na cross and ye business.
13: Wasand ye business.
14: Business or de ye.
13: Business. Wakwaji loan. Wakwaji loan.
14: Wadeka.
13: Wadene forecast. Ah, cars. Iko na wasand ye juma.
14: Obi tia wadeka santini fi ekra. Wetu efi.
13: Wetu efi fi honomo. But this gentleman said, say, Otie Yen on radio say ya.
14: Say ya. Otie Yen say ya.
13: And then we invited people to come to the church and let's pray.
14: Yes,
13: then Obi T and say on share was sort of on my channel
14: part.
13: And the guy said, say he's going to try. Uncle Shadi. Oh no, Uncle Shay Akobo. And when the guy came, his story did not say, Waji loan, Wabobo Sia our bank, what in the forecast are collateral.
14: My God.
13: In Tadia Etnia, the banks are coming for the forecast because only when yes can oh so for I know Ra sorry for any media for locating or catching and say, gentlemen, most who fear for a person won't stress radiant.
14: Stress radiant.
13: Ah, and Yamin D for my father prayed for him and he told him, say, the banks are no more coming for your cars. Just like that, oh,
14: just like that.
13: The banks are no more coming for your cars.
14: Prophetic word.
13: Prophetic word.
14: My God.
13: None of my dear see.
14: Namihu Juma.
13: The banks are no more coming for your cars.
14: Same way.
13: The same banks